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of anointing, seed of Christ Golden Church, land of reality worldwide. 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
1: 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Here's the news read by Grace Akan Francis. First, the news headlines. NDMG blasts Atiku, lobbyist, over Washington lobbying campaign against Tinubu. Lagos state government reminds parents of consumer rights. On the foreign scene, dozens feared trapped in collapsed building in Delhi. And in sports, Finidi expresses satisfaction with Rivers United's display against San Pedro. And now the news in details. The Nigerians in Diaspora Monitoring Group, NDMG, USA chapter, has condemned what it described as former Vice President Atiku Abubakar's attempt to use a Washington lobbying campaign to undermine President Bola Tinubu. In an e-statement issued on Sunday and signed by NDMG USA chapter President Daniel Cosmos, the group accused Atiku and his associates of turning domestic political rivalry into an international embarrassment for Nigeria ahead of the 2027 elections. NDMG said the renewed campaign over decades-old United States documents concerning Tinubu was an attempt to influence foreign officials against Nigeria's elected president. The group also accused those behind the campaign of misrepresenting the 1993 proceedings frequently cited in relation to Tinubu, stressing that the case was a civil forfeiture proceeding and not a criminal prosecution or conviction. Away from that story, the Lagos state government has reminded parents and guardians of their consumer rights, saying schools should not unnecessarily compel them to buy approved books, uniforms, and stationery directly from the school when equivalent items are reasonably available from other suppliers. The government, through the Lagos State Consumer Protection Agency, issued the statement on Sunday as schools prepare to reopen, urging parents and guardians to know their rights and report cases of consumer protection concerns. According to the agency, parents are often given a list of books, stationery, and uniforms after completing the admission process for their children. However, a situation may arise where the same approved and equivalent items are available at another shop at a lower price. Lascopa noted that parents and guardians

Rivers United to play against San Pedro. And now the news in details. The Nigerians in Diaspora Monitoring Group, NDMG, USA chapter, has condemned what it described as former Vice President Atiku Abubakar's attempt to use a Washington lobbying campaign to undermine President Bola Tinubu. In an e-statement issued on Sunday and signed by NDMG USA chapter President Daniel Cosmos, the group accused Atiku and his associates of turning domestic political rivalry into an international embarrassment for Nigeria ahead of the 2027 elections. NDMG said the renewed campaign of a decades-old United States document concerning Tinubu was an attempt to influence foreign officials against Nigeria's elected president. The group also accused those behind the campaign of misrepresenting the 1993 proceedings frequently cited in relation to Tinubu, stressing that the case was a civil forfeiture proceeding and not a criminal prosecution or conviction. Away from that story, the Lagos State Government has reminded parents and guardians of their consumer rights, saying schools should not unnecessarily compel them to buy approved books, uniforms and stationery directly from the school when equivalent items are reasonably available from other suppliers. The government, through the Lagos State Consumer Protection Agency, issued the statement on Sunday as schools prepare to reopen, urging parents and guardians to know their rights and report cases of consumer protection concerns. According to the agency, parents are often given a list of books, stationery, and uniforms after completing the admission process for their children. However, a situation may arise where the same approved and equivalent items are available at another shop at a lower price. Lascopa noted that parents and guardians

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2: Adura Uro, Latinu Ijo, the African Church, St. Peter's Blessed, Alagbigba Mission Field, number 30, Alagbigba Street, Agege. 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

0: May our thanksgiving be accepted. Almighty God, we thank you this morning for the grace given to us to come to the place of prayer. That we slept yesterday night and we woke up this morning. Our bed did not turn to grave. Glory be to your name. Lord, accept our thanks. As we go into this ministration, Lord, speak to us. As we return back your word to you in prayer, let it work miracles. In Jesus Christ our Lord.
1: Amen.
0: In the name of Jesus. This morning, we are ministering from the book of 2 Samuel. 2 Samuel chapter 2, verse 6.
1: 2 Samuel chapter 2, verse 6.
0: Iwe Samuel orikeji. The word of the Lord reads
1: 2 Samuel 2, verse 6.
0: Iwe Samuel keji orikeji. Verse
1: 6.
0: And now the Lord shield kindness and truth unto you. And I also will requite this kindness because ye have done this thing. And now let the Lord shield kindness and truth unto you. And I will also require this kindness because ye have done this thing. This morning I'm ministering on the word of titled Lord, give me the heart of kindness. Lord, give me a heart of kindness. Anyone who helps others is not as though he's not wise. He's not as though he does not know what he's doing. What the person is doing is that he or she is sowing. The word of the Lord where David asked the Lord. If you read from verse 1, he asked that should I go up to Judah? And the Lord asked that where exactly do you want to go to in Judah? And they said at Hebron. Hebron. And he went there. And when he got there, he met with some set of people. The men of Judah came to him. And they made him a king over Judah. And also the Jabez came to bury King Saul. He got to the ears of Saul,
1: Davide,
0: the ears of David. And he sent for the men. If you look at it from verse 5,
1: Davide,
0: David sent messengers unto the men of Jabez and said unto them, blessed be ye of the Lord, that ye have shewed this kindness unto your Lord, even unto Saul, and have buried him. And verse 6, he now said, he said, and now the Lord shield kindness and truth to you, and I also require this unto you because ye have done this thing.
1: I'm speaking
0: from my word that those who help others, they are not fools.
1: Kindness is not weakness. It is a spiritual seed.
0: Oh, yeah, Ruben, you are sowing seed. Because whatsoever you sow, you reap, and even reap more than what you
1: sow.
0: And the plans of God, they never forget a man's kindness. David remembered the kindness of Jabez Gilead. And he prayed unto them that the Lord will show them kindness. He also everyone listening to me this morning, goodness you have done in the past, the Lord will repay them unto you.
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0: 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Welcome to Morning Splash. Today, the 7th day in the month of September 2026. And we thank you for making it, you know, a day to be with us. My name is Oluwaseun Omoakinola, and I'm happy to be right here reporting for duty. Grace is here. Good morning, Grace, and welcome.
1: Good morning, Shane. It's great to be back here. Good morning to you. It's a lovely new week. We're very hopeful of that. Thank you for joining us. We're excited to kickstart your week, and we hope that you're also super pumped for the week. I'm yours truly, Grace Akan Francis.
0: All right, so we'll be taking you through the newspaper headlines, see how much of the stories we can take at this hour, and then we'll also hope that you can join us to make part of your analyses known to us, and we have some questions to equally ask you. One story that got me fascinated, I don't know if he's able to give us the what you call the analysis or how we will be doing that, is Adeola Adebayo's promise
1: to return fuel to 200 naira per liter. Mm-hmm. Okay,
0: so you see, did you hear Plato?
1: You know, why are you coughing, Plato?
2: I guess I'm, you know, good choking
1: morning,
2: on
1: some. Good morning, Plato. Why are you coughing?
2: Good morning, Oluwaseun.
1: Do you need some water?
2: I need more than water, really. I think the week has been so straddled. You know, the past week was straddled with a lot of, you know, promises here and there. Mm. You saw articles saying it was going to, you know,
1: restore subsidy.
2: Not just that, you know, in the new week is, you know, in the past week is, it talked about canceling the debt for those who took the Nelfund loan, and, you know. And of course, you saw how people also came up with AI to say that, you know, Tinubu is saying that he's going to make sure that every Nigerian lives in a house free of rent, you know, in the coming dispensation. And so you also saw another one, you know, back from Atiku's camp. So I wasn't surprised that Adebayo is also coming with his own to say he's going to restore 4 to 200 naira. Well, a lovely one, I must say, a very audacious one. How realistic that will be is another question entirely. Mm-hmm. And when I say how realistic, in the face of, you know, real-time, you know, economics, I really wonder how he wants to do that. Don't forget that our production has only been ramped up to just about 1.7 million barrels per day. We do not have a refinery of our own. Our naira, despite, you know, the high foreign reserve, which a lot of people have asked question, foreign reserve is doing well, yet our naira is not birrying, you know, in that sense of the word. So it is a question that many people are asking, that what we have as foreign reserve, could it be a plastic or cosmetic, you know, foreign reserve show up? So these are many questions that are really begging for answer. And I would love, you know, Mr. Adebayo to tell us how. Because for me, like I've always maintained, you know, in the past 12 years, it is beyond what. It is now a question of how. And that's why I've also asked, you know, the article camp, how do you intend, if you say you want to restore subsidy, how? What do you mean? Because those who were shouting remove subsidy did not ask, you know, Babasheyi how he was going to go about it. And now that it has hit us, you know, really hard, a lot of people are groaning. So we need to ask that how. If you want to restore 200 naira, how do you want to do it?
0: All right. So I think that as we move on, all of us will be asking the question.
1: The important questions.
0: You know, that's the important question. Another one that also got my attention was Oyo APC, through his public secretary, Olawale Shadari, on Sunday, saying that the ambition of the governor Seyi Makinde to become president, is that the presidential ambition of governor Seyi Makinde as a political drama script designed to entertain and distract the people. He also warned that all those behind it will be made to refund every kobo of state funds being wasted on it at the appropriate time.
2: Should state funds even be used? I think we talked about that last week, that there needs to be a law that prohibits incumbents from expending state resources on political campaigns, because it doesn't create a level playing ground for everyone in the game. If I'm not in government and you are using government funds to prosecute your campaign while I have to source funds elsewhere, then there is a big upper end that you have gotten there. That's one. Two, I may not completely agree, but we have said it here that, well, the whole presidential campaign thing by Governor Seyi Makinde, for me, is just an attempt to ensure that those who are his candidates in the coming election, particularly for the different positions from governorship to Senate, to House of Rep, to House of Assembly, are able to get the ticket.
1: You do not think that it's a personal desire to become the president and change things?
2: Like I asked, where have you seen his bill?

0: have APM, you know, everywhere. So when that is the case, I think that presidential ambition is either a script, you know, a badly scripted, well, not badly scripted, it's a well scripted one because it has an utmost, you know, an utmost end, but it's a drama, no doubt.
1: Mm. All right.
2: Well, let's take you through the headlines this morning. We have Nelfon debunks claim of life jail term for students who fail to repay loans. Following that story is demand for student loans has been overwhelming. That's according to the managing director and chief executive officer of Nelfon, Akintunde Sawyer. Nigeria facilitates return of former Sierra Leone president Koroma. National Library, federal government warns contractors against failure to meet target. On the cable this morning, we have our crash petrol price to 200 naira per liter within 12 months. Shen, we forgot to add the time stamp there. Within 12 months, if elected president, that's according to Adewole Adebayo, the presidential candidate of the SDP. Away from that story, we have NMDPRA blames logistics cost, single source refining for petrol price volatility. FCPC begins probe into Uber's exit from Nigeria. Datsi Baba Ahmed, none of Tinubu's opponents can improve Nigeria, including Peter Obi.
3: I wonder when Datsi got the epiphany.
2: I mean, to think that he was his running mate in the 2023 presidential election, now he's saying this.
0: It's a case of I was blind.
2: So now I can see. Interesting. We also have on the punch this morning, 26 states lean on FAC as wage bills outstrip IGR. Bauchi senator denies bandit link, insists viral videos fake. Sean, you've seen those videos, right? Charity and I played the videos 2 weeks ago. And he's saying that it's fake. Vote buying, flawed primaries, insecurity threaten 2027 polls. That's according to an ex-INEC commissioner, Festus Okoye. These are some of the stories on the headlines.
3: All right, so we will take a look at them and also get your thought about them. But please come on Facebook and give us your answers to some of the queries that we'll be bringing up. The first one for me is, you know, how do you know whether the promise of a politician is realistic or not? Now, would you vote for a politician based on their promises? And so what are the factors you put in consideration to know that, okay, this man is just trying to get our votes? It's probably not telling us the truth, or it's not
2: telling us half truth,
3: or maybe it's economical with the truth. Or what will give you, you know, that confidence to know that this particular promise is not realistic? Because you're going to get a whole lot of them.
2: Oh, so many.
0: You know, in a romantic relationship, a man who is earning 30,000 naira walks up to a woman and says, I'm going to give you the world and I'll take care of you. And the woman gets swayed by, you know, such alluring words.
2: She keys into his vision.
0: Well, the key may get lost too.
2: Now, there are men who didn't have anything initially. But today they are taking the woman around the world.
0: She keyed into a vision. That means there must be a vision. But then, if that vision is not clear, that's why, it's, you know, the holy book says, write the vision. Okay, and make it plain. There's a need to write and make it plain. Because if it is vague, I will not understand. Okay, so if somebody comes to you and says, oh, I want to do this, and this is why I feel that Nigerians get caught up in the own phantasmagoria of what politicians tell them. Don't forget,
3: you mean your English self. Thank you. We'll go for the break. But Keith Onadino says, I will go to the last part. He said, judge your candidates by their track records, not their speeches.
0: If you judge them by their track record, you will not vote for any of them.
3: Okay, we'll take a break and return. Do stay with us.
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0: thank you for being there with us. I was asking a question about the promises of politicians, and I want you to make your comment about it. What do you think about their promises? Do you trust politicians, you know, making these promises? Atiku Adewale Adebayo, I just want to play a bit of what Adewale Adebayo said on the interview last night.
1: Sensible talk is not cheap. A talk that arises from deep study is not cheap. Let me say that what we are recommending and proposing is not something new. And we've done it successfully over the years until the capacity to govern collapsed completely. What is clear, and anyone who is in Nigeria will agree, that the current pricing mechanism for petrol is not sustainable. It's going to increase poverty, and it's going to add a lot of problems to the fiscal and monetary management of Nigeria and cost of living and issue of quality of life and productivity. So what is the solution? The solution is to guarantee supply. Pricing a product that you have no influence on the supply is where the problem lies. While the subsidy regime had problems, was corruption, and the fact principally that the government had no control of the product, it guaranteed the price. In our own case, what we are saying essentially is that we have invested trillions of naira, billions of dollars in refinery capacity, in publicly owned refineries. There are four of them, two in Port Harcourt, one in Warri, and one in Kaduna. Right now, they give us zero. We need to make sure that what they produce is dedicated to local consumption.
2: You were talking about you reducing the pump price of petrol to 200 naira, which I said is music to the ears.
0: All right, so he was saying that our refineries must be working. So, but what happened to all these monies spent on the refineries
3: through
0: over
3: the years.
0: These years? We can even start from Yar'Adua's time. Let's even leave Obasanjo. Why? Because Obasanjo actually dispensed those things off. And then...
4: At a later time.
0: Yeah, when he was leaving, he sold them and then...
4: But he had spent money on those refineries
0: before. So, reverse them. So, I'm saying that since we reversed them, you know, if you had left it sold to maybe private entity, maybe they would have continued to work.
4: That's an
0: argument.
4: Yes.
0: However, I'm saying that over the years, even from Obasanjo up until now, what has happened to the money spent on these refineries that they didn't work? Now that Adebayo is saying that he is going to be able to make them work, because that was what he was saying, in essence, that if you had supply, if you have control over the supply, you can dictate the price.
3: Yeah.
0: Even though I don't understand what that means.
4: Let me pick it from your question. I think what happened was there was no accountability in terms of the monies spent. Because if you can invest such a huge amount of money into revamping the refineries, and the best we could get under Buhari was what Otitoju reported smoke, you know, that came, you know, from the refinery. Then that is appalling.
0: Sorry for butting in. And those people that spend those monies all the way from Obasanjo till now, I'm not going to answer for them.
3: That's what I was just thinking about. I said, these monies were not given to spirits, or they did not just throw the monies in the air. It was handed over to somebody who was in charge.
4: Even if they were given to spirits, there are spirits, spirit catchers.
3: So you can get the spirits to account.
4: But then again, you know, Adebayo is talking about the supply side. And I think this is also a myth that needs to be dismissed. Number one, the working of our refineries does not necessarily mean that there will be a significant reduction in price of PMS. We need to understand that. So let's know that and know peace.
3: Will there be a reduction?
4: There may be a reduction.
3: Right.
4: Okay. But not a significant one. It could just be marginal. And these are the reasons. Number one, a larger part of our production is already promised. okay, and tied to payment of a loan. Now, all that he's saying, it is not like what Adebayo is saying is impossible. I've said this here before. Venezuela sells, you know, if you look at in terms of dollar rates, Venezuela sells its, you know, PMS at one of the lowest. Same with Iran. Less than 50 cents. Okay? So it's not like it is impossible. But the question is, are we producing at full capacity? One. Two is, if you say whatever these refineries are producing will be used for local production, what will get to them? Will you not have enough also to sell, knowing full well that the mainstay of your economy is the same thing? So if you are not talking about, I would only take seriously someone who, while talking about all of this, is also saying, I want to make sure that agriculture contributes not less than 25% to GDP. Mm. That okay. service, do you get? That okay. is when I can take you seriously.
0: Right, it's 7 o'clock. I will have to go for a break now. But I hope they're also considering that the removal of subsidy made a lot of money available for states to be able to pay salaries.
4: And there's a report already.
0: And compare what happened in that point in this report.
3: There's even a report that 20 of them,
4: okay?
3: 26.
4: Even for fast.
3: Right.
0: We will take a break and return. Do stay with us.
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0: All right, well, thank you for being there. A lot of stories for us to take that we are not taking. Another story that I probably just want to, not without any comment though, just to make a statement about it, is our vote this time must count. And whoever doesn't count it, we will count the person. What did Obi mean by that?
1: I hope we know that that is as good as saying baboons we soaked in blood. So we have to be careful. As much as we are all calling for, you know, transparency in the electoral system, politicians need to be very, very circumspect and responsible with what they say. You know why? You see, you are dealing with people who only hear go. Who will not sit you down to begin to ask you to analyze what you said. They will jump on what you have said, okay, and you can be sure that the implication of it may not be too good.
0: I just don't know what they meant by it, you know.
1: Because if you are counting, we'll count you. We'll count in street parlance.
2: Well, the first statement is not exactly entirely bad in itself.
1: No, the first statement, but then the, you know, is, you know, there's a must count.
0: Our vote this time must count. That's important.
1: Yes.
0: But saying that, and whoever doesn't count
1: our vote, will count the person.
0: Count the person. What does it mean?
2: What does that mean?
1: No, so that's why I said in street parlance.
0: I honestly don't know.
1: I do, because in street parlance, when you say count, okay, it is as good as saying, let me use the Gen Z term, unalive a person. No, wait. That's why I said in street parlance.
2: Perhaps he was not using street parlance now. Yeah. It's not everybody that knows. Now, like Shewa and I, that we do not understand what it means to count
1: somebody. Meaning goes beyond you.
0: All right.
1: Which is where that is why I said every politician needs to be very circumspect, because you cannot sit everyone down, okay, to begin to explain the import of your statement.
0: Uliwa, Human Rights Writers Association of Nigeria, Uliwa, has challenged the Nigerian police force to disclose the status of investigations into alleged inflammatory statements by three political figures ahead of the 2027 general elections. The group specifically demanded actions in the case involving Senator Francis Fadaunsi, representing Osun East Senatorial District, the chairman of Kuje Area Council, Abuja Samuel Shekwolo, and Borno State Commissioner for Poverty Alleviation, Youth and Sport Development, Saina Abuba. Uliwa said the police must move beyond invitations and public warnings and prosecute anyone found to have violated the law after due investigation. I'm just looking forward to how we're going to handle this. You also read a headline that connects with how much or what the penalty will be for whoever is...
1: makes an incendiary statement.
0: Yes, those statements. Did you see the...
2: No, I didn't see that headline.
0: So I'll look for that headline. There's also something that INEC is proposing. INEC is proposing, you know, a jail term and a fine for those who make inflammatory statement.
2: As it should be.
0: My point here is this. Should we end just with invitation and just forget about this matter?
2: Is the reason why they think things like this will continue to happen?
1: Exactly. Isn't that why, okay, now it seems like we have moved on from the Osun debacle. Okay.
2: Remember what he said after he left? He said, I don't even know why they invited me.
1: Because our politicians don't seem to see anything wrong in those kind of statements they make.
2: Even if they know that it is wrong, even if they know the actual meaning of what they're saying, they know that nothing will be done. Right, the highest is they'll be invited, and you know, after they have their table talk, everybody goes their way.
0: Now, that's the vanguard. The story I was talking about is the vanguard newspaper. 2027, INEC threatens 10 million naira fine, 12 month jail term for abusive campaign. Now, so
1: this, how do you determine abusive campaign?
2: It should be
1: campaign.
2: The electoral act, so if you're serious about that.
0: Ahead of the 2027 general election, the INEC has warned that politicians and political parties who employ abusive, intemperate, or inflammatory languages in their campaigns risk heavy financial penalties and possible imprisonment under the Electoral Act 2026 as the country grapples with a fresh wave of threats by political office holders against dissenting voters.
1: How do you determine abusive? Inflammatory, yes, that is quite clear-headed. But abusive, okay. You remember the statement made by the governor over the weekend?
0: Wait, Plato, if they're abusive, you're not going to say they're abusive.
1: But you know, a lot of times abuses are, you know, particularly in the political space, can be very funny. Mm. So
0: see, we have excuses. That's what they say. They say to you, but when you bow, Shelule, no, when somebody says something that is not right,
2: right,
0: we should pick the person.
1: That's why I said we need to define what's abusive or what constitutes abusive language or abusive words, so that politicians will not hide under this, okay, and you begin to have a lot of litigations that lead to nowhere.
0: Mm. All right, 0706-949-3000, we'll take your call, but let's take some comments before we take these calls. There's still more story, but we might be dwelling on the issue of abusive language, you know, in campaign at 8 o'clock, and how people are responding to it. But let's see. Adirunka Akoredi Oladile says, what has happened to APC senator and others in the just concluded elections, wherein the senator was threatening opposition on tape, and others in the northern part of the country threatening Nigerians if they don't vote APC? You're blind to those. Well, we'll know the President INEC is an extension of APC. I don't care accurately that they said. For your opinion, please.
2: Timothy Aditokumbovon says, politicians and those comfortable with lies will be comfortable breaching mutual trust too. It is apparent that most of our politicians are low on commitment to their promises and by extension to the people. Somebody promised to reduce fuel prices and prices of goods while also asking the people not to vote for him if he doesn't ensure uninterrupted power supply. Yet he sees nothing wrong coming to approach the same people for votes again when he should be apologizing. It's time our politicians are made to realize that there are consequences for breach of voters' trust by denying them a return back to power. That will make them take their campaign promises more seriously and ensure a more serious commitment to the people. I think it's the responsibility of the people to not vote somebody who has not kept to their promise.
1: Permit me to interject. A lot of times we make up these promises in our head.
2: These
1: promises of politicians.
0: So we don't even quote the promises correctly.
1: Yes.
0: Anyway, good morning
1: so
0: to you.
1: So you remember the Buhari saga? When he said I was going to, I think, $1 to $1. And Baba never said it. But because you were swayed by the sweet words, some people said it on someone's behalf. It's like making a statement on Grace's behalf and then...
0: There are some of them on tape.
1: Yes, of course. So many they just need to like ask, that. Okay, this man said this. Are you sure he said it?
0: All right, Samson Ademu Agun says, good morning to you in the studio. I will never fall for any APC campaign promises because it's full of lies and deceit. President Bola Tinubu said he will reduce the fuel pump price, but nothing to show for it. Mr. President-led administration also came up that with that propaganda that our refineries are working after spending $1.5 billion on them.
2: Sulaiman Sheriff says, good morning and kudos to everyone in the studio. Electioneering season is now, and this is the season of promise upon promise. Before you can cast your vote for anyone, please learn from their past promise. Do they fulfill them? Be wise this time around. This is the words of wisdom. Some years back, one of them promised Efi Okonbale.
0: Efi Okonbale.
2: Amagbe
0: Ekowale.
2: And also provide stable electricity within 2 years in office. We are tired of bare parlor promises.
0: All about the Anthony said, good morning to the integrity team. Amoe Plato has said it all. I believe Dati Ahmed is saying the truth after seeing Peter Obi firsthand. I wouldn't be surprised if another candidate promise us everlasting life and prosperity. None of them has a better idea to pee, but he said.
2: That's why I would keep saying that it is the responsibility of the voters. If somebody has promised you something and they didn't fulfill that promise and they are coming back to promise you again, it is your responsibility to say you failed before, so I'm not going to give you my trust anymore.
1: Let me make it clear. I think Dati Ahmed is like, you know, that toxic ex-lover. You can imagine what
2: the way
1: that
2: he's calling out Peter.
1: I think justifiably so, because of the way that Peter Obi handled the Labour Party issue.
0: While Kiz and Adrian said campaign promises are easier to make but incredibly hard to deliver. And of course, the bigger the promise, the bigger the disappointment. It's time we realize that governance is different from campaigning. Don't be deceived by another round of empty rhetoric. So judge your candidates by their track records, not their speeches. And Kaya Adeoju says, good morning, Shehu Ibukun and Plateau. What's the APC up to? Will they also probe their presidential candidate for spending state money for his campaign? This is what the party APC grotesquely insinuated that made it to place Lien on the Osun State accounts at the gubernatorial election. And what was the result? Sheyi Makinde's river has had water before the rain dropped into it.
2: By the way, Kayode, this is Grace, not Ibukun.
0: Okay.
2: Yeah.
0: Yes, it's not Ibukun, it's Grace. Thank you for that. I think we can take some calls.
2: Oh, yes. 0706-949-3000. Let's see what we have on the phone. Hello, good morning. Yes, sir.
3: Miss Iru.
2: Miss Iru, sir. Mr. Julius.
3: Yes, good morning.
2: Good morning, sir.
3: Good morning, Uluwashi.
0: Good morning, sir.
1: Good morning.
3: Now, Uluwashi, when you are doing well in a place and there is that chances of you spending more time because of the goodness or the wellness you have done, they will have to retain you. But when you are not doing well, you want to force yourself on the people. And I thought that democracy, election under a democracy, is when you have rights to choose leader of choice. This process of our leaders compelling us that if we fail to vote for them, they will not allow anybody to vote. Is that democracy? I don't know what is happening. And these people are saying these statements and they are going freely with it. And it's now becoming the order of the day. Even Yeso Wike as well is threatening in his own side, making mouth up and down. So is that election? Is that democracy? Good morning.
2: Thank you.
3: God bless you.
0: Good morning to you, my brother. Thank you very much. Someone is there? Hello?
4: Hello, this is Abiola from Uliole.
0: Abiola, welcome from Uliole.
4: Yeah, I think we must all understand that these people feel that what they say at the time of any time of the day is not an offense. But if it is added into our law that, okay, if these such statements are made during campaigns or to opposition parties, inciting statements, compelling statements, you know, threatening statements, if these things are added to law, they won't do that again. But for now, oh, they get the issue. That is why if people can come up and say, if I want it, and later he was invited and say he doesn't even know why they invited him. Because it's not in the law. Because I won't know what he said, he won't say it. And about the promises in during campaigns, they themselves know that if they promise 100%, they can only get 20%. Is that failure or success? Thank you.
2: Thank you.
0: Thank you very much. 0706-949-3000. We can take your comments right now. Hello, good morning.
5: Good morning, everyone.
0: Good morning.
5: Good morning, everybody in the city.
2: Good morning, sir.
5: This is Ali Kota. I'm calling from the city of Ilora.
2: You're welcome.
5: We are now in the season of festive promises. Because the politicians believe that every Nigerian is a solid individual. And that is they are being told truth of life. You know, Mr. President, who in 2020, he never promised Nigerians that he was going to remain subsidized. And we are not talking of a state government being able to pay salaries. Is everybody a salary earner? Everybody not working for public, is not working for government. So this is very, very unfortunate. The APC, the real member of APC is all promising grassroots. When I have a big promise, they will never fulfill it. Only God will deliver us.
2: Thank you. Thank you very much.
0: Yeah, let's see. Hello.
6: Hello, good morning, sir.
0: Good morning.
6: Hello, Basil. Good morning.
2: Good morning, sir.
6: This is Akimoli Shewe. Plato, Azito.
1: Good morning, my brother.
6: Yes. You remember what Sheyi Makinde said that time with the laughing word, really? If the APC can all be allowed to be using every kind of word they feel they can use to threaten voters, if they can go on a escapade of his species or whatever abuse that they are using, it was something that they expand money. Where is he now? Now, what is that not the same law that should also allow the president to be using that kind of word? Now, Plato, you say that it's all a lie that Mr. Obi was saying. Then let's see what the presidency will say about that. Let's maybe they will go against it. Now, I say so largely that only legislative budget. When the head is run, what do you expect the other bodies to do? The APC has been using all forms of derogatory words. They have used all this kind of words. Nobody came out to, even not the presidency, came out to question them. Now, election is coming. I think we are just seeing tip of the iceberg now. By the time we are moving closer to the general election, you see many of these are flying about. I just pray that it will not be taken out of context. Thank you.
1: You see, I can't agree more with you on this because, you see, when the law is not allowed to take its due course, self-help becomes the next option. And that's why you see, you know, opposition party members resort to that with such, you know, incendiary statements as we are. Mm. So, like you rightly said, members of the APC, the ruling party, have been making such inflammatory statements in the past, and the government has not done anything. So you are simply saying that, oh, well, it's a free for all.
0: I don't think it's a free for all.
1: Anyway, but that's implication. That's implication of what they are doing.
0: Okay, let's maybe one more person. Hello, good morning.
7: Hello, good morning.
2: Good morning, sir.
7: Good morning,
2: Roger.
7: Good morning to everybody.
2: Good morning, sir.
1: Good morning.
7: My name is Suleiman Akibaba.
2: You're welcome.
7: I want to talk about the premises that people were talking about. It's like we are carried away by the leg-over of the APC federal government, at least on him. I think the first time that I think he spoke about even the subsidy issue, he said subsidy is not the problem. It is the corruption. And he told us what he's going to do. He said he's going to ensure that he knows the quantity of PMS that we consume in Nigeria, he will take the crude and give it to Dangote to refine, and Nigerians will be getting PMS at a lower price. So he has given us this. When we are going back to say they have not told us this, they have not told us that, is I think we are becoming the spokesperson of APC to defend their policies that is not working. Now, I want to correct something. 2 weeks ago, Plato said that if he will record me when I mentioned that I spoke about that it's like I defended the removal of subsidy. I haven't defended subsidy removal. I remember what I said that is close to that, as I would have not even if subsidy is the aim thing, that we should do partial subsidy, 50%. And Oluwaseun, you remember that I have consistently said that. So we should not be saying putting people the way they are, what they did not say, to defend our point.
0: Thank you very much. We have to move away from that. We appreciate you for calling. You should not be bringing 2 weeks matter into today. I've forgotten what you were talking about. I can't even remember. You know what you were saying.
1: I actually remembered.
0: But I don't even know what the substance of what you were talking about really. But anyway, Ray, please come. We have to take a break now and come back at 8 o'clock. When we come back at 8 o'clock, we'll be talking about the rhetoric of our leaders, you know, when it comes to campaigns. And that's what we're going to be talking about when we return. Yes, Ray, good morning.
2: Good morning, Ray.
8: Yeah, good morning, everybody.
0: I'm sure that you're going to start by giving Asna their flowers this morning.
8: No, actually. I'm giving Shooting Stars and every Nigerian team.
0: That's from Asna.
8: Well, I'm in Ibadan. Asna's in London.
0: I know.
8: So I'm starting from
0: I'm the anchor of this one. I'm asking you. That's what I'm saying.
8: Nobody go tell you what to talk.
0: No,
8: now.
0: I'm telling you that.
8: No, you are not telling me what to say.
0: Tell us
8: now. No, you are. Namigo
2: determine. You just have a bias for us now.
0: Aziz is here.
8: You cannot change the conversation.
2: I'm not changing the conversation.
8: Because to Shooting Stars, 27 years, the last time they played on the continent, and they won in Abeokuta. Rivers United got his draw. We are San Pedro.
0: Okay.
8: Ekalim Warriors won 3 goals to nothing, my degree, and of course, the only bad result was Rangers playing one or draw.
0: See, I like this. The next time you come, and talk about Arsenal and Chelsea or Arsenal and Manchester. No.
8: You cannot condition my brain.
0: Today is the 7th of September.
8: No, we go come here on Monday.
0: You're my witness. You're my witness.
8: We'll back here on Monday.
0: I'll be here.
8: I already said Arsenal will beat Chelsea. I said the two was so small. I was like three one.
0: All right. That's about. So that always. Yeah, Sports Bank is up next and we'll be back. Cash Air is on a roll and you don't want to miss it at all. Okay? You don't put a stink. I'll be back at 8 o'clock. Good morning. Good morning to
2: Good
0: you.
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0: What a weekend we are in the world of sport, and what a week it's absolutely going to be for all of us. You just need to, you know, keep your eyes, keep your mind open and get ready to savor everything that will be coming from here. Good morning to you. It's 27 minutes before 8 o'clock and you are listening to the Integrity Station Splash 105.5 FM. Welcome on the program, Sports Bang. This is the bit where we bring to you the best and the latest in the world of sport, both at home and abroad. And talking about the home front, we'll give you updates from the MPFL that has started on, you know, quite an interesting note, especially all those Lagos boys trying to prove a point. We'll also take you to the continent. We have quite a number of Nigerian teams representing, shooting stars being one of them, back on the continent after 27 years, and they put down a marker. Even though, yes, some will argue it's a narrow victory, but a victory is a victory. So all they need to do is to make sure that the second leg count. And how do you make that possible? Go there and win. Go to Tunisia and win. It is not impossible. Of course, this morning we've got stories coming through from athletics as well. And various league, Formula One also, US Open, that's a tennis. And, you know, different leagues across Europe. Spanish La Liga, Italian Serie A, German Bundesliga, English Premier League. Barcelona were telling us that their last season, you know, title triumph was not a fluke. You know, you can have the Galacticos, you can have the special one back, but they look to have the momentum. Think about it. My name is Tunde Olawo. We are streaming live on our Facebook fan page, Splash FM 105.5 Ibadan. 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That's the place to be, to drop your comments, and in real time, we will engage. I'm not alone in the building. I'm happy to let you know that I've got the sport illuminator here, Raymond Tolulope. Good morning. How are you?
1: Yeah, good morning, Tony. I'm very fine. Good morning to everybody listening and watching as well.
0: You said you were going to go to Abeokuta.
1: Yeah, I couldn't go at the end of the day. I was there on Saturday.
0: I was wondering.
1: I couldn't go.
0: The last text we exchanged was on Friday, saying you were going to go.
1: For fun indeed. Let me tell you. I had a bell with my mother. I'm going to Abeokuta. We had a bell. I will not go. I said, in front of her, I changed, I went out, and I was going to tell her that something happened, I had to tell her. When I called her, that I'm not going again, she first thought, maybe I never joke. I said, you listen to me when I enter the studio, just to you know.
0: You are such a maverick. All right, let's go this morning.
1: So how does it feel during Ferguson's era? United fans are used to winning games late in the game.
0: Fergie time.
1: Fergie time. But then, over the years, you know, have been pegged back a lot by a lot of late goals. How does it feel getting back?
0: On Fergie time.
1: Paid back your own coin. I gave a game over the years. I gave you the last kick of the game. And
0: that was a painful one. Truth must be told, it was such a painful one.
1: I had 2-hour draw. Then I great weekend. Nigerian teams on the continent. A lot of we should start fearing Barcelona. 17 goals in 4 matches. Ah,
0: and they are still saying they don't have a striker.
1: They don't have a striker.
0: So what then will happen if you have had one? Oh please.
1: Ah no, Barcelona is on another route entirely. But then good morning, let's talk sports.
0: Yes, we are ready to talk sport. And of course, we are checking our page. Please drop your comments. Now, let's start from the home front. Kano Pillars secured their first win under coach Daniel Ogumodede on Sunday, edging Niger Tornadoes 3-2 in a thrilling MPFL encounter at the Sunny Abacha Stadium in Kano. Elsewhere, Nasarawa United defeated Benin Insurance 1-0, with Sam Pam scoring the decisive goal in the 55th minute. Plateau United also claimed a 1-0 victory over Kwara United, with Alex Agawa netting in the 29th minute. Kun Khalifat and Barao played out a goalless draw, with Barao remaining unbeaten after two games and moving to second place with 4 points. Doma United, who defeated Inter Lagos 1-0 in Lagos on Saturday, led the table with 6 points from two matches. Doma United, the early table toppers. Okay, well, we'll see how that will go by the time you have the full complement of all the teams playing all their games. Remember, we now have... you know, one outstanding for some teams already.
1: Yeah, a lot of them.
0: Yes. Let's check out what happened on the continent. As far as the MPFL teams are concerned, I mean, we can't cover all. Shooting Stars made a winning start to continental football on Saturday after that hard fought 1-0 victory over Tunisian side CS Faxin in their CAF Confederations Cup encounter in Abeokuta. Lucky Emmanuel scored the decisive goal in the 26th minute, giving the Oluwole Warriors a crucial advantage in a tightly contested encounter. Well, it's not the same story for Nigerian champions Rangers International, who were held to a 1-0 draw by AS Obimab FC of the Benin Republic in the first leg of their continental encounter in that same Abeokuta. The Flying Antelope started brightly and were rewarded when Chidozie Iwundu put them out in the 23rd minute. The goal gave Rangers the initiative and appeared to put them in a strong position to secure a first leg victory. However, Supermap fought back to draw level in the second half and ensure both sides share the spoils. El Kademi Warriors made a strong start to their own Confederations Cup campaign, defeating Guinea-Bissau side the Deportivo International de Bissau. For short, you can say UDIB. 3-0, a convincing victory, the one. The Nigerian club produced a dominant second-half performance at the Remo Stars Stadium in Ikene, Ogun State, with all three goals coming after the interval. Rivers United secured a valuable away result after substitute Douglas Yonas scored a crucial equalizer in the first leg of their CAF Interclub competition first preliminary round tie against San Pedro. The pride of Rivers, now pride of Nigeria.

0: I've congratulated Daniel Ali Polango. There are still much to do. The second leg going to Tunisia. I think I was abandoning the Rangers. I mean, against a team from Benin Republic, I think that would be a victory hands down. But they've given the initiative to, I mean, to the team from Benin, and that's disappointing.
1: But they can also go there and win.
0: If, that's if they can do that. And of course, for
1: Benin Republic is, I mean, it's just like going to another state in Nigeria.
0: But then they're also playing away from home, away from home. And if you are not getting a result home, away from home in Nigeria, so let's talk about going to a stadium in which you're possibly going to have a packed stadium. I mean, which could play at a disadvantage against them. And of course, Rivers United, since they've mastered continental duties to an extent, playing a one-all draw against San Pedro of Ivory Coast. So, a good result for the Nigerian team, actually, bar the Rangers, disappointing result. But then all is left to play for second leg on Saturday. That is where we know how many teams are left going to the next round of games.
1: All right, for now, we'll take a break. A very quick one, brief one, on Sport Bank this morning. To return in a moment, stay with us.

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0: Cameron, great to have you back on Sports Bank this morning. Once again, let me say this. I mean, last Friday, we had challenges running our draws on cashier. But I'm happy to tell you that it is up and running this morning. As a matter of fact, the system came under serious attack last Friday. You know, the first time he was experienced cyber attack. You know what they say about everybody being served breakfast. But the team, I mean, got on board, and by, you know, evening of that day, they were able to sort everything out. So we're going to make sure that we make up for, you know, all of that, starting with this morning, and it will stay that way throughout this week. And I dare say this month, it is enhanced daily draws of a car share, if you understand what I mean. So we're moving away from, you know, doing 25K. Yes. this morning, we're looking at 50,000 Naira for a winner. And if time permits, maybe we'll be able to, you know, sneak in another 25K, making 75, but you know, Mondays are usually packed. So get playing on cashier. This is the Ember Winning Gallo season. From now till December, we're looking at 100 million plus to go out, including every Friday, making millionaires. By the way, last Friday we did one on Splash FM where one person won 1 million. Later in the day, you get to, you know, yes, series of the playback. So you want to stand the chance of winning today, winning on Friday, winning at the end of the month for the Independence Day cash pot, which is set for September 30. Now is the time to start, you know, putting your money where your mouth is. You can, you know, shoot once, shoot twice, play three times, four times, 10 times. The more your number appears in the draw, the better your opportunity of winning. The code remains the same: *347, *1004, *1#. Please don't get it twisted. Some may sound similar, but definitely never the same. *347, *1004, *1# again. *347, *1004, *1#. You can also play via the website www.cashier.ng. Again, it is www.cashier.ng. Remember, cashier is spelled K-A-S-H-E. Just follow the promptings. It's as simple as ABC, and definitely you get out to play on the show this morning before we round off. It will be my pleasure calling on our winner. 50K on the show today. So we keep things moving. Nigerian champions Edo Queens have emerged winners of the Wafubi Calf Women's Champions League qualifying tournament after defeating Ghanaian side Ampem Dakor 4-1 on penalties following a 2-2 draw in regulation time. The Benin City-based side held their nerve in the decisive shootout to secure the regional title and book their place in the 2026 Calf Women's Champions League. And on to athletics, American hurdler Masai Russell claimed the Diamond League title in the women's 100-meter hurdles after clocking a meet record of 12.20 seconds at the Brothers final on Saturday, with Nigeria's Toby Amuson settling for fourth place. 12.20. Was that not Toby's record, or was it 12.12?
1: I think that's been broken already.
0: Yes, I'm just talking about the time that she clocked when she set that record.
1: I'm not trying to remember.
0: Okay.
1: I will check.
0: I think it's 12.12. So, well, she's no longer the same. This time, Amuson finished with 12.54 seconds. Okay, well, you know what they say.
1: 12.12 seconds.
0: 12.12. So that's still better than what Masai Russell did this time. Okay, in the Formula One, Mercedes Kimi Antonelli took a breathtaking victory in an incident-packed Italian Grand Prix from 19th place on the grid. And in the world of tennis, Carlos Alcaraz continued his return from long-term injury with a hugely impressive fourth-round win against Tommy Paul at the U.S. Open. Playing just his fourth competitive singles match after an absence of more than 4 months, the 23-year-old Spaniard produced a masterful performance to beat American 20th seed Paul 6-4, 6-3, 6-4. And right now, let's catch up with the Premier League, where reigning champions Arsenal came from behind to beat big-spending Chelsea in a pulsating London derby at Emirates Stadium. Before that particular game, Ainsley Maitland-Niles marked his return to English football by scoring a stunning stoppage time equaliser as a resilient Everton came from behind twice to draw with Manchester United in the Premier League. Well, at this point, we just have to take a quick break to catch up with the BBC. They have more for us, our partners, on the Premier League update. By the time we return, testimony will be here telling us things to pick from that star match yesterday between Arsenal at the Emirates and Chelsea. Enjoy this and we'll be back in a moment.
2: BBC Premier League update from the home of Premier League football.
3: Hello, I'm John Wilkinson at the BBC Sports Centre. Arsenal have kept up their winning start to their Premier League title defence. They came from behind to beat Chelsea 2-1 at the Emirates. Kai Havertz and Martin Odegaard got the goals, and Mikel Arteta says he was entertained.
4: It was a fascinating game of football. I really enjoyed it. I enjoyed it from the start to the end. It was tough to concede in the manner that we've done very early in the game. But the way that we reacted, you know, the way we competed, the way we played, attacked, the dynamism, the intent, the aggression with the ball, the atmosphere that we created, really enjoyed. It was an incredible performance to be part of.
3: Chelsea have seen 15 goals in their opening three league matches now. Did Xabi Alonso consider a more defensive approach against the reigning champions?
5: We want to compete and think what's the best with our qualities, with our players, with our approach, what's the best possible way to compete. We didn't want to sit deep and to wait, okay, let's see what happens. This was not the idea, and we wanted to be active, to have a proactive approach of the game.
3: Strangely for Chelsea, they ended the match with two right-backs in midfield, Reece James and Malo Gusto. Elsewhere in the Premier League, Ainsley Maitland-Niles marked his return to English football by scoring a stunning stoppage-time equaliser as Everton came from behind twice to draw 2-2 with Manchester United. It was his first goal in the top flight for nearly 7 years. Here's his boss, David Moyes.
6: Maitland-Niles is certainly back, but the bigger problem is we've just really not had a chance to get to know the boy well enough and find out exactly how his role is when he plays full-back. But the one thing we do know, he can strike them from outside the box.
3: United, meanwhile, have now dropped 5 points from their first three Premier League games. For more football news from the BBC, go to bbc.com/football.
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0: All right, you are welcome back on the programme. Testimony, good morning. How are you?
7: Yeah, good morning. I'm fine. I'm very well.
0: Yeah, tell me 3 to 4 things you think we can pick from yesterday's game between Arsenal and Chelsea.
7: Well, I'll start with Chelsea. I think this season they are not here to joke. They are here to compete for the title. With the show they gave yesterday, they actually turned up yesterday. They did not show that Arsenal was miles ahead of them. They showed that they can actually compete. But they have an issue. Their midfield is very open. And the fact that Caicedo is not back, and they were managing Reece James and Lavia in the middle, so it was not giving what they needed. So it was a lot of problem for them. It was just like a walk in the park for Arsenal, that midfield setup. But up front and back of them, they actually did well to maybe hold Arsenal to an extent. But Arsenal were just too big on their day. And I think it will be very tough to see any club to defeat Arsenal this season. It will take a lot of work, because when you have a team that hardly concedes a lot of goal, they have the likes of, they have David Raya at the back, and you look at their back line, there's not even Saliba there. They were using Konsa and Gabriel. Konsa was brought to be a backup to Saliba, actually, and Saliba is actually not actually back, but it was decent yesterday. So the depth is there, actually. Yesterday, Bruno Guimaraes did not even play. It was Lewis Kelly, and Gyökeres came on about 88th minute of the game to just see the game through. So talks about the depth these guys have. They are going to be a lot of trouble to a lot of Premier League teams this season. So it's a lot. And I think I saw why Arteta has been avoiding using Gyökeres all through the season, because the link-up play that Kai Havertz has, he does not have it, because yesterday he came up and there was a slight difference in the way these guys play. The way Havertz was connecting with the players, it was different with the way Gyökeres was playing with the players.
0: All right, in the Spanish La Liga, Barcelona maintained their perfect start of the season with a rampant 5-0 win against bottom-placed Valencia. Remember, this was after Real Madrid lost against Real Betis. You know, Morel's post-match reaction was quite funny. He said, well, they came for a draw, that it's a jackpot. Well, whatever. In the Serie A, substitute Federico Gatti scored a stoppage time goal to earn Juventus a draw against AC Milan and extend the unbeaten start to the Serie A season. Let's take some comments. We have lots of comments this morning. Okay, what happened? I'm trying to get back to my page right now. Okay, so Mogaji Sports, good morning. Aaron Yaya, good morning. Ajetun Obido says, as you all are aware, that Chelsea is the first team in football history to score a consolation goal in the second minute of a game. Okay, I'll pretend to not see that. Victor, this is a long message. I really can't take all of it, but it's a fantastic performance from Arsenal yesterday. They really showed character in winning the game and putting fear in all other teams in the Premier League. Okay, keep your comments coming. We have a lot of comments. I don't know why it's so hard to see some. Shewekundai, I think Mbappe will understand why Ronaldo won just 2 La Liga titles in 9 years. This Barca team seems unstoppable. Akitola Olumidetobi says, 1-0 victory for Shooting Stars. Well, narrow, but I will take it. The second leg will be tough, but it's not impossible for Shooting Stars to eliminate the Tunisians. Yusuf Isiaka says, up Madrid. Well, which of the Madrids are you talking about? I hope it's not Atletico Madrid, because for Real Madrid, it was a blue weekend for them. Okay, if I'm not able to take your comment, I'm so sorry. I think I'm just having to jump from one to another. There's a lot of skipping going on. But right now, let's talk to our winner on cash. I'm running the draw right now. No. I wanted to do 50. What happened? Okay. Instead of going for the... Let me see. Now, let's look. As we're trying to sort this out, I hope I'm not having network issues again this morning like I did last Friday, because it will be... Raymond, what do you make of the title race in La Liga?
1: Well, at the moment, it looks like Arsenal's unstoppable, but you can't win all games and you won't score 5 goals in all your matches. There are some you will lose, you draw, and you definitely win. So the hard time is still going to come, but Barcelona at the moment looks very, very unstoppable. It seems to beat, and you have to be scared of what they are doing. But Madrid must not allow the gap to be too much, or else it will be too difficult to catch up with Barcelona. At the moment, on the flip side, and he hasn't lost a league title before. Ever since he became coach of a top flight team, Bayern Munich, now he's at Barcelona, he's always going to win that league title. I think Mourinho has a lot of work to do.
0: Testimony? Say what is on your mind.
8: Well, it was actually a good display from Barcelona yesterday. And talking about their striking position, they've been scoring goals, and they even brought Gabriel Jesus yesterday, and he played for about 10 minutes, and the little minutes he played about 4 positions on the field, except from that number 9 position, and that is why I keep saying Rafinha is the main number 9 of that team, because Gabriel Jesus addition to that team is for other position apart from the number 9. And for Real Madrid, I think they will bounce back. We've seen this before, last 2 seasons, last season. It's always a battle between both teams. They will bounce back.
0: Okay, hello, good morning. Hello, good morning. Ah, that's okay. If you can hear me, you are our winner this morning. We don't have time. That's 08138, and of course it ends with 84. Congratulations to you. We have to go now. In fact, we're 2 minutes gone past number time. Thank you, Testimony. Thank you, Raymond. Yes, Sportbank second half will be back later this evening at 6:30. AZ, you know, these days I'm scared of AZ. My name is Tunde Olawo. Bye bye.
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0: Good morning and thank you for joining us right here on Splash 105.5, your integrity station. We welcome you to Morning Splash. 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My name is Oluwaseun Omoakinyola, and I'm welcoming you to the program. Grace, good morning.
1: Good morning, Seun. 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We'd like for you to be a part of the conversation. 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Ibadan.
0: That's right. So this morning we have a number of issues that we'll be putting on the table. But the bigger one for me is the story around the monarchs and politics. That's the bigger one for me this morning. So we'll look at, you know, something I call a reflection on the palace and politics. Should traditional rulers stay out of partisan politics? You know, should they stay out of partisan politics? And I want us to engage that thought. Mm-hmm. It's based off of some things that are happening around us. There's an interesting political conversation emerging in your state, and it has everything to do with relationship between the palace and the ballot. At the recent flag-off of the 56.5-kilometre Ibadan-Jabu-Ode Road at Idiayure, the Urban of Ibadan Land, Obarashidi Ladoja, thanked President Bola Tinubu for approving the project. He went on to say something beyond appreciation. He said the people of Ibadan and Oyo State will retaliate with their vote in the coming election as a way of thanking the president. You know, he said that. I think I should play that that audio for you, just so you understand it. And you know, when you get the audio, and I hope that you understand what he said there.
2: The people of Ibadan Land, the people of Oyo State, take this opportunity to thank Mr. President for all he has been doing for us, and we believe, we really believe, whether I belong to APC or not, doesn't matter. Unfortunately, independent candidates are not allowed to contest. I will have advised him that he should test his own personality by adopting being an independent candidate. But because of all these people who want Mr. President to tag them in, who want to tag along with Mr. President, I will say he can go and work in APC. So, Mr. Minister, please thank Mr. President for us and tell him that we are very, very grateful and we will retaliate during the election.
0: So, the cabinet said that the Ibadan people will retaliate during the election. So that's a story there. Now, the statement raises a fundamental question. When does appreciation by a traditional ruler become political endorsement? Mm. Because what he said there was, because of what the president had done for the people of Oyo State. So there's a perfectly reasonable argument on the Ibadan side, and here is it. If a government delivers a major project that benefits his people, why shouldn't the traditional ruler acknowledge it? Why? Now, politicians themselves constantly tell the voters, they tell us every time, look at what we have done. Reward us at the ballot box. From that perspective, Ladoja could simply have been making a case for performance-based voting. But there's a complication. The Oluwaro is not speaking from the same position as a politician, and he is the traditional head of Ibadan Land. His subjects include APC supporters, PDP supporters, APM supporters, SDP supporters, Labour supporters, and the rest, you know. So when Oluwaro said we shall retaliate with our votes, the obvious question is, who is the we? Is he speaking for himself, for the traditional institutions, or for the people of Ibadan? Let me drop another one. Now, if you have been following elections like we do, You also recall that the Oluwo of Iwo equally make a statement like that, but it's different in this perspective. Now, Oluwo, you know, says something about the politicians that will come to seek for election in Iwo and Osun State. And Oluwo said that if any other person comes to Iwo, it should only be to campaign for Tinubu. And if you're not campaigning for Tinubu, don't come to Iwo or don't even come to Osun State. Those were the words of Oluwo. And let me play what he said there.
3: In 2027, and anybody that President signed to, we are going to go.
0: Now that was another monarch,
1: a traditional ruler,
0: saying that. You know, and I'm sure that there are many.
1: He didn't even mince words.
0: No, he didn't. He didn't even veil it.
1: Mm-mm.
0: All right. So now the one that now brought the real controversy is this. Now, 2 weeks after the Diayura event, Sheyi Makinde warned the traditional rulers to stay away from partisan politics. His message was blunt. He said it in Yoruba, and I'm going to play it. But let me say it in English for you. If you want to play politics, then you should be ready to be treated as a politician. But if you want to remain a traditional ruler, then stay away from politics.
4: Traditional institution. 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
0: All right, so.
1: Can you interpret that?
0: That's what I said. You said that. In politics, we dance, we sing, and we abuse each other. He said, if a traditional ruler, you know, descends into the arena of politics, we will abuse him. All right, so that was what he said. Now, he did not mention anybody's name, so nobody should come and link with anybody's name.
1: Mm.
0: But I just played two traditional rulers, and there are many more who had also one time or the other, you know, descended a bit into the arena of politics. So that's the discussion this morning. We'll start from this point. What do you think? So my question is, should traditional rulers be asked to stay away completely from politics? Now, the governor's argument is that traditional rulers should remain fathers to everyone. They can receive politicians from different parties, engage government, and advocate for development. But they should not turn their policies into political platforms.
1: Mm.
0: That position is what it was defending. But look, politicians constantly visit these traditional
1: monarchs,
0: rulers,
1: yeah,
0: you know, to seek their blessings, They go there to receive titles. Shehi Makinde received a title over this weekend. They take photographs with these traditional rulers. They appeal to these traditional rulers' influence on their own people during election. So if we genuinely want the palace to remain above partisan politics, shouldn't the politicians also stop trying to turn the palace into an electoral asset? Isn't it? I mean, because they also want them to be traditional and political asset for them. Now, so if you want traditional rulers to stay out of partisan politics, are you also prepared to stay out of the palace when you need their influence at election time? Because I think the two work together. So what should we do about this palace getting involved in politics?
1: This is a very interesting conversation, Shehu, and I would really like to hear from the people of Oyo State what they think about this. But here's what I think. There are some positions that are sensitive, even sacred, and traditional rulers are in such positions. And there are certain things that they are not supposed to do or be found doing or saying. Now, when a monarch openly endorses or sides with a political party, it sets a dangerous precedent. They risk alienating a significant segment of the people that they're ruling. Like Shehi Makinde rightly said, they're supposed to be the father of all. And amongst their children, there are those who are supporting different parties amongst their children. So now when you come out and openly endorse one party, are you not pushing aside your other children who are of the other parties? I understand the place where, like, for in the case of the first audio that you played, the politician had come to do something. The president had done well, and he was saying that, oh yes, we should support the president. You could speak about... So I'm looking for the best way to put it. Because you can say that if somebody has done well, then you should endorse that person, isn't it? But I think that because of the position that you're in, the shoes that you're wearing, it calls for some sort of diplomacy. You can talk to your people about voting the right candidates, voting people who are capable, voting people who have set the right examples without openly supporting a single candidate. Because you're considering the other children who are off another party, and you're not trying to create some sort of division in the community. That's what I think. Some people would come with other arguments. And look at what the governor was saying, that in politics, we abuse, we dance, we sing. Mm. And you know that the position of a monarch is highly revered. You are not supposed to be found dabbling in such. So he's trying to tell you that if you leave your highly esteemed position of a monarch and you descend to politics, you're going to be playing in the mud because it's a dirty game, like they say.
0: Ah, okay. So what do you think about this one? Has Shehi Makinde crossed the line? Because some people said that he was referring to a particular monarch, even though he didn't mention anybody's name. But do you think he has crossed the line, or what they call the red line? Do you think that he could be regarded as Aro Bafin?
1: You know, what does that mean?
0: The man who disrespects the king, you know. I mean, where do you place this matter in your own mind? Let's hear your thought. 0706-949-3000. That's the number to call. But we're going for a break and return. Just stay with us.
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0: Okay, so let's hear your thought. Hello, good morning.
2: Morning. Yeah, I want to talk about
0: Hello? I didn't hear you. Sorry, what did you say?
2: I want to talk about what you say about our Obas and the rest of the Gazi politics.
0: Yes, please.
2: I want you to. I want us to know that I've been, sorry to say this, I've been voting in Nigeria since 1979. And I want us to know that when it comes to politics, Hausa are more political than any tribe in Nigeria. Yorubas are very quick to make mouth, but Hausas are very strategic. I'll be very sincere with you. Why many not vote for Tinubu 2023? But what happened in Lagos on Tuesday, a week or a few days to the election? But I will tell you that their vote, they were very disappointed with the vote they gave to him. Though Hausa did not like Atiku, but at this juncture, they would think that Atiku might be their best option. So I want to advise our Yorubas to be cautious with their words, to be diplomatic with their words, and to be wise with what they are saying. They'll be talking with their two mouths. Hausa are watching, Northern are watching. As for the Southeast, he will speak. And as for Ogabike, he can only have dominion over rivers. If you think that you have power over FCT, it's a lie. So that if you are very diplomatic, we are cautioned with our words, you might get through. But by this,
0: Hello, sir. Please. Speak to the issue on ground. You are going to different, you know, issues. I'm talking about the monarchs and they are dabbling into politics. That's what I'm talking about.
1: Hello, good morning.
3: Hello, good morning.
1: Good morning, sir.
3: Hi, you're Babayemi me from Akwata.
0: Welcome,
1: sir.
0: Welcome.
3: I listened to all the audios played by Shun this morning. The best option is for Obasa is to stay up permanently, because if they continue with that system, because with Sarita Day, it means he's supporting a particular candidate. I can tell you, Shun, I'm an editor with Baba. There are many of these magazines who are not on the same page with that Obasa. I won't mention the name of any Obasa. There are many magazines, including my own magazine, my family house. They belong to different political parties. And those are the people who believe that they can spread the news and influence them. But these are the people who will not even support him at all. So he should go and retreat his step. And the other of Iwo, only Iwo, very unfortunate that nobody should come and do anything without Tinubu. It's wrong. I think they should make sure that they put themselves in a proper perspective so that people will not even abuse them. Because when the campaign starts, they will continue to abuse our monarch. Which is unfortunate. Now, Yoruba land, if we look culturally, we should make up supporting, we should not even get that we tarnish their image. But now they are tarnish their own image. So if anybody goes to Iwana and tarnish his image, that's the fault of the Oba. Good morning.
0: Now, Baba, was it right for governor to say what he said?
3: I listened to what he said. Now, he said if anybody come and can campaign without Tinubu, he's wasting his time. Whereas he belongs to all political parties, he should make sure that he embrace all candidates, not one candidate. Now, if another candidate wins the election, what will he do after? What will happen? Then he will say, Good morning.
0: Good morning. Thank you very much. Hello, good morning.
4: Hello, good morning, sir.
0: Good morning, sir.
4: This is Oluwatomisi.
0: Oluwatomisi, welcome.
4: About this issue. See, when things trouble out, we will say that it's by God's grace. But if that thing does not trouble us again, we will say that person is bad. Let us go back to 2019 now. When the policy that Adeyemi did then does not favor Olubadan then, he will make a move with the Olubad of the day then, Oba Olutiro or Adetunji, and then they go against Ajimobi. That's what brought us in like that to power now. In 2023, I read the news that traditional rulers endorsed Governor Seyi Makinde. Then they are good then. But now they are going against you. So see, our God, hello, our God that we serve, he is not sitting on the fence. So don't let them sit on the fence. Anyone they would want to support, let them support. Cover my jegba bombe, fine. Cover then jegba bo, fine. That's my own take, sir.
1: All right, thank you very much.
0: So
1: thank
0: you are saying that traditional rulers should support whoever they want to support. I mean, truly, we've had a situation where traditional rulers are said to have endorsed a particular candidate.
1: Right.
0: I was wondering, how right is that? Hello, good morning.
5: Good morning, sir.
0: Good morning, sir.
5: Oladipo Nwole from Shukla area of Ibadan.
0: Welcome you.
5: You see, the last speaker has spoken my mind. You see, one thing I have realized in this life with my parents over the years is, for one, to be able to do the right thing and to speak the truth, no matter whose ox is God, no matter whether you are at home with people, just say, do the right thing, speak the truth, whether the one is your enemy or your friend. You see, let us go back to history. In 2023, what do you call the fight between Baba Ladoja and the governor? It was because Baba Ladoja wanted the governor to support Atiku, Atiku being a friend to the governor. That was what caused the fight. Now, I was happy when Atiku came to meet Baba Ladoja, when he now became governor. Then he was not the KPC then. When he now became KPC, and the governor and the Atiku came with the center to greet the KPC. The KPC made a statement that I'm not my politician. I was very, very happy with that statement. When fully well the relationship with him and Atiku, I was very, very happy. Now, why now does he need to now to come back? Now, the government that is saying that KPC should not join, it's because the KPC is not doing his bidding, like the last speaker has spoken. So if someone, a KPC, and thrown our governor, gave him a title, and they took picture together. If he had been under political opponent, that if I said that love time, that KPC, by the same person, because the human element in every of us, but we believe that traditional leader should be above human element in terms of doing things. Thank you very much.
0: Thank you very much. I see people trying to drop message in our earlier live stream. And someone just dropped this one. He said, he quoted the Nation newspaper, March 16, 2023. Traditional rulers endorse Makinde for second term. So, I mean, he quoted that. Omar Dikunle says, Governor Makinde has a point. Traditional rulers should remain above partisan politics. They are fathers to all, not representative of one political party. Once they enter the political arena, they expose the throne to unnecessary attacks and insults. Let politicians do politics, and let our traditional rulers preserve the dignity and neutrality of the throne. Thank you, Omar Dikunle. Even though we are not streaming, but he went to our live stream, the earlier one.
1: Well, that was really thoughtful.
0: Hello, good morning.
6: Hello.
0: Good morning, sir. It doesn't seem you could hear me.
6: Hello, yeah, good morning.
0: Good morning, sir.
6: Yeah, Gidi is my name. I'm calling from Akobo.
0: Welcome.
6: Well, I will support our traditional ruler in supporting whoever the candidate prefer. The audio you play, that's a Yoruba person for you. Appreciate the government that recognizes that something is to be done. Jebu Ode, but road. Do you know how many decades though that road has been there? And the other, our Oluba that can say, thank you, Your Excellency, is that they are going to reply with quotes. Is there anything wrong in that? What? The other people who have spoken, you have read what is on the something now. When they were supporting the present governor, all the traditional rulers, oh, it was right there. So it is not that it's not right. No. So our idiot can come out now, and we know that our traditional ruler will not guide us again an idiot. Thank you very much. I'm in support of Farihan Arula supporting a particular party that knows that can develop the state and the nation. Thank you.
0: All right. I mean, we could hear our people. I hope that when next they support the candidate that you don't like, that
1: you hold the same thoughts.
0: Yes. Hello, good morning.
7: Good morning, Oluwaseun.
0: Morning to you, sir.
7: Good morning, Grace. My name is Tony Brown.
1: Sir. Mr. Brown, you're welcome.
7: Thank you very much. I'm looking at it. I think I have another perspective. Yeah, people, everybody has his opinion. But if you are a Oba or Amanyanabo, like it is in my place, or whatever name it is called in any other zones or ethnic group, you are the father of all. Any politician can come to you. It doesn't matter. Any politician can come to you. Any person who thinks he wants to aspire to politics can come to you. You bless everyone. But you are not going to single-handedly come out and say, this is the person you support. It is wrong. Let's be candid. I don't know. You see, our thinking sometimes, it's politics. So everybody plays politics with everything. The Oba of Ibadan, the Olubadan of Ibadan, is the father of all. He could bless everyone that comes to him. And people could go to him. His children, his subjects could go to him. But single-handedly coming and say, this is whom I will support, it is wrong. Very, very wrong. So let's get it clear. It is not, there's no politics about this. It is, we are talking about traditional leadership is the government of the people at the grassroots. Is the leader of the people at the grassroots, and everybody, you have to accept them.
0: Oh, yeah, Tony.
7: For you to come publicly and say no, that they will give you vote, and it's wrong. For no matter how you think about it.
0: Thank you, Tony. That's your thought. Hello, good morning. Okay, someone else is on this line. Hello, good morning.
8: Hello, Matthew.
0: Good morning, sir.
8: Steve,
0: hey, Steve, welcome.
8: 2019, March 4th. Baba Najera was to stay delivered on the land. Is it not a traditional ruler? In alleged conjunction with the then delivered on. Baba Desuji, they supported the university to win against Ajinabu. In 2024, Sunday after the election Saturday, I want you to go and look at the thank you message of Governor Imatide. We are thanking all the national institutions. We now accuse Iba of Kishi. Why did this move in Kishi? Anytime it's in Ibadan, they have to sort it out. Is it the fault of national leaders? When he was campaigning, he sent out all traditional institutions, palace. All of them are the same. Our traditional leaders, they are the ones that allow these people to be politicians. Don't go to them for blessing. Leave them alone. When his lamentation was in government, people accused him of not coming to Baba Alaafin. When they were opening the Royal West Lagos Secretariat, he told Baba Alaafin, I don't come. If I come now, they will leave me. They will leave politics me. I don't want to disrespect you. You are my father. For you have to cause all this. Have a nice and God bless you.
1: Thank you very much.
0: All right. Let's see who's on this line. Hello. Hello, good morning.
9: Yeah, this is Akin Lucy again.
1: You're welcome.
9: Let's not use anything to defend what is not right. When something is not right, it's not right. Let us not be using our sentiments to judge issues. The very wrong for any political, for any Oba, a traditional order to endure any political party. When it was done for Shehi Makinde, it was not right at that time. And if whenever that conduct is done, it's very, very wrong. You call the best candidate that supports a law. What do you think the governor will do to you? We all know that it is governor that, how do I want to put it, it was governor that, did I say, he enthroned any other. It's over that enthroned, and it is the governor that enthroned them. So now if you now support somebody that do not win the election, what do you think the governor will do to you when it comes to power? He will surely see you shaking. So it is not right for any of us to endorse any political office, any political office or that, or maybe ask around. Let's not be using our sentiment to judge issues. Thank you.
0: Thank you very much. You know, I said people are coming to our earlier stream and dropping comments, and I really appreciate that. You can also do that since we are not really streaming now. But and we'll do well to read this comment because of the efforts put into it.
1: That's right.
0: Bright says, Bright Chikezie said, please hope all these people supporting the traditional rulers to

0: says.
1: Okay.
0: Ifeoluwa
1: Olusuyi
0: says, I'll advise the Obas to stay on their lane. There are insults and humiliations in the dirty game of Nigeria politics. Let them make a choice. But my tribe believes respect is more than fame and riches.
1: And so when Obas get into the arena and then they lose respect, so what happens?
0: What happens?
1: Okay, you can drop the message there. We'll do well to read. Hello, good morning.
2: Good morning. My name is Ayoda Otola.
1: Ayoda Otola. Welcome, Mr. Ayoda Otola.
2: Thank you. See, in Mind Book was written by Peter Abrahams, Condition in South Africa Mining Industry. You see, there is one character, Johannes the Drunk and Johannes the Sober. These are two people in one single entity. The Olubadan of Ibadan and the person occupying that seat are two characters in one body. Can you detach politics from human being? When we say all humans are political animals, is that not true? They must play politics. They must. So like, we are just pretending. Like people has referenced, when a lot of us from others gather together to endorse a candidate, that is politics. You cannot separate politics from human beings. Go to Ogun State, in Newa area now, the Obas presented a candidate that have been adopted as the consensus candidate because it's from their own place. That is politics. We are just deceiving ourselves. If you insult a number, an Oba, it also has its consequences. Let them go ahead and insult the Oba. There are consequences for it. Thank you.
1: Thank you very much. 0706-943-1000. But we're due for a break, people. When we return, we'll take more of your calls. We're enjoying to stay with us.
3: 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The kind ball we will define.
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0: Thank you for being there. We'd like to hear your perspective on this matter. Should the monarchs be involved in politics? And that's what we're asking. And we're not throwing jabs at anyone. The Felix Agbebi says the governor's statement was timely. Traditional rulers are supposed to be father for all. You know, I'm losing the comments, but
1: there's a Yoruba in that comment, so I'm not going to take it off.
0: Yeah, so Yoruba says, Omochi oba shui mikimi. Meaning any child that does what he's not supposed to do will see what he's not supposed to see. Traditional rulers should respect their thrones.
1: Chadwick Agogo says, I think most of these traditional rulers go beyond their limits. A traditional ruler should be the father of everyone in his domain. Turning their palaces into political battle among politicians, in my opinion, is not acceptable. They're indirectly dividing their kingdoms negatively among their subjects. These are some of the reasons we see governors dethroning some traditional rulers in their state. In case you're wondering where we're reading the comments, it's from the previous live stream.
0: Previous live stream, yes.
1: Go on there
0: so
1: and
0: you
1: drop
0: can
1: your
0: also
1: comment
0: do
1: as well.
0: So, because these people took effort to do that, and we can
1: appreciate
0: read.
1: It. That's right.
0: Oluwashen, good morning to you and your colleague in the studio, and that's Grace. Our Rashid Ladoja should not have added the concluding part of his speech by saying we are going to retaliate during the election. Oluwo threw royalty to the dogs by his unwarranted outbursts. To say the least, such utterances were quite unroyal for someone who bears the title Royal Highness. If such an audio should get circulated in the northern region, the streaming, you know, has ended, and so I'm just losing a part of it. So he said, if such an audio should get circulated in the northern region of the country, will they not also be compelled to openly campaign for their own son? He says. So, our point this morning is to ask, should they be involved in partisan politics? And what the governor said, you know, should the governor have said what he said, that Amabu on you? Mm. Hello, good morning.
2: Good morning.
0: Thank you for joining us.
2: Hello, this is Ayiko Dokoyla.
0: Ayokoto, welcome back.
2: The words of Governor Imagine are words of wisdom for any Oba who wants to visit. So I only want to stand on the bench as guide this issue. So any Oba who doesn't care about any embarrassment or even competition to continue partaking in the politics, but anyone who is not worth embarrassment to stay out of politics, that's just my opinion.
0: Thank you very much. Okeke Obuchi Gozie said, nobody is saying about Igwe or Seliki should not have a preferred candidate, but wisdom is profitable to direct. A traditional institution is just like Media House. Every politician can approach you for support and use your platform for campaign. 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I'm losing it as much as these comments are. So every politician can approach you for support and use your platform for campaign. Your own is to give them your blessing and not being partisan. In your state, the Olubadan is lucky Shemakinde is not like governors of other regions, especially northern Nigeria, he said. Thank you very much, OKK Obuchi Gozie. Someone is here. Hello, good morning.
3: Hello, good morning.
0: Good morning.
1: Good morning.
3: Yeah, good morning. It's Folarin, good morning.
0: Hey Folarin, welcome.
3: Yeah, so firstly, I think I want to talk to the hypocrisy. Because you know when people were saying the particular Oba was tending towards the particular candidate, I was saying no, he's not doing it. But now that the governor spoke, we all feel he's talking to this particular person. I'm not going to make any mention of anybody. Now, to my main point, I don't believe that Oba should be neutral. See, they sit over a large or small expanse of people. I don't believe that to be neutral. I believe the world power. I believe they should use that power to negotiate. And I believe anything that comes after it, they should faragba. So I'm not in the guise of being that traditional ruler should be neutral. But the problem with this particular traditional ruler we are talking about is that it's not just an endorsement that people are saying yes, they endorse the government, something like that. It's not an endorsement. It is actively involved in the selection of that party is like if a party man is actively, okay, they say, how do I know? Is actively involved in the selection. It's like they handed over the party to him. So this is not an endorsement. This is somebody taking part in day-to-day micromanaging of that candidate. This is not an endorsement. It is very different. So see, I believe it just is good for the others. Let them do it. Oh. And whatever comes after it, let them micromanage it.
0: Thank you very much. I saw Omar Geshinkole also made comment earlier, and I just want to read because it's relevant. He said, "We will abuse any king that engage in partisan politics." Say, "Arobafin of Ibadanlands." I don't. This is even before the marching order. Your little boys are already taking Olubadan to the cleaner. All right, thank you.
1: You know, Sean, one thing I've been thinking about, you know, whilst we were taking the calls and comments, you know that politics in Nigeria is volatile. The volatility alone should make monarchs really cautious, because if you entangle yourself with a particular political party that is in power, your throne becomes collateral damage when they're out of power.
0: Yeah. Sure.
1: Isn't that worthy to be considered?
0: Okay, Sheikh, Madam Grace and Plato, morning. That was earlier. On APC and Shadari, Makinde's script, which they think is badly written. Good communication is very cheap and free, but the arguments that follow are always difficult to settle because they are always very expensive. Shadari and APC should provide sufficient evidence to show that Makinde is using government's resources for these. As a Plato, I don't envy him at all. After all, you are not a fan of Makinde because you have said this several times. But know that Makinde is opening his campaign office in Abuja today. Thereafter, you will see his billboards scattered throughout the Federation. Good morning to you. Thank you very much for your
1: thought. Thank you for the update.
0: I think we can get another caller. All right. This may be our last caller. Yeah. Hello, good morning.
4: Good morning. My name is Peter.
0: Hey, Peter, welcome.
4: We are not saying that Obas should not participate in politics, but I want us to know that one Obas is one within 774 Obas. It's not a your state in politics, it's Nigeria. That's why I'm saying that we should be very diplomatic about it. This is a national issue, it's not a state issue. And the moment you make a mistake from your own side, the other side will take lead on it. And they will want to, you know, it will not be good for us. That's what I'm saying. They should be diplomatic, and others should be diplomatic in whatever they are saying. Considering from other regions, other regions, so we should not pick a candidate for now. Be diplomatic about your statement and about which we are attacking. That's what I'm saying. Go ahead, Nigeria.
0: Thank you very much. God bless Nigeria. As the 2027 election approach, the debate will become even more important. Traditional rulers remain powerful voices in Nigerian communities, but their authority is strongest when people believe they belong to everyone and not to a political party. The question for us, therefore, is simple but very difficult. Can a traditional ruler remain a father to all? And if traditional rulers must stay out of partisan politics, should politicians equally stay out of the palace when seeking electoral advantage? Hello, good morning.
5: Hello, Phil.
0: Good morning, sir.
5: It's great.
1: Good morning, sir.
5: Alhaji Sulaiman.
1: Alhaji.
5: From only lawyer on our local government. Sorry to say this, proverb. I was not young during the reign of Oba Adi Akinyele. I was not young during the reign of Oba Adesanya Adere. With Chief Obafemi Awolowo, and they are laughing for you all. In the reality, I want to ask you this: do you know why some of the personal workers are giving away from their phone? Look. Any other who remains antagonistic to Chief Obafemi Awolowo will be removed. And we are lucky in Ibadan here that we have somebody like I know a mature way of saying we agree no about to be a car carrying member of the political party. but they must not be antagonistic to the federal or state government. That is my advice. God bless you.
0: Thank you very much. We appreciate you. All right, that's it on the program this morning. Grace, we have to go now.
1: Yes, we do.
0: Thank you so much for being with us.
1: That's right.
0: Opele One.
6: We do.
0: Buni.
1: Ekabo.
6: Ekaro. Ekushela taro.
0: Opele De.
6: Ode.
0: Ode tiro yin tiro yin.
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0: Shaya kama Obama. That's all we should do.
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24: 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First of all, make a letter and know about the Independence Day Cash Out. 66 people. 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As a cashier, go they make a new billionaire every Friday. Yes, you were the listen here. You fit be the next millionaire on top of cashier. September 30. Now the special independence cash pot. Now you go shell on that day. And you go loud the passer bazooka. 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And now all your state getting bored. Nine license and Jetty cash here. No cash
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8: 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Dreams and challenges motivate.

0: pen has stalled.
1: Here, you can borrow my favorite pen, the Big Crystal Original.
0: Oh, your favorite pen?
1: Yes. Last term, my pen died in an exam. I shook it, blew into it, and nothing happened. Then, the invigilator handed me a Big Crystal.
0: Wow, it flows smoothly.
1: 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That's why I trust it.
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1: Why?
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Yes, the waiting period is over. The starting gun has officially been fired. Across the length and breadth of the country, the political campaign season is officially in full swing, signaling the end of boardroom negotiations and the beginning of the brutal, unfiltered scramble for the vote of the Nigerian people. For the next few months, the airwaves will be saturated with promises. The streets will be painted in party colors. Politicians will descend from their high horses to eat roasted corn on the street, all in a desperate bid to convince the electorate that they owed the magic wand to our socio-economic problems. But as the political theater opens, we must redirect our focus to the spaces where real everyday impact is made. While the executive seat, the presidency and the governorship often steal the media spotlight, the true anchor of our democracy lies in the legislature, specifically the House of Representatives. This is the Green Chamber. This is where the voices of specific local constituencies are supposed to echo in the halls of federal power. Here in Oyo State, one of the most fiercely contested battlegrounds is the Ibadan Northeast-Southeast Federal Constituency. It is the beating commercial heart of the capital, a densely populated, highly politically sophisticated urban center that houses a blend of deep historical heritage and intense modern commerce. For years, the political narrative here has been a tug of war between the dominant establishment parties. But the political landscape is shifting. Accord is aggressively positioning itself as the ultimate third force, offering a platform for politicians who claim to have a more authentic connection to the grassroots. But when the campaign rallies and the music stops, what exactly is the blueprint? Are we going to hear the same tired promises of distributing motorcycles and sewing machines, or are we going to hear a rigorous legislative agenda that can actually lift the urban poor out of poverty and secure federal presence for Ibadan? Campaigns have started. The gloves are off. Today, on the spotlight, we are holding the feet of the political actors to the fire.

0: 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My name is Tunde Olawo, and I'm broadcasting live from the White House building this morning, Felele, in the city of Ibadan, capital of Oyo State, Nigeria. 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Today we're diving straight into the eighth of the campaign season. We're looking at the race for the Green Chamber, focusing specifically on the Ibadan Northeast Southeast Federal Constituency. We are unpacking the reality of grassroots mobilization, the viability of the Third Force platform, and the actual legislative plans being pitched to the electorate. To help us kick off this campaign coverage with absolute candor, my guest in the studio is a frontline contender for this seat. He's a formidable grassroots mobilizer, a well-known political figure in the constituency, and the official flag bearer for the Accord for Ibadan Northeast Southeast Federal Constituency. Please welcome Honorable Ismail Abidemi Lawal, widely and fondly known as Wepo, to the spotlight this morning. It is not his first time, but I'm happy to have him here again. But this time, as the candidate. Good morning, it's a pleasure.
1: Good morning, sir, Mr. Tunde Olawo. I'm so sorry for being late a little bit. I got caught up in traffic. But I'm really glad to be here. When you told me that you would like to have me on the show, I felt really privileged to be here again, especially because of the promise that I made the last time, that when you asked that, would I be the flag bearer of Accord? And I said, I think I was a little bit sure. I think I'm 100% sure now. I think it's nice having me on here.
0: All right, thank you, and it's great to have you here once again. We are streaming live on our Facebook fan page, Splash FM 105.5 Ibadan. My guest is Honorable Ismail Abidemi Lawal, known as Wepo, the candidate of Accord for Ibadan Northeast Southeast. Before we even dive into, okay, what's your plan to do, how you intend to get there, let's maybe briefly talk about how you got the ticket, because, you know, to an average person out there, it's a big deal. It's a big deal that many people do not even understand. That's the journey from, you know, showing interest, being interested in the position, and the, you know, sometimes torturous journey to clinching the ticket of the party. Many people describe it as even tougher than the general elections. I mean, share your experience. What was it like?
1: It wasn't easy, especially because I had a very strong contender who happens to be in the studio with me today.
0: You don't mean it.
1: Yeah, that's how we roll in Accord. He's right here with me, and he's a very strong contender. As a matter of fact, after being given the ticket, I still look at him as someone that can guide me through a lot of, you know, ways regarding navigating the, you know, and through the journey. But like you've rightly said, it wasn't an easy one. But I thank God that we're here. We were able to get it. And I thank the leadership of Accord as well, by looking at, you know, there are criteria that they look at and that made them to say, okay, maybe I should be the one that should be the flag bearer for the party. I really appreciate that, and I really want to also use the opportunity to thank them one more time, that they should keep doing what they're doing for us, because that's the reason why the likes of Honorable Sadiq Otipossible is also in the studio with me, despite the fact that he was not the one given the ticket. He's still ready to, you know, to roll with me everywhere I go.
0: It's quite interesting. If you check some of the other parties, you have, you know, many outstanding cases in court, you know, different factions laying claim to the same ticket. But then, yours is quite different. This is a completely different story being told in 2026 of politics. What's the magic?
1: It's not really a magic. I would say it's a grace of God, because the person that actually, Honorable Sadiq, is a very strong contender. So for them to have chosen me, I would call it a grace. And I also would think that it's also, you know, my intention for wanting to do what I do, the passion I have for it. And I've shown that to the party. And I've also shown that throughout the time of, throughout the period of, you know, the screening processes, and also what they, throughout the time. I think that's the reason why they feel like I should be the one to be the flag bearer. And like you've rightly said also, if you look at other parties, there's been, also in our party, there are a few, you know, hiccups there and all that, but you know, it's getting resolved. That's it's not been easy at all. It's not been easy. And I'm naturally a person that likes challenges. I've always liked to be that underdog that, you know, people look down on. And Sec, you know, it's not something that's very common. You know, a lot of people don't like to be looked down at. You know, but I'm the kind of person since my childhood, I've always liked to be looked down at, because that's actually where my strength lies. It makes me feel, you know, it's actually, you know, makes me even work harder. And that's what I've been doing.
0: Okay, it's quite interesting, because this will lead us to where we'll start from this morning. You know, being looked down at. Honorable Lawa, let us start here. You're flying Oyo State politics. I mean, let's talk about the platform under which you're contesting this election, Accord. It is no news that historically Oyo State has always, you know, woven its politics around two dominant parties.
1: Absolutely.
0: The PDP, which many people argue has now morphed into
1: APM.
0: Even though we still have PDP in existence, and then the APC. The Accord is generally seen as a third force. In a brutal election cycle that is driven by massive political machinery, what many people will call structure.
1: Absolutely.
0: Where is your confidence coming from that Ibadan North, East, South East will look in your direction, even when you don't have the structure of the two dominant parties?
1: Well, I used to think that also. I used to think that as well, that maybe Accord did not have that structure. But I'm going to shock you by saying that what I've seen since I've been on the ground, it's quite different. Because if you look at it, what they call structure is mostly because it's mostly your local, your ward leadership, to the local government leadership, to the state leadership. Accord had that, but it just wasn't that as pronounced as it used to be. And also because of the fact that people think that Accord is always, no, they don't currently have a lot of people at the, you know, on seats in power. So that's made a lot of people look down at them. But that's a misconception, I will say, because what I see on the ground is different. And also, if you look at the forces that are actually, you know, merging into Accord now, it's a very formidable force. It's not something it's not a force that you have to reckon with. I'll give you an example. If you look at people like us that are coming into the party, people like, what I mean by that is not like we're not elite, but we are like, you know, young people that are very well groomed when it comes to international businesses and also it's the international exposure. It's our likes that Accord is bringing, you know, to the table. And my strong contender, Honorable Sadiq, is also one of the strong candidates of Accord. So if you look at that, I see that the influence and also what people call structure, what they regard as structure compared to the other big political parties. If you look at that, if you compare that to Accord, Accord's structure is very organic. What I mean by that is that common people on the street want Accord. And Accord has always had that grassroots structure, but that was not as pronounced as the bigger parties. But what I've realized also is that what people want this time is not about structure. It's about bringing a change. It's about bringing and ensuring that people that they trust get into office. And that is why Accord it has become a force to reckon with.
0: Tell me what, I mean, campaigns have started, especially for the national elections, the presidency and the House of Reps and Senate. What is the vibe that you're getting on the street as far as your party, your chances are concerned? Is it because they are interested in what you're bringing, or there's just a protest against the existing structures? Are they just angry? Are the people just angry with those other parties, or genuinely they think that you're the ones that can bring the change that they're looking for?
1: That also is also very, you know, it's very similar to the question you've previously. I'm going to answer it similarly to the previous question. What I've seen on the ground is that people want to change. They want to see a change. And what I mean by that is people do not want to vote for parties this time. I will cite an example. I will give you an example. If you look at what happened in Osun, people know Adeleke, that he has performed excellently well. and we have other parties like APC that has the federal backing. And we saw what happened. So it's not about Accord. Accord is very new in Osun State, but it's individuals people want to vote for. And when people see people like us, people like myself and all the young candidates that are coming on board, people are listening to us. They want to hear what we have to offer them. And Mr. Olawu, I must say this. People are tired of long-term promises. They promise them and fail them. People have seen a kind of cycle whereby all these big political giants, they recycle the same set of people in another name like they have done in APM that used to be PDP. So people can see that. They can see all the tactics and people are tired of that. When we go out there and speak to people, Mr. Olawo, what I see is different. I see genuine support. I see genuine love. If you look at other parties, when they do their rallies and they do their conventions and all, you see how people turn out. People actually, politicians beg people to come to their rallies and their conventions. It's different with Accord. I was recently at Oraya Market. I was there to go. I was there with Alhaji Oriyemi Hamzat, the gubernatorial candidate. Before I even got out of the car, the support that I saw before they even realized what we're bringing, it was not something I could explain in words. So that is what is more of a motivating factor for me. That makes me to understand that people really want to change. That is what we stand for. That's why we came into politics.
0: Before we go on this break, I'd like you to speak a bit about yourself, Honorable Wickbo. The name is associated with the streets.
1: Exactly.
0: But then you're here. You sound so sophisticated.
1: You put it.
0: How do you bridge, what may look like a contradiction? There's a way people want a street guy to sound.
1: Politician to sound like. Believe it or not, Mr. Olawu, I was born and raised here. Despite the fact that I've left Nigeria at such an early age in my teenage years to travel, to study abroad, that has not changed who we are. Because that's an intrinsic part of us. And wherever we have lived, where we have gone to, that has never left us. My father used to tell us something when we were growing up. He would say, which means that we should never forget, wherever we find ourselves, we should never forget the son of whom we are. And everywhere that I've been throughout this, my campaign or prior to campaign time, what I hear people say about my father, sometimes myself, my younger brother, I sometimes shed tears because I didn't realize what kind of person my father was, because my father had me, in his late, almost 70 years old. And when you hear something like that, that motivates me a lot. So now look at people looking at me like I sound foreign, and I'm not foreign at all. I've lived abroad, I've studied abroad, but I'm always here in Nigeria. My heart is always here in Nigeria.
0: So you've not encountered a situation where people say, "Kinin we?"
1: Oh, I've had that, but I've not. The thing is, most places that I've been to, I didn't have to speak English. I've had to, speak my local language. And when you hear me speak Yoruba, I don't speak Yoruba like someone that was raised in Lagos or Port Harcourt. I speak Yoruba like someone from here, Ibadan.
0: Maybe before the end of the show today,
1: I would love to
0: demonstrate that.
1: Because that's how my father raised us. When we speak Yoruba, we don't mix it with English. And when we speak English, we speak it the way they speak it over there.
0: All right, we need to quickly go on this break. I have in the studio with me this morning on the spotlight the candidate of a court for Ibadan Northeast, Southeast in the coming general election, Honorable Ismail Abidemi Lawa Wickbo. We'll be back. Enjoy this.
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0: All right, it's great to know that we have you here with us on the program, The Spotlight, this morning. Of course, I'm doing this alongside the candidate of a court for Ibadan Northeast, Southeast Federal Constituency in the 2027 general elections, Honorable Ismail Abidemilawa, popularly known as Wepo. The election is on 16th of January 2027, so you can, you know, do the countdown. It's almost here.
1: Absolutely.
0: Once again, thank you for coming today.
1: Thank you for having me here.
0: Yes. Now, let's talk about the political reality. We currently have a two-term member, Honorable Abbas Agbori. And, you know, the argument has always been that the longer you stay in the house, the better the chances, even for your constituency, in terms of being able to bring the goodies home.
1: Absolutely.
0: So the question would be, why do you want to unseat him? Why do you want to take him out?
1: That's a very good question. I actually watched his interview recently. He spoke about a lot of things that I was very, you know, I felt like I had knowledge about of before, in terms of. And I could tell that he was trying to pass, to like push across a narrative that why would, because even the presenter was trying to like help him through the interview with regards to, you know, keeping him in office. He was trying to push a narrative that why would anyone want to come out on seats, someone that is already, you know, serving two terms. And, you know, we all know that there is hierarchy to how they operate, you know, at the parliament. I would put it to them this way. If what we currently see is what you have to offer for 7 years, you don't deserve that seat.
0: You think he's been a bad lawmaker?
1: I would explain to you why. The interviewer tried to push a narrative that why would they want to vote for someone else that's going to be just an ordinary floor member? And because, you know, the number of years, like you've rightly said, the number of years you've been in office also matters, because that's how, you know, there is hierarchy to it and there is seniority to it. But what we see around is actually that is supposed to be something that's actually should be looked at in a negative way, because what we see around in terms of infrastructural development, the empowerment, in terms of the social welfare of the people, in terms of life in general, if all he has to, he says in one of his in his interview, he said that they have about 7 to 8 committees at the parliament. He's only a member of all the committees, and he's a two-term serving person. He only chairs one, and what he chairs is the drug on the NDLEA. And he said a lot about
0: because of party difference.
1: He said that there is loyalty. There are party difference. But what I believe is that, based on my experience in life and also in corporate world, in my international relations, you can build bridges.
0: He's also an international man like you.
1: Well, international. You can be international and not be intentional. He's international. He's traveled. He's well traveled. I mean, he's lived in the United States, as I do live in the United States. He's lived there before. But if you look at all his policies and all that he has done, has he really implemented what he learned in the United States here? He talked about party differences that will make other, you know, the lawmakers, you know, want to vote for someone that they wouldn't want to pass the bill because he's from a minority party. I disagree with that. In businesses, I learned something that is called you learn how to so your social, how you socialize matters a lot. What I mean by socializing, how you interact, your networking matters a lot. Regardless of someone that shares the same idea as you, or regardless of someone that shares the same ideology or principle as you, there are ways to build bridges. If Honorable Abbas Agbori has been a force in the house to reckon with, I would think that would have built those bridges over the years. Also, you made mention of the impact he has made on while he's at the House. He's only been able to pass 5 motions in 7 years. So if people now say that we want someone different, someone that would do better than that, if you have 5 motions, if you have as something you want to be bragging about, that it's only you've been able to pass 5 motions in that, which most of them have not even been implemented. Like he made mention of something about the security that he says that it's been. I could tell that his emphasis was mostly on, it was blaming the federal government, you know, like the rollover of the budgets and stuff like that. That's something that someone should be ashamed to say, actually. Because if you tell me that you've been at the House representing over 1 million people for 7 years, and you've only been able to pass only 5 motions in the House, I don't know what has been doing there. So if I've seen some videos about how it seems to me that about the Northeast and Southeast, they haven't had someone that should represent them the way they should have been represented.
0: And you think you're that person?
1: I am that person. The reason being that if you look at what he has done so far, and he was listing everything from, I listened to all these interviews. It was about an hour and 30 minutes interview. I listened to everything he said. And I was ashamed a little bit. Not because, we're not talking about how vocal you are here. We're talking about your intellectual capability and how you can move and, move stuff around. Especially being given the chance to be in the position that he made mention of what he's been able to do at the because he chairs the NDLA committee, and he's only been able to do one thing. He put the blame on the fact that they went on recess and he couldn't go, that they haven't gone back to know what the outcome of his motion was. But we're talking about 7 years. Whenever I walk around or drive around this constituency, I don't see what I call governance. He made the things that he was bragging about having 2 ambulances, mobile clinics, to serve 1.something million people. How is that even visible? He made mention of they were talking about hospital and healthcare services. He's talking about putting solar in hospitals. So those are things that I cannot even fathom. I don't know how we managed to get there. But I'm not here to condemn what he's done. That's his capability. Okay. I'm here to tell you what I have to do.
0: Now, before we get to what you can do and what you hope to be able to do, let's also look at the political reality, which in itself can be complicated.
1: Absolutely.
0: There are people who believe that your party, Accord, is riding on the popularity of one man.
1: Oh, okay.
0: And that is the gubernatorial candidate.
1: Okay.
0: Alhaji Oriyomi Hamzat. That's on one hand.
1: Okay.
0: Which I would like you to address. On the second hand, the party is adopting or has adopted President Tinubu for a second term. Now, that election is going to be on the same day.
1: Exactly.
0: January 16th. Do you not foresee a problematic situation where the voters, majority of them, may not be able to make the distinction between you're voting this way,
1: I agree with you. I definitely understand what you're saying. And there's been a lot of... Those are 2 questions. I'll answer the first one. The fact that the likes of Alhaji Oriyomi Hamzat is the gubernatorial candidate and his influence, most especially at the grassroots level, does not change the fact that if you look at, I made mention of something when we first started the program, that our party made sure that they selected the right candidate, and there are criteria that they look at. They look at what is your influence in your community. They look at how you could truly represent the party in the way they want, in the manner that they want. Oriyomi Hamzat, there is no doubt, is a force to reckon with. Despite the fact that the elites, the political stalwarts, they look at him as a troll, someone they can like a walkover. But the streets is proving different. And I assure you that every candidate that Accord has chosen, they have put all that into consideration also. In our own little ways, we have ways that we contribute to our community, and we are all well loved in our communities, in every aspect, in every areas that we are. Like myself, I did a house-to-house walk yesterday with my team at my father's our family house, Telikoro, yesterday. We also have other parties, candidates in the same constituency or in the same local government, and they're also in the same ward that also, that we're around. But you should have seen how people came out en masse. And that shows you that, and I'm not speaking about Alhaji Oriyomi Hamzat supporters. I'm talking about people that actually love us as an individual. So that forces like that combined together that's something that if you look at all, there are a lot of things that are going on in the political atmosphere now that, you know, different kind of, you know, trying to, you know, victimize people and stuff. There is a reason for that. If you see an underdog, someone that does not pose any threat to you, you would not have any reason to want to victimize them. It's because they see us as a force that they have to reckon with. And to answer the second question that you said, what was the second question again?
0: The fact that your party has adopted President Tinubu for a second term.
1: I say that.
0: And the election's happening on the same day.
1: If it is President Tinubu that my party chooses, he's the one we'll vote for, if he's the one they choose. And the fact that the election is going to happen on the same day, I have personally made it a mandatory act on myself to ensure that I educate the entire populace with regards to how to vote on that day. And not only are we doing that, we are also ensuring that we are carrying our people along with regards to whether that is where we're still going or not.
0: All right. We need to go on another break. When we return, of course, we'll be able to unpack what your plans are as far as the people of about the Northeast, Southeast are concerned. Stay with us.
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0: 3.0. 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

0: 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Taste Indonesia's good for
1: you. You're on to the spotlight with Tunde Olawo.

0: Well, you're welcome back. But the Northeast, Southeast constituency, federal constituency is getting our attention today. A total of two local government, 24 wards, and I'm looking at it, some densely populated areas.
1: Highly
0: you know, some part of Iwo Road, Basharun, Agodi Oje, Idiakwe, Okeadu, Felele here, Molete, Makbo, Sonyoja. I mean, how are you navigating this?
1: It's
0: almost like running for a senatorial position.
1: That's how I look at it, because the state that I live in the United States, is not even as with our population is not even as high as my constituency alone here. We are almost here. My constituency is about 1.2 million people. It's comprised of about 1.2 million people. That's the size of a state in the United States. And it's not only that it is highly densely populated, it's also the core part of Ibadan. It has like, you know, the demographics is very diverse. We have your high end, I would call it high end to some extent, and we have the core indigenous people. That part is where there is most of my concern lies. Places where you cannot actually fathom how people live there. The core, if we're talking about Ibadan as a city, I am running for office at its core, where all the political stalwarts are, and also where the indigenous people are.
0: All right. Thank you all for your messages. I mean, I've seen quite a number, lots of messages, but we still need to touch on a few things. Now, this time, I mean, I'll need you to speak to the people, some of them, in a language that they will understand, because there's always this factor when I interact with people. There's always this question, and I would like to put it the way they will put it. And Ele don say boy, Shomawani, Shomoli,
1: Shomobiti,
0: and it's your mob Babuja law,
1: Lubo,
0: Shomoli, ni wepo.
1: Mr. Olawo, Omole patapata, ni wepo, Olawepo, Omole patapata. 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Unta she launched Lossy Locary, would you be Kalo YJ Mulo, Kalo Kawe, Kalo Komo Komo, Kadefu, Kat of YJ Mulu, the Kalosi Locary. Cause if I can see your daughter and Lula on Locary, Illokoma.
0: No, I won't call a condu constituency in Shem
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0: wa honorable Ismail Abidemi Lawa wepo thank you so much for coming today.
1: Thank you so much for having me, Mr. Olawo. It's always an honor coming here. And the fact that you are neutral when it comes to how we relate with people and the opportunity you give to us, it goes a long way for me. And I would implore that every other media houses should emulate that. Thank you so much for having me one more time.
0: Thank you. The campaign season is fundamentally a massive nationwide job interview. And the electorate is the supreme hiring manager. For too long, we've allowed the noise of campaign rallies, the distribution of branded souvenirs, and the singing of political anthems to distract us from the actual job description of the people we are hiring. A seat in the House of Representatives is not a reward for being a good guy on the street. It's a sacred mandate to go to the federal capital, fight for the share of your constituency, and write laws that make the lives of Nigerians easier. My conversation with Honorable Ismail Abidemi Lawa today highlights exactly why we must put every single candidate under the spotlight, whether they belong to the APC, the PDP, APM, or Accord, or even any other party. The questions must remain the same. What is your blueprint? How will you execute it? And how will your presence in Abuja change the reality of the market woman in Ibadan Southeast, Northeast, and the unemployed graduate over there? to the voters, the campaigns have started. Do not just dance at the rallies. Listen to the speeches, interrogate their promises, look beyond the party logos, and vote for the capacity to deliver. Once again, I thank my guests.
1: Thank you so much.
0: My name is Tunde Olawo. I really must mention some of the eminent people who accompanied my guest today. Honorable Adediji Sadiq Adewale Otipossible. Comrade Gani Adewale is also here. Honorable Kumbi Muhammad Lawa, and of course Olabisi Aisat, thank you, and many more outside. The studio is not big enough to accommodate everybody.
1: Thank you so much.
0: I thank especially Desmond Adegboyega.
1: Thank you, sir.
0: Voila. My name is Tunde Olawo. After now, it will be Talota with Olawale Amzat, Top Striker. Enjoy the rest of your Monday and bye bye.
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3: 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Day one features plenary session, student waste innovation, magazine unveiling, eco faji, and exhibition. On the second day, Emma Kwangwedoti Kenyi, Taya New, Asho New, Paper, Bali, Snail Shell, Car Plastic, and so on for rewards during our buyback program on the 24th September at Amphitheater Adamasiba. 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

0: Good afternoon. Thank you for joining us for the news at 1 p.m. on Splash 105.5. Is the integrity station. Here is the news read by Oluwaseun Akinola. First, the news headlines. Federal government gives contractors deadline on 118.3 billion naira library project. INEC threatens 10 million naira fine, 12-month jail term for abusive campaign. Israeli strikes in southern Lebanese village kill 11 residents. And on sports, Remo Star Stadium to host Super Falcons against Comoros Games for Olympic qualifying fixture. Those were the headlines. Details in just a moment. And now the news in details. The Minister of Education, Dr. Tunji Alausa, has warned the contractors handling the project that failure to meet the agreed delivery targets for the 118.309 billion naira National Library of Nigeria in Abuja will attract sanctions. This came as the federal government moves to complete the long-delayed headquarters building, with an additional 37 billion naira already approved for its furnishing. Conceived in 1981, the project commenced in April 2006 with a two-year completion timeline, but was stalled in October 2008 and has remained unfinished for 18 years. Speaking in Abuja during a meeting with the contractors, consultants and officials of the National Library of Nigeria, Alausa warned that the federal government will no longer tolerate indefinite delays in the project's completion.
1: Education is now part of front and center of our national development. President Bola Tinubu has prioritized education like no other president has done ever in the history of this country. In the last 2 years, we've had the highest budgetary allocation to education like we've never had in our country. But beyond that, the president single-handedly looked at how we can bring this national library to fruition, brought in some innovative financing, and the president has given us a dedicated amount of money that will ensure that this project is completed on time.
0: That was Education Minister Dr. Tunji Alausa right there. The First Lady, Senator Olurunmi Tinubu, has launched the National Community Food Bank Program in Cross River State as part of efforts to tackle food insecurity and malnutrition among vulnerable Nigerians. Tinubu flagged off the program in Calabar, said three food banks were being launched simultaneously in the state to provide nutritional support to children under six, pregnant women and lactating mothers. The First Lady said 1,179 beneficiaries had already been enrolled in the intervention, while 2,089 food packages had been distributed. She, however, called on state governments to adopt the program to ensure wider coverage and greater impact.
2: I therefore encourage every state in the zone to establish community food banks to provide the operational support required to expand and sustain the program. I commissioned the Tertiary Education Trust Fund Renewed Hope Initiative ICT Experience Center at the University of Cross River State.
0: The First Lady there, Olurunmi Tinubu. Gamma Mobility, one of the Nigeria's fast-growing rent-to-own logistics and assets financing platform, has deepened its commitment to driving financial inclusion and economic empowerment for Nigerian households. At the official graduation of its latest cohort of rent-to-own commercial motorbike and tricycle riders, the city manager, Ms. Folakemi Adalumo, expressed Gamma's overall vision to driving economic empowerment for families through its unique rent-to-own transportation asset model. She added that the graduating beneficiaries can continue exploring other opportunities that Gamma offers its growing clientele. The beneficiaries shared their economic transformation experience through the rent-to-own initiative while expressing gratitude to God and Gamma for the opportunity.
3: My name is Chukwu Princess. I'm part of the rider. Then I want to appreciate Gamma. They did very well. They made the payments to be so easy for us. And me working, it's very easy for me to make the money. I don't know for others. It's very easy for me to pay their money. I've never holden for a day, apart from when I have accidents. So they gave me some weeks to fix my tricycle back.
0: The occasion marked the organization's passion to ensure financial inclusion and contribute to poverty reduction in Nigeria. Ahead of the 2027 general election, the Independent National Electoral Commission, INEC, has warned that politicians and political parties who employ abusive, intemperate or inflammatory languages in their campaigns risk heavy financial penalties and possible imprisonment under the Electoral Act 2026. As the country grapples with a fresh wave of threats by political office holders against dissenting voters. Chief Press Secretary and Media Advisor to the INEC Chairman, Mr. Adedayo Kitola, said campaign rhetoric crosses the legal threshold into electoral intimidation in the moment it moves beyond robust partisan debate or policy critique and enters the realm of coercion, hate speech, or the threat of harm. He added that the law further provides that abusive, intemperate, slanderous or base language, insinuations, innuendos designed or likely to provoke violent reaction or emotions shall not be employed or used in political campaigns. It's the 1 p.m. news on Splash 105.5 FM, the integrity station. Still ahead in the 1 p.m. news, Israeli strikes in southern Lebanese village kill 11 residents. And Remo Stars Stadium to host Super Falcons against Comoros Games for Olympic qualifying fixture. We'll take a break now. When we come back after the break, we've got more for you. Just stay with us.
4: 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Njẹ mọ pe idoti le so yin doloro be ba mojuto e wo ko ba se ntoju ayika wa lo awon idoti agbegbe fun mere mere paapa julo aje ko nje ni Oyo Waste Summit 3.0 edara pomo wa ni 23rd September 2026 from 9 a.m. at Trenchard Hall,
5: 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Ibadan September yatun yato. 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
0: Well, thank you so much for being with us on Splash 105.5, your integrity station. We're this time turning to the foreign scene of the news at 1 p.m. Israeli airstrikes on a village in southern Lebanon have killed at least 11 people, including 2 children. 9 people were killed in one strike that destroyed a 3-story residential building in Far Rumman shortly after midnight, while 2 paramedics were killed in a second strike on a car. The Israeli military said it was looking into the reports. Israeli strikes killed 7 people in southern Lebanon as the Israeli military retaliated for what is said were drone attacks by the armed group Hezbollah on its troops in occupied areas of the country. Lebanese President Joseph Aoun warned that the attacks were a dangerous escalation that jeopardized the U.S. brokered ceasefire agreed in June, which was meant to end the conflict between Israel and Hezbollah. The far-right alternative for Germany, AfD, has won a decisive victory in Germany's eastern state of Saxony-Anhalt, far ahead of mainstream rivals. But preliminary results show it has fallen short of an outright majority needed to govern alone. With 43.8% of the vote, to the conservative CDU's 17.2%, and tricky negotiations on who will run the state lie ahead. AfD's charismatic leader in the state, Ulrich Siegmund, said it was sensational and the party had won a mandate to govern. No far-right party has controlled a German state since World War II, and governing the state level will mean powers over policing, local education, and culture. And finally, sports news. The Remo Star Stadium in Ikenne Remo has been selected as the venue for both legs of Nigeria's second-round Olympic qualifying fixture against Comoros. The Super Falcons will host Comoros on October the 9th, with a return leg scheduled for October 13th at the same venue as Nigeria begins its quest for qualification for the 2028 Olympic Games in Los Angeles. The Nigeria Football Federation has confirmed the development and expressed confidence that the 10-time African champions can secure a second consecutive Olympic ticket after featuring at the 2024 Paris Games. Nigeria, one of the 3 highest-ranked teams in the qualifying competition, received a bye into the second round and will now face Comoros in a 2-legged tie. Comoros booked their place in the second round after recording a comprehensive 30-0 aggregate victory over Sudan in the opening round. And just before we go, a recap of the headlines. The federal government has issued contractors' deadline on 118.3 billion Naira library project. Independent National Electoral Commission has threatened 10 million Naira fine, 12-month jail term for abusive campaign. Israeli strikes in southern Lebanese village have killed 11 people. We equally told you from the sporting arena that Remo Star Stadium to host Super Falcons against Comoros Games for Olympic qualifying fixture. For more details on the news, we urge you to visit our website on www.splashfm1055.com. 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We've now come to the end of the news on Splash 105.5 FM, the integrity station and the best radio station in the southwest of the country. The news editor is Tunde Olawu, assisted by Chinwe Churchill. I'm Oluwaseun Akinola, thanking you for investing your time with us. Do have a wonderful afternoon.
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2: 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First of all, make I let you know about the Independence Day Cashati. 66 people now you go chop a better money inside 1 week. Double winning cash pot safe day as a cashier go they make a new billionaire every Friday. Yes, you were the listen here. You fit be the next millionaire on top of cashier. September 30, now the special Independence cash pot now you go shell on that day and go loud pass a bazooka. 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You feel enter our website www.cashier.ng. Remember say cashier. Now for only those people who don't enter 18 years old. And now all your state getting bored. Nine license and the cashier. You cashier.

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4: David Harper. Chancellor Merz says Germany is facing a tectonic shift in party politics following the far-right AfD's decisive victory in the eastern state of Saxony-Anhalt. The party won almost 44% of the votes, just short of an outright majority. After three rounds of talks with President Trump's envoys, President Zelensky has said the most important thing is to continue working together to keep diplomacy going. Without citing any tangible results, he said the discussion centered on Ukraine's air defense needs. Latvia has become the first European country to ban the import of books and newspapers from Russia and Belarus. It said the move was aimed at strengthening the resilience of society and reducing vulnerabilities in the information space. Russia and North Korea have formally opened the first road bridge across their shared border. Ukrainian activists have warned it may be used as a discreet military logistics corridor between the two countries. The funeral of the convicted war criminal Ratko Mladic has taken place in the Serbian capital Belgrade. The 84-year-old died 2 weeks ago in prison in The Hague. The Israeli Defense Minister Israel Katz has threatened all-out war against the Palestinian Authority if it were to prepare an attack against Israel similar to the one by Hamas 3 years ago. Mr. Katz made the comment shortly after a Palestinian man stabbed and wounded an Israeli settler in the occupied West Bank. The EU has unveiled an investment programme for Greenland worth more than $200 million. Ursula von der Leyen said the deal would deliver real benefits to Greenlanders. Officials in Mozambique say several people were seized by suspected insurgents when they overran a hunting lodge near a wildlife reserve in the northern province of Niassa last week. France is expected to produce one of its lowest amounts of wine in decades after this summer's soaring temperatures and severe drought damaged vines and reduced yields. Champagne output is set to halve this year. BBC News.
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0: Okay, good afternoon and welcome to Talking Points on Splash FM 105.5. Today is a Monday, the 7th day in the 9th month. That is September, right? 7th of September 2026. My name is Michael Olatunbosun. Always a pleasure to be on the microphone. So today we've got conversations going, essentially interrogating the polity. That's what we're about, okay? So let's do same on the program this afternoon. So the way we go about it is to, open the conversation and get you in. And essentially, it is to make sure that everybody has a say in the conversation. Okay, so let's get going on the program today. And well, we're focusing on opposition. And I'd like to ask the question. Yet another opposition coalition, the G100, launches. It was last Monday, right? It was last week that some political parties, in fact, six political parties were told, sat in a room. And, essentially tried to, move beyond what you describe as individual political interests and establish a common framework for cooperation. The G100, essentially was about the political parties coalescing against the APC and Bola Ahmed Tinubu. Okay, so I was going to ask a question. What are the chances? There's a piece I wrote. Maybe you can check it out on my page and Splash FM on Facebook as well. Last week, six opposition political parties met under the G100 coalition in Abuja. The parties pledged to move beyond individual political interests and establish a common framework for cooperation to displace the APC and President Bola Tinubu in 2027. Recall that the opposition parties had earlier met in Ibadan in April, April 25 to be precise, to forge a common front. Tagged the Ibadan Declaration, the opposition parties had agreed to field only one presidential candidate against APC's Bola Ahmed Tinubu. But do you see these opposition parties traveling in the same direction? So let's talk on the program today. And I've got here with me Femi Akinsho from IT. Good afternoon.
1: Good afternoon to you, Michael. Good afternoon to our esteemed listener. It's a pleasure to be back here. I don't think I've seen you this month. No, I saw you once. I'll just happy new month, but then I still saw you on Friday and of course on Saturday.
0: Any attempt to say that you've not seen me in this month, you attract a fine.
1: Absolutely, I've seen you. So yeah, happy new month once again. It's a pleasure to be back here this rainy Monday afternoon.
0: Okay, so before I go into the other matters, there's something I thought to share with you from home. From home abroad, if you like. Governor Seyi Makinde is the presidential candidate of the Allied People's Movement, right? Mm-hmm. So today, he inaugurated his campaign office in Abuja, and some vibes have been, flying out of that. Makinde Obi called for unity to build Nigeria. Let's see. A presidential candidate of the Nigeria Democratic Congress, Peter Obi, has called on political leaders and Nigerians to unite in the collective effort to rescue the country from poverty, hunger, and insecurity ahead of the 2027 presidential election. Obi made the call while attending the commissioning of the 2027 presidential campaign office of the Oyo State Governor and presidential candidate of the Allied People's Movement, Seyi Makinde, in Abuja Monday. The former Anambra State Governor also said Makinde is qualified to contest for the presidency, stressing that whoever emerges victorious in a credible election should be supported by all Nigerians to build a better country. And then let's listen to Governor Seyi Makinde himself, shall we? Okay, so one thing I understand about Governor Seyi Makinde when he was making his presentation, said that it was with the people and all that. And, so one of those things that struck me in this thing is what I'm going to, extract from, extract for this conversation. And let's start from here. There are 22 registered political parties at the moment. All 22 parties are presenting candidates for president in the 2027 general election. When you look at them, a lot of times the temptation is to narrow down to three. As if the others don't matter. But this time around, all the others, essentially six of them at the last time, you know, are saying we want to pull resources together to displace the APC. Do you see that happening?
1: Well, I see it happening. What number one question you would need to ask is, who are the six? And what was their position as at the last general election in 2023? You see, to have a coalition to displace a sitting president is not just about, no offense intended, looking for six mushroom parties that usually guy.
0: Be careful.
1: Okay.
0: So ADC, NDC, APM.
1: I'm going
0: the Turaki PDP.
1: I'm going somewhere.
0: SDP, right? Yeah, SDP and PRP.
1: I'm going somewhere. So it's not about just looking for any six, about looking for the six most viable. For example, I take us back to pre-2015 when the coalition that will eventually give birth to APC was done. It was done with three mega parties. Practically the biggest party in the South, practically the biggest party in the North, and a very huge party in the East.
0: Part of
1: ABGA, AMPP, CPC in the North, and then AC in the South. You know, they were giants. They were political parties that had bases. You know, one had his base in the North, one has his base in the South, another had his base in the East. And pulling all that together, they were able to form a strong coalition. Now, coming back to what we were talking about here, I don't know what these people are doing. I don't know what game they are playing at, but you talked about the Ibadan declaration. I mean, that declaration gave me a lot of hope, and then it dashed it. Because that declaration, I mean, I saw in sitting, former vice president of the country, Atiku Abubakar, even though, you know, some pictures captured him sleeping, but at least he was there. I saw Peter Obi there, you know, I saw Shehi Makinde there, but the fact is that declaration has given birth to about three or four, if not more, presidential candidates. And now the question is this: is any of them honorable enough to jettison their individual ambitions for the sake of a coalition that has the strength to do what they're talking about? Let me also break it down further. Now, we talked about NDC being there, great. We talked about
0: SDP, PRP,
1: NDC,
0: APM, SDP.
1: That. But we know that the candidates that have the strength to pull numbers, according to the last presidential elections, are just two. I'm sorry. And that is Waziri Atiku Abubakar, former vice president of Nigeria, and Peter Obi. They both polled 6 million votes each. So six coming together, eight, if they like, they should be the remaining 22, maybe the remaining 21, apart from APC. If those two are not there, mathematically, they are still joking. And we have tried this before. I mean, they were both in the same party. They had both been in the same party before, a PDP. They were both on the same ticket with Atiku as a presidential candidate and Obi as the vice. But unfortunately, that time PDP did not, you know, have what it takes, because they were going against a sitting Buhari. But this time, they have both gone apart and gathered some weight. I mean, it was practically only Atiku that had weight as at that time, as at 2019. But now, the obedient movement has also given Obi some weight. So, can one or both of them jettison their wish or their ambitions to be president so a coalition can happen? They were both in the ADC. What happened? Both of them, none of them was willing to, you know, agree that, look, I may never, because the truth is, for each and every one of them, this could be their last chance.
0: Okay, so let's hear from you, shall we? Watch us live on Facebook. We're streaming live there. Splash FM 105.5 Ibadan. That is the location. We'll open the phone lines in a moment. But before that, the G20 coalition that, you know, sat on Monday, last Monday in Abuja, you know, there were speeches, and I'd like you to listen to some of their speeches. And then you hear from them, you will hear from the participants, the parties that are, you know, joining this coalition, and so on and so forth. So this first audio that I'm about to play, you will hear from, I put all of them together in one audio actually. Fred Agbedi is a leader of the Minority Caucus, House of Representatives. Akim Baba Ahmed is the national chairman of the PRP, that's People Redemption Party. Professor Sadiq Gombe is the national chairman of the SDP. Moses Suwoge is the national chairman of NDC, and Yusuf Dantale, the national chairman of APM. Listen to them now.
2: For us, like the G100 teacher said, there's no issue of preferred candidates. There's no issue of one we love more than the other. But that there is strength in unity. And if we are united, what the APC did in 2015, we can repeat it, we can do it.
3: There are efforts to cripple us, to destroy us. But we will not be destroyed because we represent the Nigerian people. Our back is against the wall, but we will fight back.
4: Either we agree to come into coalition and make the necessary sacrifice by throwing our personal ambitions, ego, and whatsoever, I want to assure this government that the Nigerian people are ready to be in coalition to usher in good governance, irrespective of the size of the party.
5: Let the seriousness, let the conviction, let the belief that it is doable to rescue this nation, let that discuss continue.
6: But I will call on all of us, because we are here because we all believe in the project Nigeria, not because of our individual interest. And for us to succeed in doing what we have to do, we must look beyond our individual interest, our party interest.
0: All right, so you heard from this gentleman in that order, Fred Agbedi, Akim Baba Ahmed, Professor Sadiq Gombe, Moses Suwoge is, and then Yusuf Dantale. Okay, so what essentially were they about? They, you know, agreed to develop a roadmap for producing a common presidential candidate. And interestingly, Atiku Abubakar and the presidential candidate of ADC and the NDC's presidential candidate Peter Obi were not in that gathering. But the assumption is that, you know, basically because they have the leaders of their party in attendance, therefore it would be expected that it would give some impetus to that coalition. What were they about really? So the convener of the G100, Salihu Lukman, tells us the essence of this coalition. I mean the G100 coalition. Listen to him.
7: This summit is not asking any party to dissolve. It is not asking any party to disappear into another party. It is not asking any candidate to stand down this morning. It is not asking anyone to sign away a nomination that his party's members gave him. And it is not asking you to decide today who leads any ticket. That question is not on the agenda of this summit. And any report that says otherwise will be wrong. What we are asking is narrower and in some ways harder. We are asking you to agree that the table should be built before the seats around it are negotiated. We are asking you to authorize the machinery that will build the table. That is all that is before you today. And when the table is built, let us be clear about what it is on it, because it is larger than the office anyone assumes we are discussing.
0: All right, it's still Talking Points on Splash FM 105.5 here in the city of Ibadan. So, Femi Akinsho is still here with me. You heard from the, you know, coalition, essentially
1: the convener,
0: Saliu Lukman. He was saying that this G100 was basically to bring these people together to agree to build the table before negotiation can start. What do you think it was that they are essentially looking for?
1: I think eventually they are looking for some sort of coalition, some sort of endorsement, grand endorsement of one candidate. But I would say that it's a bit behind schedule. You know, if we look at the last time, and I'll say this for two reasons. Number one, if we look at the last time this happened, number one, this happened prior to the campaign season, let's put it that way. The APC was formed long before the campaign season happened, and you know, everyone knew, okay, DC, they registered the new party and they were ready for the election. Number two, there were the components of the coalition called APC. There were people who were willing to sacrifice. For example, Buhari had ambition, Tinubu had ambition, Atiku had ambition. Tinubu was willing to step down his ambition for at least 8 years, and he also had the mettle to agree to make sure that both Atiku and Buhari agrees that whoever wins the primary elections, you know, would be supported. So there was a sort of sacrifice. It's not like Tinubu also did not want to be president in 2015, but he was willing to delay gratification so that, you know, what he built can step up. Now let's come to 2026. Obi has ambition. Let's just leave it at Obi and Atiku. Who will step down?
0: You are not even countenancing Seyi Makinde.
1: I'm not countenancing Seyi Makinde because he was not on the ballot, you know, 4 years ago. So we are not even sure of his base. So I'm staying with those who are.
0: You're not sure of his base. You are in Oyo State. You're not sure of Seyi Makinde's base.
1: I'm sure of his base in Oyo State, but not sure of the other states he can flip. So I'd rather stay with those who I can put a number to what they can offer. And that is the two candidates that both polled over 6 million votes.
0: 6.9 million for Atiku, 6.1 million for Peter Obi
1: in the last election. Those are the heavy hitters in this election once again. So if those two, one of them cannot, for the sake of this coalition working, say, you know what, I step down, I'll back the other person. If none of them, and so far so good, from what I've seen, none of them is willing to.
0: All right,
1: the accord proves it. The dissolution of ADC that created NDC shows it, that look, both Obi and Atiku wants to be president. And as long as that ambition stands, I'm sorry, none of them might be president.
0: All right, it's still Talking Points on Splash FM 105.5. Let me know what you think on Facebook. What exactly was in this Ibadan declaration? Let's listen to it, and then after that I'll go on this break. When I come back, I'll get you into the conversation. It's still Talking Points on Splash FM. Taminu Turaki here was in attendance in the on the 25th of April when they had this Ibadan opposition summit, and they came up with something they called the Ibadan Declaration. Listen to him after now.
8: Participating opposition parties in Nigeria, after an extensive deliberation on the collective threats that we face and the existential challenges facing our country under the stronghold of the oppressive and anti-democratic APC, and given the need for urgent collective action to rescue our nation and the destiny of over 200 million compatriots, hereby resolve as follows. One, that we shall resist all machinations by the APC to force a one-party state on Nigeria and fight for the survival of multi-party democracy in Nigeria. Two, that despite the onslaughts and machinations of the ruling party, the APC to ensure that President Bola Tinubu emerges as the sole presidential candidate in 2027. We shall field candidates and contest the 2027 presidential and other elections. Three, that we shall work towards fielding one presidential candidate for the 2027 elections. We shall be agreed and supported by all participating opposition parties to rescue our nation and her long-suffering masses. Four, that INEC Chairman Professor Joao Shojo Amopitan, having shown bias and open partisanship in favor of the ruling APC, should not conduct the 2027 general election as Nigerians across the board have lost confidence in him and his capacity to guarantee the required neutrality to deliver a free, fair, transparent, and credible election. His continued stay in office is vexatious and capable of triggering widespread crisis in our nation. Five, that the National Assembly should immediately review the Electoral Act 2026 to remove all sections and clauses that threaten the sanctity and integrity of the elections and run counter to constitutional provisions. Six, that all leading politicians that have been detained or harassed on bailable offenses be released with immediate effect and be allowed to exercise their fundamental rights of participation and inclusivity as Nigerians. Seven, that we consider the recent guidelines released by INEC as obstacles deliberately engineered to impose conditions and deadlines on the opposition parties. We therefore demand that INEC extends the deadline for primaries till the end of July 2026. Eight, the summit commends Nigerians for their resilience and readiness to work with opposition parties to free our nation from state capture. Finally, it should be noted that this is just the beginning of a series of collaborative efforts, meetings, and summits that Nigerian opposition elements will be doing from now till the end of 2027 elections.
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0: All right, it's still Talking Points on Splash FM 105.5 here in the city of Ibadan. The question I'm asking, so you listen to the audio of Tamino Turaki, really not the communique of the opposition party summit that happened in April here in the Ibadan. And they called it the Ibadan Declaration. The standout resolution was to present one major candidate to slug it out with Bola Ahmed Tinubu in the 2027 election. As it turned out, just like Femi said, that summit, after they all agreed to field one candidate, you know, individuals started coming out to say, I want to be president, they're making declarations and so on and so forth. And so what do you think, okay, maybe I should, let me review the question. Do you think this G100 will make any difference? Do you think all the other parties will travel the same trajectory in this matter? That's a question for everybody. We're open to conversation. So speak to us on 0706-949-3000, 0701-447-5770 and 0809-155-1055. On Facebook, go to Splash FM 105.5 Ibadan. Adekunle Adebayo already there. I have comments from Sheun Ekundayo. It's a chain of comments. You just wanted to put yourself in our face. Okay, we'll try. Sheun Ekundayo, with the presence of Mr. Peter Obi at the commissioning venue, can we say a political alliance between Governor Makinde and Mr. Peter Obi can happen, because Atiku's petroleum subsidy reversal has clearly ruled him out of the potential alliance when it comes to homogeneity of ideas. 2027 is pregnant and no one can say what it will birth. Even as a political apathist, no, now don't be apathetic to politics, please. I was able to grab the concept of the governor's plan in his speech. He made mention of his stance on the permanent removal of the petroleum subsidy, but only demands accountability and transparency. The cynosure of my eyes was the governor of Oyo State said that he, no matter what happens at the commissioning, if the operation put together, they'll defeat their major opponent. Can we see alliance coming? Governor Makinde's recent speech about petroleum subsidy removal and President made it to enrich himself and the governor's, which translates that Governor Makinde is also a beneficiary of perceived anti-people policy. The question now is that how will the president and the governor give accountability of the process? Thank you very much. Ah, you have comments are plenty. Ah, okay, so someone is questioning Governor Seyi Makinde here to say if you are you know tackling the president for you know the subsidy, pocketing money and all that, you are also benefiting from it, aren't you?
1: Exactly. Seyi Makinde, I mean, is one of the governors, you know, who benefited very much, especially in the last 3.5 years thereabout, from the removal of, you know, petrol subsidy. He was one of the governors who got an exponential increase in the allocations they get from the federal government. So definitely, he cannot come out boldly to speak against petrol subsidy. However, well, I would think that when it comes to petrol subsidy, it's a very delicate matter and one that he cannot just come outside, you know, boldly to criticize because he has been a beneficiary of it. But I just want to just say that this meeting, this should I say frenemy relationship that they have with, we are contesting against each other but we are still friends. I think we all know where it's going. Why was it? If the opening of the campaign center was, you know, open to all presidential candidates, why was Atiku not there? Why was, you know, let's even go to Sowore or even Donald Duke. So we know what is in the horizon. We know that there is a possible, you know, how do I put it now? A possible alliance in the future. But then, as it stands, Seyi Makinde can only boast of delivering 2 states for Peter Obi, and that is Oyo State and Bauchi State.
0: Wow.
1: I dare him today to show me that he has a base to flip another state apart from those 2 states that we know. It's his friends that is in Bauchi, and of course here in Ibadan, here in Oyo State is the governor of the Oyo State.
0: Really?
1: Outside
0: you are not even counting the southwest states.
1: Which of the southwest states? You mean Oshun?
0: The southwest states.
1: Let's count them. Lagos, is it going to flip Lagos from Tinubu?
0: Is it going to flip Oshun?
1: That just pledged. Oshun governor just pledged his on.
0: He's the governor now. He's not the people. He's the governor.
1: He was also the governor of Oyo State when he pledged Oyo State to Tinubu in 2023, and we know what happened after that. So, the fact is this, and I don't think Obi winning the southeast states and flipping Oyo and Bauchi makes him president. It's sad, but need more. They need Atiku and Obi in alliance. Anything other than that, we are still joking.
0: All right, 0706-949-3000, 0701-447-5770 and 0809-155-1055. Do you fancy Seyi Makinde really for president? Let's hear from you. Hello, good afternoon.
6: Good afternoon, Mr. Michael.
0: Good afternoon. This is Talking Points on Splash FM.
6: Mr. Shegun, I'm calling from Olodo.
0: Mr. Shegun from Olodo, let's talk, please.
6: Yes, I want to bet with Mr. Femaiti. Femaiti is my very good friend. I always love his sport analysis. Seyi Makinde can never win Oyo State for Obi. Let us bet it. Look, Oyo people are so sophisticated. They are so intelligent. So even though Seyi Makinde, in his own APM, he cannot defeat Tinubu in his world. Let us mark it.
0: Calm down now.
6: About the G100.
0: Okay.
6: It is just fallacy. Exercise in futility. Let us pray. Let them even agree to pick one. My spirit is still telling me Gagambam will defeat all of them.
0: All right, thank you.
6: Mr. Michael.
0: Yes.
6: Your analysis as pertaining to fuel subsidy on the last Thursday, I am not happy with you. You know, you are my very good friend. And you are always very, very straightforward.
0: Okay.
6: It seems that you are going to support Atiku.
0: Hey.
6: Atiku is drawing on. Yes. my own lovely Sheung, He put sugar He put on your, he polished what article said. Your fallacy.
0: Okay. Mm.
6: Economic reform is not a day, it's not a teacup.
0: Okay.
6: The thing will be trickled up, trickled now, gradually.
0: Okay. All right.
6: Let me say something. Mm. Look at our Sheikh Makinde. He said he wants to be president.
0: Yes.
6: Come to Olodo here. Come and see what we are facing.
0: Okay. Thank you.
6: Yoruba people say in
0: thank you very
6: charity,
0: much.
6: They say begin from home.
0: Thank you very much
6: somebody
0: for calling.
6: Is old town. It's very every 90,
0: thank you very much for calling.
6: It's
0: noted.
6: Bad.
0: Noted. Thank you very
6: sorry.
0: Much.
6: Thank you very much.
0: Thank you very much for calling. Hello, good afternoon.
6: So you want to
0: hello?
7: Hello sir, good afternoon.
0: Good afternoon. Bosse, right?
7: Yes, sir. I'm Bosse from Ibadan.
0: Yeah, Bosse.
7: Yes, sir. I believe there is every tendency Governor Sheikh Makinde can emerge before the students of Nigeria. Because coupled with the fact that a lot of things has happened that we couldn't

0: we have.
1: Thank you very much for calling. He mentioned Olodo actually. Hello, good afternoon.
2: Hello, Mr. Michael. Good afternoon.
1: Good afternoon.
2: Yes, Mr. Femi Akyosho.
1: What's your name?
3: Good afternoon.
2: Ms. Oluwatomi.
1: Okay.
2: Please let us do a little analysis. In 2019, when Governor Shehu Makinde was coming to power, he cannot come to power by himself. There was a force that helped him to the power. In 2023, he cannot come to power by himself.
1: Okay.
2: We know how he run to everywhere.
1: Mm.
2: And he went to the presidency, and the presidency to say, as in, he went to Bola Tinubu then, before coming to president now.
1: Okay.
2: And we know the role that the president played then.
1: Mm.
2: See, let me tell you the real part. It will tell in 2027.
1: Thank you very much for calling. Thank you very much. It will tell in 2027. What do you mean? let's see who's here. Hello, good afternoon.
4: Hello, good afternoon, Michael.
1: Mr. Abayemi, right?
4: Yes, from Makwata.
1: Yes, sir.
4: My prayer is, you have said it all, my prayer is that Obi and Atiku should step down for one another. I predict that if Obi can be picked, while Atiku step aside, they will make it. But if they go separately, then they give the suffering of the land continues. Because Tinubu has no other option than to continue with this hardship. Because he believes in stress of the day. Michael, let me tell you something. You may not agree with me.
1: Okay.
4: Forget about subsidy now. They are not deceiving us. That's not like subsidy. What they are saying is that we are now in Babangida's era of SAP, Structural Adjustment Program. If the dollar of foreign exchange has not been put upon, for example, look at the exchange rate now, 1 to 1,300 or something. Let them do something about that. Collapse that to about 300 naira.
1: Again, they are returning to subsidy, basically. That's what you are saying.
4: Forget it. Don't talk about subsidy now. They are not deceiving us. Just let them collapse that exchange rate. And everything just
1: got
4: to pass.
1: Mr. Abayemi, the forex market is not like a radio volume that you can turn up and turn down. It's not.
4: They have done something unusual for that.
1: They were defending it then. I'm listening.
4: I know what economic talks about. What the foreign reserve is increasing. Then we should have the knowledge to be stronger. But our foreign reserve is increasing only almost on daily basis.
1: All right.
4: And the knowledge is losing value.
1: All right, thank you.
4: There's something you say about it.
1: Thank you, thank you.
4: I don't believe them.
1: Thank you very much for calling, sir. Thank you for calling. It's still Talking Points on Splash FM 105.5 here in the city of Ibadan. Another caller is here. Hello, good afternoon.
5: Hello, good afternoon.
1: Good afternoon. This is Talking Points on Splash FM. Well, who is here?
5: Hello,
1: I can hear you. Go ahead.
5: Hello, good afternoon.
1: Good afternoon. What's your name?
5: I'm Mr. Samuel from Old Ferrood.
1: Mr. Samuel from Old Ferrood. Let's talk, Mr. Samuel.
5: Hello?
1: We're here.
6: We can hear you.
1: Well,
6: I think you may have to call back.
5: I can hear you very well.
1: Okay. So let's see if we can hear you. Can you hear now?
6: You would have to call back.
1: Okay, so I have comments. Let's do this. Hello, good afternoon.
7: Hello,
1: good afternoon.
7: Hello.
1: Good afternoon,
7: Mr.
1: Shim. Good afternoon. This is Michael. And the program is Talking Points. Yeah, what's the name? I didn't get the name. Okay, Sulaiman Sharif. Yes, sir.
7: About the next president, see, politics is deep and anything can happen. Because according to what the governor did today, I don't expect Peter Obi to be present there. And that president speaks volume that if the opposition party, if they can't go together, even they can divide the ruling party, because this scenario happened in 2015 when some senators in other party can't go with the EPC and they divide the ruling president. But when we are talking about competency, you're supposed to really ask this question, that is Mr. Donald Trump going to be the president? The answer is yes. You can check the antecedent. Because during the COVID in 2020, this is the only state that you don't even witness any lockdown, especially partial lockdown. Even the vice president then, Yemi Osinbajo, commend him that even the temperature in the state. But what we need from our politicians is that we want them to give us the promise that they can able to fulfill, not the promise that it's very difficult for them to be. Like what Mr. President did in 2023 by telling us that for Kambale.
1: I agree, Buwale.
7: The question to meet with the governor, I ask him that what does it have as a plan for us in, as a Nigerian?
1: All right, thank you. Thank you very much for calling. Thank you very much. Deji Bamidele on Facebook. It will be difficult for these parties to form coalition when INEC has already released the presidential candidate for each party and the election is very close. I strongly agree with Femaiti on Governor Seyi Makinde. In fact, he cannot win Oyo State for himself. Ha! Oh, okay, thank you very much, but Emma, calm down. Olufemi Owolabi here. Being a beneficiary of subsidy doesn't mean he should not speak of what the populace should know of. Thank you very much for your comment. Ha! Wait, let's see if we can take this. Hello, good afternoon.
0: Good afternoon, Mr.
1: Michael. Are you good, all right?
0: Thank you, please. Are you good? I'm fine from
1: here. Yes, sir.
0: Actually, everybody is entitled to his own opinion.
1: Okay.
0: And what is necessary is that first we open our mind to understanding, to know who the path is for the next president.
1: Okay.
0: So we want somebody who is visionary. So we say, Makinde, we want a candidate who is visionary enough to get to our head of habit. Because president has been talking about, he has put Nigeria into years of experimentation.
1: Mm-hmm.
0: Who are lamenting under this administration.
1: Okay.
0: And somebody is just talking, somebody sitting there, every major person. But to jail, not because of somebody. The people who help them to be here. So, Mr. Governor, the maximum best person in the country of Nigeria.
1: All right. Thank you. Thank you. Thank you very much for calling.
6: I just wish that we leave God out of this and take our own features.
1: God does not vote, does he?
6: Exactly. He does not have a PVC. So it's still down to us.
1: All right. So Aderonke Akorede Oladele here. Governor Seyi Makinde is fit to be president as he is a talk and do. I believe he should be given the opportunity and see wonder under his administration. Omade Adekunle here. Governor Makinde's approach to subsidy is about practical solutions, not empty promises. Nigerians need a transparent and sustainable fuel pricing system that protects citizens while strengthening local refining. We need leadership that tackles the root of the problem, not just the symptoms. 2027 should be about competence, performance, and proven results. I think we have to go now. Before we go, I'd like to just tell you this, that the Splash FM Media Academy, basically that's what I'm talking about, the Splash FM Media Academy starts a new session on Monday, and I'd like you to register. Okay, so it's not very expensive. It's probably the best academy in town as we speak. You know, we have the premium people who are teachers in that academy, and you have opportunity of exposure to everybody in this compound. Get mentored, get, you know, practical essence and so on and so forth. So we are teaching courses, we are teaching journalism, so you need to be able to gather news and present it like we do here. We are talking presentation to be able to speak right on radio. We're talking advert content development. You would also like to say, grab your copy now. So we teach you how to do that. We teach translation, how to translate from English to Yoruba and Yoruba to English. And you want to be a content creator, right? You want to play in the digital space. We're here for you. You want to think up a program, right? And all that you can imagine. Just come and register, okay? You'd like to be a fact checker like me, right? Okay. You'd like to be a sports guru like Femaiti, right? Okay, so Splash Media Academy is here for you. You'd like to register, okay? So I'm trying to stick out my neck. If you can prove that you heard this on this program today, I'm going to pay for your registration. How about that? If you can prove that you actually heard this program today, call this number 0903 60 90 478 or 0807 112-4000. 0807-112-4000. I'm just willing to stick out my neck. I'd like to see you on Monday, okay? In fact, if you'd like to come within this week, why not? Call those two numbers, 0903-6090-478 or 0807-112-4000. Those are the numbers. Splash FM Media Academy is calling you. Why don't you just hit the call to play as a big person? In fact, just play big in the media space. And you know, Femaiti, has been one of our instructors, yes. Yeah. So, you know, he'll be able to guide you and all that. What do you have to say? You know, looking at our past, on our records.
6: Amazing one. Practically the best in town. And you can see we have had the opportunity of bringing some of our materials on air.
1: Yeah.
6: I remember a couple of weeks ago on World Sport, two persons who did their IT on the sport desk, you know, and I had the opportunity to supervise their project.
1: Yeah.
6: We played their project on World Sport, and you could see how much they have learned, you could see how much they've grown. I mean, if I may tell you, testimony, Ayeni.
1: Yeah, testimony.
6: Is a graduate of
1: Media Academy.
6: The academy. He came to the academy. He came on the DOS Sport Desk to intern, and today, well, you can see the rest, as they say,
1: is history.
6: So it affords you a lot of opportunity. Just come, and then let's make you into what you're meant to be.
1: Yeah. So thank you very much, Fatoki Michael Banji. We appeal to GSM to remember Mobile Road Mobile 7-Up Road. Thank you very much, Kenny Moring. Governor Seyi Makinde is still a pretender for now, still trying to strengthen his muscles. He's playing a spoiler game. Good afternoon. What do you mean? Calm down. Okay, thank you very much. All the same for your comments, Femi Akinwusu.
6: Just last one for me. I didn't have the chance to talk on first subsidy. All I'll just say is, foreign reserves does not affect me. As a matter of fact, what it gives is the politicians the latitude to borrow more money. But you see, if somebody can categorically tell me that by 2027, folk could go back to 200 naira or 250, that could take 3,000 to the filling station and buy 10 liter plus. It will really take a lot to convince me not to vote for such a person.
1: All right. Okay, thank you very much, Femi Akinwusu, there for you. My name is Michael Olatunbosun. I'd like to ask you to do everything within your power to make this nation better. Please, don't dump refuse in the waterways. In a moment, about the news update at 4 o'clock, and soon after, it's a Monday, right? Splash Super Drive, the Monday edition with Kenneth and Charity. All right, enjoy the rest of the day, but stay put on Splash FM 105.5.

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0: 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Here is Ibadan News Update, where we bring you up to speed on events happening in and around Ibadan Metropolis. I am Michael Olatunbosun. Ayo State Waste Management Authority, OIWEMA, and Ministry of Environment and Water Resources, environmental health officers in Ayo State have intensified efforts to promote environmental sanitation with a house-to-house waste bin compliance exercise across major communities in Ibadan, including Underbridge Sawmill, Olaogun, Old Ife Road, and Gbagi Axis. The collaboration was done for the enforcement and sensitization exercise within the metropolis. The exercise focused on ensuring that households, shops, and business premises possess and properly use waste bins in line with the state's environmental sanitation regulations. Speaking during the exercise, the Director of Environmental Health Services, Alhaji Aborodin Nuruddin, said the initiative formed part of the government's commitment to improving waste management practices and maintaining a cleaner and healthier environment across the state. He urged residents to embrace proper waste disposal habits by providing standard waste bins for their homes and business premises, stressing that indiscriminate dumping of refuse contributes to blocked drainage channels, flooding, and environmental pollution. Ayo State Governor Engineer Seyi Makinde has approved the immediate release of two buses, a 32-seater and an 18-seater, to Shooting Star Sport Club of Ibadan to support the club's activities. In a statement issued by the Commissioner of Information, Prince Dotun Iladi, he said the gesture came on the heels of Shooting Star's impressive victory over CS Sfaxien of Tunisia in the first leg of their CAF Confederation Cup preliminary round, played at the MKO Abiola Stadium in Abeokuta. According to him, the approval underscores the state government's commitment to supporting the Oluyole Warriors as they represent Oyo State on the continental stage. That ends the Ibadan News Update at 4 p.m. for today. My name is Michael Olatunbosun. Thank you for listening.
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0: 8 minutes going past 4 p.m. We're back on the radio this lovely Monday, seventh day in September 2026. Welcome to Splash Super Drive on this rainy Monday afternoon. I am Kay Boogie.
1: And I'm Charity. It's a delight to be back on the radio with you. Hope you guys are doing okay. It's the start of a new week and we are here ready to go. Plus, the rains are making it a lot more interesting and beautiful and cool. Let's not forget cool, because cool is good. Nobody likes so much heat, so we love it. Yes. Apart from the fact that the roads
0: could be messy these times that it's raining, but hey, it's the season for the rains, yeah. So we can't stop it really.
1: And a little rain goes a long way, Totally appreciate it. Welcome on board the show. We're glad to be here. We're here till 6 p.m., by the way, and you can join us on Facebook. I'm not sure we're streaming at the moment, but I'm sure that we will be in a couple of minutes. So just so you know that you can be a part of the show on Facebook, which is Splash FM 105.5.
0: Absolutely. So just make sure you keep the dial locked in here in about 20 minutes. Social media today is going to be live. I saw Bims somewhere around the building. And she's getting the stories ready for 4:30 p.m. All right, I'm Kay Boogie. Let's get back to the music. Pay some bills too. And of course, we'll be right back for social media today. We made it to the show. And I guess you made it to work too.

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2: Country people, the Ember Moto, them don't finally land over. Hey, hey, hey. Time for your hustle to finally pay. Cashier, the ultimate money spinning machine. 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First of all, make I let you know about the Independence Day Kashati. 66 people, now you go chop a better money inside 1 week. Double winning cash pot safe day as a cashier. Go they make a new millionaire every Friday. Yes, you where they listen here. 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September 30, now the special Independence cash pot. 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And you go loud pass bazooka. 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Remember, say cash here. Now for only those people, we don't enter 18 years old. And now your state getting bored. 9 license and... Jody Cash, yeah! Jody Cash, yeah!

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1: PM. That's what the clock says. Welcome to Social Media Today, first edition of the show for the week. I am Kay Wiggy.
2: I'm Charity. Thank you for joining us. Okay, I forgot. Okay. Yeah. Right, we're all complete, and Vims joins us now for Social Media Today, first edition this week, as we continue in the month of September. Hello, Vims, how you doing?
3: Hey, guys.
2: How was your weekend?
3: It went well.
1: Okay.
3: And it's a wet Monday.
1: Mm-hmm.
2: Yeah. It's a good wet one Monday.
3: It's a good one. Anyway, so let's start Social Media Today because I've got buckets of stories.
1: Mm-hmm.
3: I'm sure you're going to enjoy it. So let me start with this. A baby girl died after the mother refused to feed her because her father failed to buy her the push present he promised.
2: So you mean a newborn?
3: Yeah, a newborn. Yes, the baby girl died. So this was what happened. So this couple, they've been married for 4 years without a child. And so last year his wife finally conceived. So her request was one push gift, and she wanted a car. She told her husband to buy her a car, and so she delivered via CS last month, you know, and it was a long, tense delivery. In fact, he spent like a fortune for the delivery and all. So she said she would not breastfeed this baby until he bought that car for her. So right there in the hospital, the nurses had to start begging and pay, madam, please now breastfeed this baby. Don't let this baby, you know, die or fall sick or something like that. So she did at the hospital. But when they got home, things got worse. And so he returned to work. He returned from work one day to find the baby crying alone. She stopped breastfeeding the baby unless he begged her. So this continued, and she will tell the care like a weapon. She was using it like a weapon to hurt the man because of the push gift. Then she disappeared for 2 days. He found out that she was at her mother's place without the baby. She left the baby at home. So he found out that the wife was at her mother's place, and so the baby became seriously ill. She fell ill, and after some days, the baby died. And this,
2: she had come back before the baby died.
3: Yeah, she had come back before the baby died. Yeah, she had come back before the to beg, you understand, for her to come back before the baby died. But eventually, they lost the baby because she never recovered from the illness.
2: There's a mix up.
3: Okay.
2: After he spoke to her at her mother's place, she eventually came back, but the baby was still ill.
3: Yes.
2: And then the baby died a few days after she had. She didn't come back to beg that he takes her back.
3: Okay.
2: She came back after his begging. Yeah, like, come back, this baby is ill. She then came back, but a few days afterwards, the baby unfortunately passed. And then following that, he sent her out of the house because, I mean,
3: what else?
2: And then the mother came to
3: the
2: beg.
3: The mother came to beg. Anyway,
2: and he arrested
3: both of them.
1: Okay, the guy arrested both mother and daughter. But this is very unbelievable.
2: I'm telling you.
1: This is shocking.
2: Like, it's hard to believe.
1: It's really hard to believe, like, that this would really happen.
2: Like, a mother would act that
3: a
2: way,
3: push
2: right?
3: Gift.
2: Especially for a woman or a couple who've been looking for a fruit of the womb for 4 years. Then you eventually get it. You go through the stress of carrying the baby
3: the
2: 9 months.
3: What about the stress of the CS?
2: Yes, they have to go operate on you to retrieve the baby. The baby is good, is bouncing, is okay. And you decide to take out your frustration and your anger. Bims, you forgot to mention that the man explained to his wife that he could not afford the push gift at the moment.
1: What actually was the push gift?
2: A car. She wanted a car. Her own car. Not like you didn't have a car.
1: Was there a specific kind or type of car?
2: No, it wasn't mentioned.
1: It wasn't mentioned.
2: Story.
1: They just said she wanted a car.
2: She wanted a car of her own.
1: Okay.
2: I think from the way the story went, it does seem like her husband already has a car, but she wanted a car
3: of her own
2: as a push present. And then the husband apologized and said, I can't afford it right now. But he didn't close the idea. It seemed like it was something that he would be willing to do in the future if his financial situation improved. But she was adamant and then decided to treat the child like that.
1: That's really sad. I still can't fathom how someone who gave birth to a child, like a mother, will do that to her child.
2: Mm-hmm. It's hard. And then it's not, before you even claim postpartum, whatever, her reason was, you did not give me a push. So if there had been a push present,
1: she would have done that.
2: Her whole disposition towards the child would have been different. And then there's the mother. So after a couple of weeks, she went away to her mother's place, left a newborn at home, and her mother didn't see the need to question her and say, where is the baby that you just gave birth to? How can you leave your baby and come? I wondered about that too. What kind of a parent is that?
1: Do you have videos or any clip?
2: No, there's no clip online.
1: Mm-hmm. Okay,
2: just the story. Narration of the story as it was done on social media, and it's very, very unbelievable.
1: Guys, what do you think about this particular one? It's really shocking to me. I saw the story over the weekend, and I felt like, could this really be happening? But hey, it happened, and you know, people have been talking about it.
2: Do you think there may have been signs that this woman would do something as terrible as this? You know, like when a person is terrible, when a person has issues, somehow they give off those signs, but maybe there's things that the husband is focusing on that he doesn't pick up on those signs. Do you think there might have been, you know, signs that she is a terrible person, very selfish?
1: There might have been signs about her character and type of
2: selfishness
1: person for other things, but no one would have imagined that she would do it with a baby.
3: Come on.
1: I mean, if my wife is naturally on a good day, she's selfish, terrible, selfish, greedy, extremely self-centered. I understand, but I will not understand that she was going to do that with her own baby, which she birthed.
3: I wouldn't even think
1: about it.
2: So, of course, maybe the husband made excuses.
1: Yes,
2: like,
1: you know, I would say for the baby it will pass. Mm-hmm. You know, she could be this with other things, but for this baby, and it's so shocking to me how, especially a woman, you know, who went through all the process of carrying the baby, and you eventually gave birth to the baby, and you're maltreating the baby.
2: Since when did push presents become a thing, so much so that you hinge your taking care of your newborn on the condition that your husband gets you a push? I mean, this is something that just became a thing. So how can you, it's really hard, really.
1: Let's see, we have this call that's been trying to come in. Hello, good evening.
4: Hello, good evening. My name is Abiola from
1: Abiola, good to have you on the show. Yeah.
4: This is a sad, sad story.
1: Yes, it is.
4: I can't believe a mother. Not even a mad woman will not do that to a child.
2: People have been saying that.
4: What?
1: Go ahead, please. Yes, we're agreeing.
4: No matter what anybody promises to anybody, it is not enough for you to deny your newborn baby the care that the baby deserves because he didn't get you the push kit or whatever. Financially at the moment might not be strong. Who says he won't get you later on? But the newborn baby is innocent, and you deny that baby the life that he or she might have used, you know, in his own time. And for example, Kebugi.
1: Yeah, I'm here.
4: Sorry, I just want to keep this thing. If by any chance my woman does this to me, you know, she don't go.
1: Yes, she should. What are you keeping her for again?
4: What
1: are you keeping her, that kind of woman for?
4: That's what I'm telling you now.
1: Yeah.
4: That you know.
1: Yeah.
4: Both the mother that aborted her for a week, both of them, I might not have enough power to do anything, but I will do the best I can to make them suffer. Thank you
1: so much for calling. 0809-155-1055. You might want to react to this particular story. The woman who punished, maltreated her baby, her brand newborn baby, just because, her husband did not give her
2: a push present.
1: And then she maltreated the baby. What do you make of it?
2: Yeah, the baby eventually fell ill and died. She may not have directly killed the baby, but she killed the baby.
1: Hello, good evening to you. Hello, are you there?
5: Hello.
1: Hello?
5: Yeah, this is Olaf from Canada.
1: All right, good to have you on the show.
5: I was just talking something about the news. And it's really more about the woman killing her husband now. It's more about.
2: Ola, we can hardly hear you. Can you speak up? Hello, is this still on the line?
1: Oh, we lost Ola's call there. Ola, you can call back. Number to call is 0809-155-1055. We'll come back to talk about the story after this short commercial break. And of course, more stories. Don't go away.
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0: the Ember Mode, then don't finally land. Hey, time for your hustle to finally pay. Cashier, the ultimate money spinning machine. They take you to the next level for this Ember Mode, say, with the Ember winning galore. First of all, make I let you and I know about the Independence Day Kashati. 66 people, now you go chop a better money inside 1 week. Double winning cash pot safe day as a cashier. Go they make a new billionaire every Friday. 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September 30, now the special Independence cash pot. Now you go shell on that day. And you go loud the passer bazooka. 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Now for only those people who don't enter 18 years old. And now your state getting bored. 9 license and Jody cash here. Nuti cash
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5: 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It's social media today, just before the commercial break, where we're talking about the lady who indirectly murdered her newborn just because her husband refused to provide a push present.
6: Yeah, and we have your messages on Facebook. By the way, we're still continuing to take your calls, but let's do some of our messages on Facebook at the moment. Olasumbo Ajoke Savage says, the woman may be suffering from afterbirth mental health trauma. Toyib Amao Olatunji says, good evening, everyone. It's just sad that they should be charged with manslaughter, a negligent of the death of the innocent child. Henry, on his part, says, guys, it's a postpartum trauma, and maybe the family lacks much knowledge about it. At the moment, she should have sought for help. And again, there are formulas that the baby can feed on and will still survive. So what happened to the husband getting the formulas or getting the right pediatric support or advice? Guys, trauma is real and should be properly managed.
7: Are you her attorney? Because I don't understand this thing where you they talk. Is this a female or a male?
8: He's a male. I'm disappointed.
6: Which one is you disappointed? Yes, people have their different opinions.
8: No, just as you're saying off air, if it was another thing, if there was no mention of push gifts or anything, yeah, I'll probably not, agree.
7: I do not think that it was a postpartum situation.
6: I also do not think
8: Yeah.
6: Because everything was around the condition that the husband should get her a push present. It was not that I'm not feeling, I don't want to be with this baby.
8: Mm-hmm.
6: I'm too tired, I'm stressed. It wasn't that. It was that you did not buy me a push present.
7: Had she asked for that before, maybe in the course of pregnancy?
6: I think so. She had asked before she delivered. So she was expecting that on the day of her delivery, a few days after, her husband will present the keys. And since that did not happen on the day, nurses had to plead with her. Like, imagine that situation where nurses in the hospital are begging.
8: Now, breastfeed your child. Your child.
6: God, I beg.
7: Hello, I think we've got Balaji on the line. Yeah.
9: Yes, Kebugi.
7: Yes, Baba. Good to have you on the show. Yeah.
9: Yeah, cha-cha.
6: Good evening, Bingo. Balaji. Welcome. Yeah.
9: How you guys holding up?
7: We're good.
6: Yeah.
9: Good. See, Kebugi.
7: Baba.
9: One-on-one, I'm not shocked. I'm not shocked because I'm going to start my own point of view from Chacha's question. Could it be that the guy did not see the sign? Because I know there are a lot of people listening to your program and you never can tell. Our contribution does a lot to them.
7: Yeah.
9: You see, Chacha, what I'm about to say, you're not going to like him, but that's the truth.
6: Don't worry.
9: From Genesis up till today. You see, any area, any position where woman antenna face, it go determine where she go receive from Satan. Woman, they quick receive from Satan, sharp

0: come at the same time they will receive from God.
1: Mm-hmm.
0: Any person who no fear woman never learn the lesson of life. The strongest man that ever lived, Sam's waiting bringer down, Delilah. The wisest man that ever lived, waiting bringer down, Solomon. The man who goes say, man after my heart, waiting bringer down, woman. This now the same kind of people we say then go bump became back in the days. You don't hear story of say you could hear became the crying sound latrine. You know it seemed latrine back in the days when a woman when bump became you carry for 9 months, you still throw them inside latrine. You see, for guys out there, from the question when Chacha asked, couldn't he have sent the sign? Some guys, MU still the outside, they only say if you could date woman. First of all, every guy listening to me realize say slippers get size. Not be every woman be your size. The fact say you get Benjamin, she lay her back on the ground, no missing at your size. The signs must always be there. Never you think you dating a woman is a privilege. Some people, when woman they accept gifts from them, they laugh, then go they happy. Some people, because she they beautiful, then go they spend. When they go out with her, then go they happy. You think she's doing me a favor.
1: Okay, and Bolaji.
0: You should take your mind off some of these signs.
2: Mm-hmm.
0: It's pathetic, but me, I'm not shocked because there are some wicked kind of women out there.
1: Right.
0: There are.
1: Thank you, Bolaji. Appreciate it. Right.
2: From the comments, I see some attempt or an attempt of people trying to box this whole situation into put it into that postpartum depression box. And I think that that should not cater for bad behavior.
1: Mm-hmm.
2: Because someone is acting funny, they just give back to their child and they're making a very, very nasty type of demand, or a demand where the man is saying, just give me some time, I will fulfill. And then you act nasty, you act in a very terrible way, and then we have to box this into postpartum depression.
1: So you see, you mentioned it earlier off the mic, Kibiki, that oftentimes the line is very thin to differentiate what is. And it's been established that childbirth causes some type of a trauma, for some people even more so. So that exists, right? A person can misbehave because of the trauma. A person can develop a hatred towards their child because of the trauma of childbirth. However, and I think all of us agree on this, that it doesn't seem to be the case here, because it is not that she said, I don't want to see the baby, I'm so stressed from this pregnancy. Her own reason was that you did not give me that thing that we agreed you were going to give me. So because of that, I am not going to take care of this baby. That's different.
2: Or maybe we're saying that was a trauma response.
1: Well, it could be actually.
2: I don't know.
1: But how do you determine? Exactly. How do you determine that?
2: Hello, good evening to you.
3: Hello, good evening.
2: Hi, good evening to you. What's your name? Can you turn down the volume on your radio first of all? Yeah.
3: Okay, I've done that. I've moved away from it.
2: Okay, let's go ahead.
3: Good evening, Kibuki and Chaka and the rest.
1: Good evening.
3: Thanks for bringing me up this evening. Mine is just a little contribution.
2: Okay.
3: As based on what the last caller said, if your radio, your program is being heard, you know, by a lot of people around, I want you to help us to, you know, reorientate the Gen Z people, or the Gen Z or Gen Alpha, whichever one.
1: Mm-hmm.
3: Let's try to encourage and reorientate our ladies. In the first place, where did we inherit or get this orientation or push gift? Our forefathers, our grandmothers, they didn't have those gifts. And they were happy, you know, hearing the cry of the baby at home. Imagine somebody waiting for 4 years, giving birth to the baby, and then treated the baby very badly. So apart from that, all other, you know, imported cultures, I want to put it that way, things that are stressing families and relationships these days, please kindly help us to reorientate them. Help us to talk to them, let them know that these things are not the end of the world. Better life will come. Imagine if she had waited, maybe that guy would have been able to buy a GLK, or maybe that guy would have been able to sponsor a trip to Dubai for the mother and the baby. Do you understand what I'm trying to say? So we should shows that are not profiting us. What is push gift for God's sake? May God help us.
2: Yeah. Mm-hmm. Yeah.
1: Thank you.
3: Thank you very much.
2: Okay.
3: Thank
2: you. But hey, let's define what a push gift is, Charity. You'd be a woman that you could fit.
1: No, I don't think that he asked because he doesn't know. He's like, how did that become a thing is what he's saying.
2: Is it money?
1: A push present is the present that you get from your husband as a present for pushing his baby out into the world.
4: Please don't push.
2: Well, that's the push gift.
1: Yes, like you successfully push. And push is in you know, inverted commas. Whether you push or whether it's CS. As long as you successfully gave birth to a child, that gift, and most times it is something huge, something.
2: But you see, this push gift thingy came with social media.
1: Yes, now.
2: I mean, I lived through the 90s, the early 2000s.
4: There was no push.
2: I know they meow.
1: Like, no, not like there was not. I think men would usually buy presents.
2: Unofficially.
1: For, unofficially. Yes. It was not termed push.
4: Social media that presents.
2: So when a woman is carrying your baby right now in these times,
1: you have to be saying,
2: they're arranging that push gift.
1: Push gift, though. Because
2: it's essential. SB is on the line. SB, good to have you on the show.
5: Hello, Sir Boogie and Co.
2: Hello, good sir. Evening, good sir. To have you around, SB. Yeah.
5: How are you?
1: We're well. Welcome.
5: When you have not seen something before, you are not likely to believe it. But the fact that you have not seen it does not mean that it does not exist. See, I have seen something similar. One woman delivered two kids to a friend of mine. But maybe she wasn't happy with the marriage. I don't know what happened. She just abandoned all of them for years. To the extent that one day the woman came for the kids. And these children were asking their father, are you sure this woman is our mother? Because there was no motherly
1: affection
5: between her and the children at all. I don't know. So it can happen. They vary in behavior. So anything happens.
2: Okay. Right. Thank you.
1: You see that one? I would easily say it's postpartum something, because the woman did not abandon them because the husband did not buy her gifts. You can now draw the line, but in this case,
4: the woman
1: obviously said. So that means that if there had been that push present, she for no leave the house.
4: Yes,
1: the
4: now. Child she for would day. Breastfeed the baby.
1: So that's a different thing. If it was postpartum, whether or not there's a gift, she will act like that.
4: Yes.
2: Okay.
1: In this case, what she's saying is that if there had been a gift, well...
2: See this message from Henry Oyelela. He says, everything you were saying, Boogie, is postpartum behavior. I'm a mental health worker. Okay. Even if it's because of 5 naira, she can kill herself and her baby. It's a trauma, but people will view it culturally instead of mentally. And I think that he's making a great point with this one.
1: And we have Victor Chinedum, who says, the woman is a devil in human form. That is a typical response you would expect from Nigerians. He says, the woman is a devil in human form. Having a child after many years only to abandon the baby because of a mere gift. Is that gift bigger or more precious than the gift of a child? This is pathetic. My first time texting.
4: Victor,
1: thank you. This one pushed you so much. You had to text.
4: He brought out the African in him.
1: All right, perhaps we'll do this.
2: Yeah? We'll just do this one. Hello, good evening to you.
6: Hello, good evening.
2: Good evening, sir. What's your name? Where are you calling from?
6: Okay, Ishola is my name.
2: Ishola, good to have you around. Yeah.
6: Before I say so much, first and foremost, I want to believe this is a fiction.
2: It is not.
1: It's not fiction, sir.
2: It's
1: it
2: not,
1: happened.
2: So it happened.
6: Okay. Assuming it's not fiction. You see, from the beginning, the lawyers will say at the initial, from the beginning, the husband should have known the kind of woman. How can you be buying love? He got love and it impregnated the woman. The woman still wants to sell the child to the man. How can that be? It is like selling the child to the man. It is not possible. You see, and the family, the girl's parents, they do not help the matter.
1: He didn't.
6: They never help the matter. So they could have involved, because if the man is ready to do whatever is right, he should divorce first. And in the process of divorce in the court, he can plead that he is not ready to marry a mother. Am I communicating?
2: Yes, listening to you.
6: Now, the lawyers will say impliedly, not that expressly he put knife inside the baby's neck. By implication, she caused the death of that
1: child.
6: So she's a mother. I don't want to marry a mother henceforth. So please divorce her. Then the man can go out and get a better woman from better suffering.
1: Thank you.
2: Thank you so much for calling, sir. Thank you very much. Go on, then.
4: On to another story.
2: We should move on here.
4: All right.
2: Yes. This is another sad one, I guess.
4: A sad one, actually. So this lady narrated how a man who desperately wanted and to be intimate with her friend went as far as paying her bride price, only to later ask his family to collect it back after he got what he wanted.
2: So a guy comes into Nigeria, December period.
1: I just got back
2: originally, meets this fine girl, and the fine girl says she's not giving it up until maybe you marry me and do everything you're supposed to do. And the guy says, oh, really? That's it. I'll get married to you. Let me go and pay
4: Let's go to your family.
2: I've done it.
1: I want to see your daddy.
2: How much daddy? And then he pays everything, pays a bride price. There's probably a little ceremony.
1: Yes. She probably posts something on her.
4: There's a ring
2: and everything. And after all that, he gets the cookie and then vamoose.
1: Back to base.
2: Mm-hmm. And then from base, he's saying, my family, Gwan, collect that.
4: Back.
1: But this is the real devil. You see how Victor called that lady? This one is the real devil. Because it's even possible that they were chatting before he even came back. They were chatting on the phone, and then he came and met her and liked her, but he wanted it to be all about the cookie. And she was holding out and saying, no, I made a resolution to keep it until how did they used to say that thing about marriage bed?
2: Undefiled.
1: And then the guy was like, oh, okay. But why, Kibugi? I mean, as a man, explain this your to
4: gender.
1: Us, please.
4: Explain your gender.
1: How?
4: Why? How?
2: It just happens.
1: Is it that women...
2: Yeah.
1: What did this lady do wrong?
2: Yeah.
4: He could have possibly gotten the cookie from someone else.
2: Question, really. She didn't do anything wrong, if you ask me. But this is some desperate man out there who needed to get the cookie from the lady in question so badly.
1: No matter what it is.
2: That the cookie was his attention. He was fixated on getting the cookie off of her. Because there must have been other ladies who could have given him the cookie easily.
1: Right. And let's take a look. I don't know where the lady is from, but let's take a look at the stress it would take for you to go and see a woman's parents. You're not going alone. You're probably going with your family. Yeah, if your father is around, you go with your father, your uncles, a couple of friends. Mm-hmm. It's not small. Mm-hmm. It takes a lot, especially if she's now in a different town. People live in the village.
2: Yeah. That's the price of conquest. That's the price of conquest, you know.
4: This is a bad
2: because
4: conquest.
2: Because if it's conquest, if I see it as conquest, you understand, I would pay the price.
1: Whatever it takes
2: to mark it in my books and say, you know.
1: So how will God not punish this kind of person?
2: You see, that's my question for another day.
4: You see that thunder strike.
2: But guys, react to this particular one. A man went this far. You know, to actually get the cookie from a lady. Lady says, go and see my parents. So that's the condition. You cannot get it like that. So he went, he did everything, you know. You know how they write it in certificates? He fulfilled in total fulfillment for a degree in...
1: God forbid.
4: So God
2: he fulfilled everything required. And you know, got the cookie, and before you know it.
1: So now, how is his life better? Now he got the cookie.
4: Yeah.
1: So what does that make him now?
2: Hello, good evening to you.
7: Hello, this is Abela.
2: I'd be lucky to have you on the show.
3: Yeah, this story, this one is kind of funny.
2: It is.
3: Well, I must tell you, hey, Boogie, the Brotherhood will be smiling at that guy now.
2: The Brotherhood?
1: How will you call the Brotherhood? Yeah. That's bad Brotherhood that will be smiling.
4: The original Brotherhood won't smile.
3: The reason why I'm saying this is that guys these days, like Kebugu, let me use Kebugu's word, a conquest, he conquered.
2: Mm-hmm.
1: Yeah, now you should take it and go to heaven.
3: To do it.
1: Sugar and use it to enter heaven.
3: Well, so for me, I don't think it's something. It's not something we should celebrate. But you know, some people will say, "My show to buy a king share, not to jump back in
2: jail." And
3: then I'll do whatever it takes to chop it out to eat. Even they have to do faking it. Some people don't fake it. Like you said, now it took his family. On that process, just for the cookie, and after eating the cookie, he says, "Okay, this one don't go. Let me move to another level." So it's so sad, and so I think sad. That's funny.
1: Thank you, Abiola. So should his family oblige and go and get it? What? A normal family will ask why. What happened?
4: You give reasons. You what kind look of for reason? A reason.
2: Yes.
4: You give reason.
2: I'm sorry.
4: To
2: I'm sorry. I may have deceived you guys, but that's not my wife. I'm sorry.
1: So
2: that's not my
1: how
2: wife.
1: Do you want us to go and embarrass ourselves? That's your problem.
2: He doesn't need to give any more explanation because what he really wanted was just to sleep with her.
1: But
2: so which other explanation?
1: His family will be like, that's a you problem. You cannot drag our reputation
4: you have that you take care of that.
2: For a Nigerian family whose their child is in the diaspora. It's
1: say
2: a different
1: no
2: argument.
1: Yes, so it's whatever he wants.
2: It's a different
1: especially
2: argument.
1: Especially if he's not the one bankrolling the uncles and
2: it's a different he may even motivate them financially and say, take
1: don't
2: this and go and
1: it.
2: Collect. Don't worry, go and collect.
4: Whatever you collect,
2: there's a car waiting for you people. Yes, so now. Hello, good evening to you. Good evening, my brother. Yeah. Yes.
7: Emmanuel,
1: welcome.
7: Emmanuel,
2: mm-hmm.
7: My gender, may our third leg not control us.
2: Emmanuel.
7: However, on the flip side, though, you know, after you mentioned this, I remember what one of my friends told me in this same Ibadan. He's a photographer. He built his first house based on something that relates to this. Let me explain how it happened.
2: I beg.
7: He usually has most of his clients. Then were club girls, so they would do arranged marriage, and he's their photographer. Just because they wanted to collect money from a guy. The marriage might not last more than 2 months. Listen, I'm talking. They would do court. They would divorce after, because they are targeting a particular price from that guy.
1: So how does marrying the man guarantee that they will get the money that they are after?
7: Some of them they get to. If they don't get it, no go they rampant among them. This is my friend. When he was explaining to us, I said, how could people go that deep? They get into, they involve their family. They say it's a short one. Some of them, they will arrange friends to be their family. Just a court one. They are targeting something when they get, he is the photographer and he charge any amount. he builds his first house based on that business.
1: So why do they have to tell him the details? If I'm doing something shady like that, why do I have to tell the details to my photographer?
7: He's
1: just the photographer.
7: They're both working in the club.
2: Oh, okay.
1: So it's like a friend to the ladies.
2: Okay.
7: So
1: in other words, it's not only men that do it. Women do it too. That's what you're saying.
7: Made a local source. So that kind of man, but how did the man explain to the lady? I just did it for the sake of that thing.
2: How did he explain to her?
7: Yeah, how did the man explain to the girl that it's because of what I wanted to get from you, that was why I did what I did.
2: He doesn't need to explain anything to how.
1: He probably just goes
7: to the lady is not that doing. Maybe they are under character flaw, dude. We never can say.
4: Somebody that can just call his family to go and collect bread price.
1: Well, maybe. I think too. Yes. There may be more to the story than the actual cookie
2: situation. Okay.
1: But whatever it is.
7: Because that's what has been our demand for the relationship.
1: But Emmanuel, even if there are issues, Shady, the idea is that you work towards fixing the issues, not
4: forget
1: asking your people to go and collect the bride price immediately like that.
7: Chacha, the lady too might have been seeing that this is not the right guy, but you might see the right guy around her, maybe because that one is Obodo Yibo guy now. I just go back. If you want to Japan now, see, sometimes we play games that we are not very smart at.
2: The
7: apple.
2: Thank you. Thank you so much for calling.
1: Alrighty, Emmanuel.
2: Thank you. And you see, when he's whatever the reason is, if he was for the cookie or if he saw some bad behavior or character afterwards, when he's sending his family members, he's not going to tell them that he just wanted the cookie. Even if it was what he wanted, he'll probably say he concocted a story. You know, he spoke to his pastor, prophet, and they say they see doom. And stuff like that.
4: That's not his wife.
2: And give some reason. Yeah. And then, you know, but deep down he knows that people place bets. Guys place bets.
4: On what, sir?
2: On their fellow guy getting a cookie. Mm-hmm. And this is not 50K.
1: I'm not surprised.
2: This is not 500K. This is millions of naira. If you get that cookie and you show me some proof that you got the cookie, there's 5 million naira for you. There's 10 million naira for you.
4: Why would you put so much on?
1: Because they are cookie. Evil. Because they are evil. Well, how, why
2: because
1: hell?
2: It's you can, because it's conquest.
1: Evil. No, see.
2: It's
1: that's euphemism.
2: No, it's
1: because,
2: adventure.
1: Because your heart
4: kind
1: is...
4: What kind of adventure
1: is
4: that?
1: Because you are wicked. Because you are...
4: Yeah, just
2: it's
4: wicked.
2: It's adventure. No, it's
4: just
2: not wickedness.
4: You put 5 million naira.
2: That 10 guy, million naira.
4: 10
2: see,
4: million
2: yes.
4: naira.
2: On the cookie.
1: I don't
2: I blame.
1: I don't blame him. I don't blame the friends. I blame him for keeping
4: he's going to get
1: friends.
4: The money.
2: Yes.
1: Yes,
2: if you can show me proof.
4: So
2: he will pay.
1: He will
4: and
1: pay.
4: So there's this lady that thinks, oh, this guy cares about me.
2: Yeah,
4: you know, let me just.
2: Yeah.
4: Let
1: so
4: me just.
1: In that case, how are you now supposed to know as a woman who is being courted?
2: You're
1: how
2: not
1: are you
2: even,
1: supposed to know?
2: So you just have to pray to God for guidance.
4: God.
2: And maybe your hunch or intuition. Your intuition.
1: And then when you see women wearing wedding gown are praying in church, you still make fun of them and say, look at them. They are praying so hard for husband. Mm. When they are these types of wicked.
4: They will ask, you are the one doing a call for this man. And there's one man there that is
2: but
4: so
2: see,
4: serious
2: but
4: on your case.
2: Yeah.
4: Meanwhile,
2: he
4: only wants the cookie.
1: Yeah.
2: He wants the cookie on your body.
4: Are you not the one
2: that owned the cookie?
4: He should go and look for another cookie now. Why will he
1: why are you defending them? You said.
2: I'm playing devil's advocate.
1: I've never betted on a person getting the cookie.
2: No, my quest for such conquest, you know, they like that. You know, rich,
1: thank God
2: that kind
1: thank
2: level.
1: God.
2: You know,
1: thank
2: but
1: God
2: we see guys around who do that and say, that girl who comes in here every day, I'm going to get that cookie. And three guys around say, guy, you're not going to get that cookie. She's too principled to give off the cookie like
1: yeah.
2: that. And every guy says, 2 million each.
1: Yes.
2: And we drop our 2 million.
1: And these are the same people. These are the same people that shame a woman for taking her time to pick a man.
2: And one day he just comes with a video evidence or some evidence where she while he was getting the cookie, she was, you know.
4: So this
2: and then,
4: thing,
1: it
4: uh-huh.
1: will never be well.
4: And the man will still
1: it will never be
4: will
1: well
4: still
1: with
4: be
1: those
4: the one
1: kinds
4: that
1: of
4: plays
1: people.
4: The bets.
2: Mm.
1: Somebody is telling me not to place course. It will never be well with men that do this type of thing.
2: Mm.
1: Imagine, especially if the lady is now a virgin. And she's been keeping herself, you know,
4: so
1: because that's what she's been told to do.
4: Guy.
1: It will please God. This is the way to go. And then this is your story.
2: Hello, Mr. Robo is on the line.
8: Yeah.
2: Hello. Yeah, Mr.
8: Good evening to everyone in the house.
2: Good evening,
4: good evening
2: Mr.
4: Sir.
2: Robo.
8: Yeah, on the first issue about the baby. Why? I'm having some noise there.
1: Just go ahead.
2: Just go ahead. Yeah. Just go ahead.
9: Okay, on the first issue of the baby,
2: mm-hmm.
9: you see, it's quite sad that it happened like that because of a bad mother.
2: Mm.
9: And she deserves to be punished. The marriage is ended and the man should severe tie with her and her family entirely.
1: Mm-hmm.
2: Ah.
9: So, we won't want to say much about...
2: You don't believe in the postpartum depression argument?
9: It is not now. What she asked for is clear now. If that is what she has, she will not be asking for a definite gift. She asked for a definite gift and with her right senses.
2: Mm.
9: So I will not want to flow with that. She asked for the gift with her right senses. So that for that.
2: Okay.
9: But there are so many other things women are doing. To punish men when men are not able to meet up with their needs. some of them, they will deny the man sex.
2: Mm.
9: Turn their back on him because he has not satisfied them with a particular thing, whether money, whether any other thing. Some of them will not cook. They will not cook for their husband because their husband has done something they don't like or they don't want, or he didn't give them sufficient money for cooking or for whatever. So women do a lot of stupid things like that to their husband. That they, even when they watch their, some when they watch their husband clothes, they want gifts. They want the husband to prostrate, to say thank you for cooking food for me, thank you for serving me. I mean, an average woman wants to be praised and worshipped by her husband for doing her rightful duty, you know, in the marriage or in the relationship.
4: Mm-hmm.
9: And you look at them, my children, they shield their children from their husband, most of these women.
2: Mm.
9: They want to say they are the only one that is taking care of the children, they are the only one that is good to the children. So, I mean, God help us, sha.
1: Amen.
9: But on the second one, that guy that did that fake marriage to get what he wanted, I just pity him because he thinks he has done it, he has escaped. One, deceiving a woman into having such affection is a curse. It carries a curse with him because you are not sincere before you lay with her. You are not sincere. It carries a curse that we. The repercussion will surely come one way or the other. The man doesn't know what he has done, and to make it worse, that his family should go and collect his bride price, Abby.
1: Yes.
9: Thunder fire all of them. All of them, when they agree, say they will go collect the money, including the man himself. Thunder fire all of them. The thing when they do for the lady, the thing when they talk for the lady body, change go fit return them.
4: No.
9: She ain't go fit return am. No. The thing when him chop for the woman body, she ain't go fit return am. Thunder fire all of them.
1: Thank you. I'm glad.
2: When you have daughters, like I think Mr. Weber does, and you imagine a man trying to do this to your like child that. Or to your female child,
1: it's painful.
2: It's really, really painful. It's lures painful her on, imagine. Deceives her.
1: It means and that she there's gives nothing her buddy. She can do right.
2: Yes.
1: She would still fall victim to such a person.
2: To such a person. So it's really painful, though.
1: Anyway, let's do some of our messages. Chima Ure Asuzu says, push gifts can also be considered as services that ease the postpartum, like cleaning services, cooking services, etc. Not only luxury or monetary gifts should also be considered too. Yemi Adidigba says, hello guys. It beggars belief some folks don't know life itself is more spiritual than physical. That dude thinks he's had the cookie on a platter, but he sure would pay for that insane deceit. It's Prince Bamik says, I know some are desperate when it comes to have cookies with a lady. Then they can go to an extent to do whatever the lady says. But what I don't understand now is him requesting to refund the money. It's not just the money, it's the bride price. They got married the traditional way. He's requesting the bride. He says if the story is real, they should check on him and take him to psychiatric hospital. Some men are he goats. Maybe the lady has shakara for them before, so he would do anything desperately. Adekunle Adibaye says it's a lesson for the lady. In most relationships, there may be a victim, so this instance is not new. Ladies do the same. Ayo says, it could also be that the lady in question painted a picture of being a virgin, which the man found out to be untrue. That might be a huge disappointment for him. It's possible. Fatoki Michael says, we need to find out what led to the man's action before Chacha will crucify the man, because he may have discovered the lady is not worthy to be with, and in some cases he discovered that she's not faithful, he just wants to play, enjoy the fruits of her chest.
2: Okay.
1: And then there's this one from it's Prince Barmix. He says it's not only because men are wicked, it is also because some ladies do shakara, or the lady has done bad things before, so men can bet on that. Oh, so the bad man is Hakama. If she has done bad things.
4: Okay.
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0: 5:28 p.m. Last lap of social media today, and of course, do we go to the news stories or take responses from the previous one? Yeah.
1: Well, yeah, we could, and then we'll wrap up with one story. 0809-155-1055-0706-949-3000. If you were trying to call us before the commercial break, you wanted to comment on the story that we took before or the other story, do so. In the meantime, we have our final story,
2: Yes. This one is of the British Nigerian influencer that died after a penis enlargement procedure during a luxury trip to Thailand with his wife. And so his name is, they call him Tiny.
0: Okay, Davido's friend,
2: Yes. He's 43 years old, and some acids were injected in his penis at the clinic in Bangkok in March. This happened in March. Yes. So according to the inquest, after the procedure, he and his wife, Daniela, they went for a massage where he complained of chest pain.
0: Oh.
2: And they collapsed twice.
0: So after they had injected those things into his penis, it was probably done and they said, go relax. So they went for a massage.
2: Yeah, so he was rushed to a hospital where doctors diagnosed him with a pulmonary embolism. That's a blood clot blocking an artery in his lungs.
1: So apparently a piece of the hyaluronic acid had floated through his blood and blocked an artery, which then caused the
0: pulmonary embolism. And that's often the case with surgeries that did not go well. Even people who had liposuction and stuff like that, they eventually died from it, were complications of pulmonary embolism. So he went to increase his schlong,
1: the size of his penis.
0: He probably had a small schlong,
1: I mean, why would they even call him tiny? Is it because of his shlong that they were calling him tiny?
0: Maybe that name
1: because
0: came from,
1: because he didn't look,
2: he probably came from
1: that
2: he's
1: connected to his
0: penis.
1: Yes, now.
0: So that's why his name was Tiny.
1: Because the guy doesn't look tiny. He's not a tiny person.
0: But when your schlong or your shakatan is small, it's not tiny. It's short.
2: It's often short,
0: so they don't refer. Guys will not refer to that as tiny.
2: And they won't even give you a nickname.
1: Or small, because there are some people that they call small.
0: And they are calling you small now. And you are not short. You are not average height. Then something else is small. But tiny. But anyway.
1: Hey, God.
0: Do you think that. Do we have a video or picture or something?
2: Yeah, we have a picture.
0: Okay, a photo. So that you can see this guy who went to increase his penis, enlarge his penis in somewhere in Bangkok. He probably left the country to do it because they said they referred to that place
1: as a good place to do it.
0: They're specialists and stuff like that. Right. And he went on the procedure only to have complications of pulmonary embolism much later, and he lost his life.
1: I mean, it's sad because I was struck by this story because the man is married. It would have made a lot of sense if he was still single, and then you could say, oh, maybe he wants to settle down. All the women that he meets are saying, I can't do this because of... Well, he's already married.
0: But his wife, his lifelong partner, may have constantly complained about the size of his schlong. Yes.
1: Or maybe it's just him who feels like he could be bigger.
0: Sometimes it's our significant others that put this pressure directly or indirectly. Imagine I have moments with my wife and my wife just goes on a rant and says, I wish that you really had a bigger schlong so that you would have, shook me better than you did.
2: Or
0: your wife, just after the action, your wife picks up her toy.
2: And it's very
0: would start to make me imagine. Yes, immediately after action, my wife picks up her toy. Yeah, I mean, come on. So I will be.
1: But we don't know that that's what happened in this case, Sha. So
0: men will not put pressure on themselves. Oftentimes, we have
1: the picture of the man on Facebook. For those on Facebook. Who want to see.
0: Oftentimes, the reason we are glad or we are happy to have a big schlong is to have the tool to effectively satisfy our partners. That's why if I'm happy as a man, or any other man is happy and say I'm being proud that they have a very big schlong, it's because of what the schlong can do, not for this just the sake of having it. This photo is on Facebook, and which woman out there is not very happy knowing that her man?
1: So you see the thing, but he's not the only one that's got schlong issues. He's not the only one. I'm sure there are lots of men who have small schlongs. And I mean, I'm not saying that with certainty, but it must exist. But they are all not going to do, especially when you are lucky enough that you are now married. Probably have a child.
2: You'll be surprised. A lot of men
0: who have small schlongs, you know, are affected negatively. I mean, back in university days, when I used to stay in the hostel back in the day, men come to the bathroom and are taking a shower. You understand? And you see some guys with very small schlongs. They are ashamed. I used to have a colleague broadcaster friend that Desmond knows. Up to today, when in the piece, in the high piece.
1: Why are you talking like that?
0: In the high piece. Even when he come my house, come visit me, I not see my friend schlong.
1: You want see your friend schlong?
0: Why you want to see your schlong? But it's always hiding to pee.
1: Exactly. You people are part of the problem.
0: You are part of the people that
1: make them feel like they are insufficient. How can your schlong be this small? And then the person I say, yeah, if I get money,
2: he knows that you're always trying to look for this schlong.
0: Yes, now.
2: So now, why would you be looking for this schlong? Why?
0: No,
1: there's something wrong with that.
0: It's just how ladies in a public bathroom look at other ladies' possession. Ladies look.
2: No,
1: we don't look.
0: You don't look at the other lady's breast and say, you are really endowed. Oh, God bless you.
1: First of all, you focus
0: back on your back.
1: First of all, there are no sun toilets. Everybody goes into a room to pee. So how are you peeping to see her?
0: Back in university days, now we used to have this open bathrooms.
1: Okay, there were
0: showers and you see ladies walking past and they are gossiping about that lady and say, she's so endowed. The endowment of a lady, even when you're clothed, is obvious.
2: So you can easily see the endowment of a lady. But a man, you are nasty looking, you are garum.
0: As I shower, Desmond feed a bath there. Make I look, now Desmond schlong.
1: Some people just like their privacy and they are
0: shy. For a man.
1: Yes, they don't want you to see anything.
0: When we small, we bring about the peace now.
1: You didn't know any better then. Now you are grown. You know that I need a private. I need my privacy.
0: Charity, can I shock you as adults? Me and Desmond, we enter somewhere at the peace together. They discuss us with a piece. Yes, now men still do it till
2: and
0: now.
2: Different from men you still do it.
0: And why are they piece my own piece? If you just look right, see Desmond tool, and continue my hair. Nothing changes.
1: You people are part of the problem.
0: Anyway,
1: if you would shame a person or make snide comments at the person because of their shaming. No.
0: Hello, Bolaji.
3: Yes, you are right on point. If I get one of my party, anytime when he call my place, so I go in caban. If I shower finish, I go there with my dress on, go the gist, go there with just boy, but go the rock and vaseline.
1: You people have
3: sleeping.
1: Not told us the truth.
3: You cannot say
1: I love you, but you can open your schlong and be showing it to each other.
2: You can be
3: We enter bedroom when we go to ease ourselves, everything that na man's word. Then even for ladies too. Ladies that went to boarding schools, that's where you find high level of lesbianism. Now get them to indoctrinate them from 5 them. SS3 could capture just 2 girls. You don't make them a girlfriend or her babe. So now where most girls they learn that thing. So females, gender exposes this to each other. Now maturity, they make us put some differences. For me, I won't go back to this issue, Gongo. Honestly speaking, that's when I'd always talk. I stand by it. Slippers get size, body get language. Had I known, no, the bomb better picking, I regret the bomb. Unfortunately, this guy know they are alive. to correct a mistake. It gets level when they say, if you deal with babe, me, I not subscribe to doing that before marriage because of my spiritual awareness, but it happen. And I don't feel condemn people when they do one. But if you don't see same the way you deal with, it pass your power. No, go ahead. Because if you don't say, you know, they feel me top for the other room, definitely then go help you.
0: Yes.
3: But if you deal with babe when they say, she feel say yes, you did get away well. Una go there, bam. Because this guy, I read the story, now he and his wife go. That is to say, now the wife, they let her know.
0: God bless you. God bless you, my brother.
3: I want to impress his wife. Because nothing eats a man up, back, say, inside the other room. You know, the fact they kill man, no.
0: He does.
3: Get book, am I talking?
0: Absolutely, my brother.
3: The man, they feel like lion. When he see say, man, he be like saying, enter the woman where we are. Don't deal with some base.
1: Please, it's 6 o'clock. Because they know they're going to come and they strike some men.
3: They could do like, say, they do their something. What else, you know, they do.
0: Thank you, my brother.
3: Now, unfortunately, you will see that 6 people now go put her for ground. Now, only one woman send and go there.
0: Thank you, Balaji, for calling. Thank you so much for calling, my brother.
1: Again, we do not know for certain that it was because of his wife that we did.
0: If you, as a man, you find out that the lady you're dating or the lady you want to get married to, you cannot match her energy. Don't manage it. If she has complained or looked at your tool some type of way, you know, and said, no, don't worry, I didn't say anything, or, you know, she gave you those indirect, please, pack it up. Because it's going to haunt you in the marriage when you're going to be with her, like you guys are going to be doing forever.
1: That's for the ladies. But for the men, to stop shaming, stop body shaming fellow men that have small schlongs. Stop looking at them like they are lesser men. Get boogie.
2: Be schlong shaming them.
1: That your colleague that would come to your house, allow
2: leave
1: him
2: alone.
1: Breathe.
2: Allow him peace.
1: Let him
2: peace.
1: Breathe. It's not his fault that he has a small schlong.
0: I mean, charity, no fairness. He was the one that was constantly hiding the schlong from me.
1: Yes. Why should you be interested
0: in your schlong from a fellow man?
2: I'm interested in seeing this schlong in the first place.
0: Always hiding your schlong.
2: Leave schlong alone.
1: Just assume that maybe there's something wrong with his schlong and wish him well. Don't now come and be making
0: I should have wished him well with his schlong.
1: Yes. Don't make it seem like, oh, there must, you are. Anyway, guys. Kenny Moring, as we wrap up, he says, the guy shouldn't have gone to enlarge his penis. The usage of it is the most important thing. Hopefully, other guys will learn from this. And then somebody else was asking you to explain what Sakatan is. Sakatan is schlong.
0: Yeah.
1: Schlong is Sakatan.
0: Yeah. Guys, we're done with social media today for today. Short commercial break, and we're back with the story of today on Drive Time Confessions. Thank you, Bings, for the stories. We'll be back shortly. Don't go away.
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0: my warning daily. 2 minutes before 6 p.m. We apologize. We couldn't bring to you the drive time confessions, time constraint. But hey, it's going to come tomorrow.
1: Right. And we're looking forward to you joining us 4 to 6 tomorrow on the Splash Super Drive. Thank you for being great company on the show today. We appreciate it. And we hope that you enjoy what is left of your Monday evening.
0: Yes, definitely. We got the news coming up shortly. That's the news at 6, and there's more right here on this dial. I am K Boogie.
1: And I'm Charity. See
0: Have
1: you tomorrow.
0: Yeah, a lovely evening.

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0: 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I am Charity Jerome. First, the news headlines. Federal government to give Nigerian ship owners $25 million each on the new shipping fund. NAFDAC boss says agency destroyed 1.5 trillion naira fake products in 3 years. On the foreign scene, Nepal observes National Day of Mourning for victims of flash flood disaster. And on sports news, UEFA to honour Nepal flood victims before marches. Details of these and more coming shortly. The Minister of Marine and Blue Economy, Adeboyega Oyetola, has revealed that the federal government will provide qualified Nigerian ship owners with up to $25 million each under the Cabotage Vessel Financing Fund, a move he said could strengthen indigenous shipping and create more than 30,000 direct and indirect jobs. This comes as he also disclosed that disbursement of the long-awaited CVFF to qualified Nigerian ship owners to strengthen indigenous shipping and create thousands of jobs will soon commence. Oyetola disclosed that the government was finally moving to unlock the fund more than 20 years after it was established. He said the initiative would help address one of the major challenges confronting Nigerian ship owners. On how the fund would improve the competitiveness of indigenous operators, the minister said with access to financing at very low interest rates, shippers can acquire modern vessels, expand their fleets, and compete for coastal and offshore contracts that are currently dominated by foreign operators. Oyetola said he had directed the Nigerian Maritime Administration and Safety Agency to accelerate the process of disbursing the funds to qualified applicants. The Inspector General of Police, IGP Olatunji Disu, has begun moves to address welfare and accommodation gaps in police barracks after inspecting 23 residential facilities housing officers and their families. The Force Public Relations Officer, CSP Ani Iniedu, disclosed this in a statement in Abuja. The inspection was undertaken to obtain a first-hand assessment of the condition of police quarters and other welfare infrastructure and identify facilities requiring urgent rehabilitation and intervention. The statement disclosed that during the exercise, Disu interacted with personnel and residents and assessed the state of residential accommodation and other facilities across the barracks. The findings are expected to guide the prioritization of welfare interventions by the Nigeria Police Force, particularly in areas where poor infrastructure could affect the well-being and morale for personnel. The IGP said officers who risk their lives protecting citizens deserved decent and conducive living conditions, stressing that personnel welfare remained central to ongoing efforts to reform and professionalize the force. Disu assured personnel that identified welfare needs would receive appropriate attention while emphasizing the need for practical interventions based on actual conditions on the ground. And the Kogi State Governor Alhaji Ahmed Usman Ododo has made a major commitment to the family of late APC Chairman Honorable Oyewole Solomon, pledging that his administration would take responsibility for the education of the deceased children. Governor Ododo made the pledge when he personally visited the family, traditional institution and people of Aduge community in Ijumu local government area to condole with them over Solomon's death. The governor said the education of the children left behind by the late APC chairman would no longer be a burden for the grieving family, assuring that the state government would provide the necessary support. He directed relevant government officials to engage the family and work out the modalities for implementing the commitment.
1: And I've said this severally, I will never buy a gun for anybody. And I don't think a drop of any human soul what deceit at all. So I'm a peaceful man. I want unity. I want to leave my own legacy. So that tomorrow, when I'm no more, my children should be able to walk tall within the society, looking at the legacy I will be able to leave behind. And one of the legacies is to bring my people together.
0: Governor of Kogi State, Ahmed Ododo, speaking there. To other news now, the presidential candidate of the Nigeria Democratic Congress, NDC, Peter Obi, has called on political leaders and Nigerians to unite in the collective effort to rescue the country from poverty, hunger and insecurity ahead of the 2027 presidential election. Obi made the call while attending the commissioning of the 2027 presidential campaign office of the Oyo State Governor and presidential candidate of the Allied People's Movement, Seyi Makinde, in Abuja. The former Anambra State Governor also said Makinde is qualified to contest for the presidency, stressing that whoever emerges victorious in a credible election should be supported by all Nigerians to build a better country. Joining Obi and Makinde in the presidential race, among others, is the former Vice President Atiku Abubakar, who is contesting on the platform of the African Democratic Congress, ADC. The National Agency for Food and Drug Administration and Control, NAFDAC, says it has destroyed regulated products worth over 1.5 trillion naira in a single coordinated operation across Lagos and the Southeast between February and March 2025 as part of a wider crackdown that has seen it destroy or seize more than 1.54 trillion naira worth of fake and substandard goods nationwide since 2023. The Director General of NAFDAC, Professor Mojisola Adeyeye, speaking in Lagos, said NAFDAC noted the recent public outcry over fake and substandard regulated products in the country. In a passionate address, Adeyeye called counterfeiters merchants of death and vowed zero tolerance. Adeyeye said simultaneous raids at Idumota and Onitsha markets and the Ariaria International Market in Aba led to the seizure and destruction of counterfeit and substandard products loaded in over 137 40-foot trucks. 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Still to come, Nepal observes National Day of Mourning for victims of flash flood disaster and UEFA to honour Nepal flood victims before marches. We'll take a short break now. When we do return, we'll bring you the details of these and more. Stay with us.

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3: 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Turning now to the foreign scene, Nepalese have observed a national day of mourning for the victims of the flash flood earlier today, lighting candles to mark the last day of the traditional 13-day Hindu mourning period. While flags were flown at half-mast, commemorations were scaled back as the rescue teams continued to search for survivors. At least 1,287 people are known to have died after a flash flood, believed to have been triggered by a glacial collapse swept through villages in a Himalayan valley along the border between Nepal and Tibet. Almost 2 weeks later, more than 5,000 people are still missing. Fanindra Poldel of the National Emergency Operations Center said that there would be no government programs organized as the rescue and search operations are still ongoing in the flood-hit areas. Still on the foreign scene, officials are investigating what caused an Amazon cargo plane to overshoot the runway after landing at Miami International Airport in a deadly incident on Sunday. Five people were killed and five others seriously injured when the plane, which was operated by 21 Air, crashed, while none of the group have yet been identified. The plane, a Boeing 767-300, crossed a road beyond the runway and hit several vehicles on the ground. It is not clear yet whether those who died were in the aircraft or on the ground or both. Air 21, a charter company based in North Carolina, said it was devastated by the accident. Both Air 21 and Amazon said they were cooperating with the investigations. And now to sports. European football's governing body UEFA will honour victims of the devastating flash floods that struck Nepal on August 26, 2026, ahead of all UEFA Champions League matches this week. According to a statement published on the UEFA website, a moment of silence will be observed before the matches, while a banner will also be displayed as a sign of solidarity and support for the people of Nepal. UEFA said the tribute was intended to express solidarity with those affected by the disaster and support their recovery. UEFA President Alexander Seferin said the European football community would stand with the victims and their families. The flash floods that struck Nepal on August 26 left communities affected by the disaster as the country continues to deal with its aftermath. And that's the news. Before we go, though, here's a quick recap of the headlines. Federal government gives Nigerian ship owners $25 million each on the new shipping fund. NAFDAC boss says agency destroyed 1.5 trillion naira fake products in 3 years. On the foreign scene, we told you that Nepal has observed a national day of mourning for victims of flash flood disaster. And on sports news, you just heard that UEFA is to honour Nepal flood victims before marches this week. For more details on the news, please visit our website on www.splashfm1055.com or simply follow us across all our social media platforms, Facebook at splashfm105.5 Ibadan, X and Instagram, find us at splashfm1055. 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The news editor is Tunde Olawuwo, assisted by Chinwe Churchill. I'm Charity Jerome. Good evening and thank you for listening.
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0: 32 minutes gone past the hour of 6 p.m. Today, the seventh day in the ninth month in the year 2026, and a perfect time to say welcome, good evening, and welcome to another edition of Sports Bang. Of course, the Monday evening edition, which is the second half of Sports Bang for today. If you're wondering, we had the first half at 7:30 a.m. And of course, this is the second half of the show. And it's a pleasure to welcome you back on the show this evening to bring to you all the latest and, of course, all the best updates making the rounds in the world of sports. And there is quite a lot to talk about because it's the weekend review. And whenever we're reviewing the weekend, there's usually quite a lot to get into. So much happened during the weekend, the big games, the not-so-big games from the continent of Europe to the continent of Africa to Nigeria to tennis to Formula One, even basketball takes our attention this evening. So there's a lot to unbundle, so I want to say welcome to the show this evening. My name is Oluwafemi Akinsho, you can simply call me Femaiti. Well, apart from listening to us on your radio set or on Radio Garden, you can also join us on our Facebook fan page this evening. Splash FM 105.5 Ibadan. That is where to join up with us. The live video right there now is the video of Sports Bang. Like, share, comment. Let us know where you are watching from and, of course, what's on your mind this evening. How was the weekend for you? How did your team perform? For Chelsea fan, is this a reality check? For Arsenal, is this a confirmation of what we've always known? For Manchester United, well, how are the fans feeling this evening? A draw that feels like a loss. Of course, I'm not doing this alone this evening. I've got Toby Akintola, the sports pal, in the studio this evening. Good evening to you, Toby. Great to have you here.
1: Yes, sir. Good evening, FMIT. Good evening, sports fans under the sound of my voice. It's a pleasure once again to talk sports this lovely Monday evening. Quite a lot to talk about. I'm particularly happy for the result of Shooting Stars over the weekend. Tough game against CS Sfaxien. Well, maybe they could have scored more than one goal, but I think we can take that to the second leg in Tunis. Hopefully, they'll be able to get over the line. So let's get started.
0: Absolutely, let's get started. But of course, we get started from what happened at the Emirates Stadium on Sunday. That's yesterday. Arsenal wins the London Derby, the first major London Derby, you know, for the season. But most people say that Chelsea made a statement.
1: Of course, Chelsea did very well yesterday. Scored in the first 2 minutes of that game through Morgan Rogers, but Arsenal had to come back from a good end to win that game by 2-1. I think it was a good watch if you're a neutral yesterday between Arsenal and Chelsea. The two teams gave they are all. I think
0: Chelsea
1: Arsenal
0: did not make it easy at all.
1: Of course, they made it difficult for Arsenal. But again, the X factor is always there for Arsenal Football Club. I remember I predicted that the Arsenal were going to win that game by 2-1. I knew that Arsenal was going to concede a goal yesterday, and of course they conceded, and then they came back from a good end to win that game by 2-1. Not a bad performance by Chelsea, but again, we've been talking about their defense line, and that was what affected them yesterday against Arsenal. There is no way, even if Chelsea scored 3 goals, the chances of them conceding 3 goals is also very high, just like scoring 3 goals. So I'm not surprised that they lost to Arsenal yesterday.
0: Do you see Chelsea being a title contender this season?
1: Well, they are going to be in the mix, but I think
0: you've seen them against the small teams. Now yes, you've seen them against the big team.
1: Well, they are going to contend for the title, but I think if you are going to pull it down to two, I think it will be between Arsenal and Manchester City, because I think they have a more compact team.
0: So Chelsea, the best Chelsea can do is
1: maybe finish in the third place. Because their defense is a suspect, and the midfield for me is not good enough. Chelsea brought in Malo Gusto yesterday. They played with Malo Gusto and Reece James
0: to the end of the game.
1: That tells you that the midfield is not good enough. And of course, I also think that they miss Moises Caicedo. I mean, that guard played yesterday, that made it more difficult for Arsenal.
0: Absolutely. And of course, moving away from that game, let's talk about Manchester United crumbling at the last very minute. What is it about Manchester United and seeing off games? I mean, that game just needed game management. You know, you had your lead and, you know, just get somebody who can hold the ball. Unfortunately, Michael Carrick took out the only player who could really hold on to the ball. That's talking about Kobbie Mainoo. He's 18. Why remove him from a game? I mean, an 18-year-old should be able to play 90 minutes a couple of times in a season. He's young. Why take him out and bring in somebody to see out the game? You do that for maybe a Casemiro, not a Kobbie Mainoo.
1: Well, FMIT, it happens in football game, and that was all we saw yesterday between Everton and Manchester United. I think kudos to Everton for scoring that late equalizer.
0: They also scored a late equalizer against Bournemouth last weekend.
1: I mean, they're unbeaten this season. They have played 3 games. They have won just one. They've drawn 2. But kudos to them for getting that one point against United. I also think that Luke Shaw was good. I mean, that assist he gave to Benjamin Sesko. I also think that you can blame him for the second goal.
0: The first goal, the equalizer, the Tyrone George strike.
1: Manchester United conceded. So I think maybe reality check for Manchester United. The defense is still a big issue for Manchester United. If you consider how many goals right now, I think...
0: Six goals in three games.
1: That's two
0: goals per game. Consider two against Ipswich. Considered two against Hull, and now they've considered two against
1: Everton. Of course, you are not going to win the Premier League title like this. Never going to happen.
0: Okay, and let's talk about Tottenham Hotspur. Well, I've lost to go deeper. I mean, Manchester United fans blaming Lammens and all that. Maybe we'll leave that for just football. Let's talk about Tottenham Hotspur. Almost 400 million British pounds spent. 3 games played, no goal scored, and no win.
1: FMIT, I mean, Roberto
0: Di Zerbi. 1 point from possible 9.
1: I mean, they could have
0: relegation.
1: Yeah, of course, they could have lost that game on Saturday. I think they got lucky because the goal that Nottingham Forest scored
0: was Ruud Abbevier.
1: I mean, if they had lost that game, it would have been calamity for Tottenham Hotspur. For 3 matches right now, they are yet to score a single goal, and then they have 1 point from possible 9. I think Roberto Di Zerbi is under pressure. While we saw Mikhailo Mudryk, he made his debut for Tottenham over the weekend. They've been able to sign loads of players, but it's like those guys are not gelling together. But I think time is a luxury that Roberto Di Zerbi does not have right now. I think he must start picking the wins. If this continues till, let's say, October, November, I'm sorry, he might be sacked.
0: Okay, well, let's just wait and see. I mean, October is still quite a bit away from now. And let's leave England entirely. Let's talk about some teams that are dominating, just like Arsenal, defending champions. Let's put it that way. Champions of Spain, Barcelona. Looks like if it's not 5, Barcelona is not satisfied right now.
1: I think they've now scored 17 goals in four matches. Without a recognized striker. I mean, Rafinha has scored 6 goals already in 4 matches. I mean,
0: I don't think Mbappe can catch up if this guy doesn't,
1: the only problem is injury.
0: Get injured.
1: I mean, you're not sure that Rafinha will play the whole season without getting injured. But what a fantastic performance they had over the weekend against Valencia, away from home, 5 goals to nothing. And for Rafinha as well, he has been scoring the goals for Barcelona. I think, you can say who needs a striker when you have Rafinha. Lamine Yamal also has scored like 4 goals already for Barcelona this season. All the guys are
0: 5 assists already for Anthony Gordon.
1: I mean, maybe
0: everybody's blasting.
1: Real Madrid should be afraid. But
0: I saw Rodri's first start for Barcelona.
1: I mean, it was good. I'm particularly looking forward to the first El Clasico this season.
0: Absolutely. And of course, for Inter Milan also, 2 goals behind, no problem. They came back from 2 goals down against Napoli and got
1: back to back defeats right now. Last time out, last week, they lost to Como, and then over the weekend they scored 2 goals, and I thought that they were going to win that game. They capitulated. Inter Milan came back to that game and to win by 3 goals to 2. So 3 wins for Inter Milan. They're top of the Serie A table. I think
0: weekend is to anything to go by. It looks like the defending champions in England, Spain, and Italy are on course to win their titles again.
1: Early days,
0: and
1: early
0: we already
1: days.
0: Know that Germany and France are.
1: This is just September.
0: Although talking about Germany and France now, PSG and Bayern drop points. Bayern drop points against newly promoted Schalke 04. PSG, lost after drawing 2 games. They finally lost. Win in their first 3 games of the season.
1: Well, people are saying that they are not under pressure, but I don't think that they are not under pressure. I think right now they will start getting the wins for PSG.
0: Absolutely. And of course, we've got to go for a quick commercial break right now. Keep your comments coming in on our Facebook fan page. When we come back, we turn our attentions to the continent of Africa, where shooting stars marked their return back to the continent for the first time in 27 years with a beautiful win.
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6: Okay, welcome back from the break. And of course, this is still Sport Bang. That's beautiful Monday evening. All right, going to our Facebook fan page. Let's see what you are saying. Shewa Kundayo, word on my sport presenters, he has dropped quite a bit. So I'm just going to take them. He said the last time Chelsea lost to Arsenal in the 2016-2017 season, they play Hull City in their next fixture with a series of unbeaten streaks and won the league. Now they are playing Hull City this weekend after losing to Arsenal. Are we seeing the deja vu? Should I even give you another one? 2016-2017, 2026-2027. Are you taking what I'm taking? They still come, they go. They watch your back. If Chelsea manage their squad till January and get one or two midfielders to complement Casado, they'll cook. Absolutely agree with that, actually. Yeah. I give Arsenal their flowers, even though they are not unbeaten with the kind of fight Chelsea... they are not unbeatable, rather, with the kind of fight Chelsea took to them. They deserve every commendation. Any team who dreams to win the league should be prepared to do better than Arsenal. And of course, Floor for Larry Ayedun says, good evening to the sports crew. Scoring early in the game can give false sense of security. I had the feeling that there was going to be a face in that game that will be introduced by saying a few moments later, and it came to pass. I actually predicted via my comments that the game would be tough, but Arsenal will win by 2-1 on Saturday. It's however too early to judge how the teams will finish. There's a long way to go, filled with lots of twists and turns. Kudos to the sports crew. Thank you so very much. And Osmar Khalifa says, hi, guys. With what I saw yesterday, despite being an Arsenal fan, I think Chelsea has gotten it right on the attacking line. No other club in the EPL can go without conceding more than two against them. If they should fix the defense line, we are cooked. Who we being who exactly? Is he Arsenal? Is he Liverpool? Is he Manchester United?
7: All of them.
6: Okay. All right. Moving on the show, let's quickly talk about the CAF Champions League and Confederations Cup. It'd be like jazz, sorry to say. The CAF Confederations Cup teams won, the CAF Champions League teams drew. Shooting Stars and El Kanemi Warriors won in the CAF, you know, Confederations Cup, even though it was El Kanemi Warriors who had a comfortable win, 3-0 victory. They are practically into the next round. Shooting Stars managed a 1-0 victory against CX Faxen, but it was still a beautiful victory to see because CX Faxen, two-time Confederations Cup winner, getting a win at all of any shape or size should be celebrated.
7: I mean, yeah, we need to celebrate Shooting Stars after winning that game against CX Faxen. Yes, I mean, you can argue that it was a slim victory and the second leg will be hard to play for, a lot to play for in that game, in the second leg. But I think kudos to Shooting Stars for winning that game. I think it's a confidence booster for them ahead of the second leg in Tunis. It's not impossible for Shooting Stars to eliminate CX Faxen. It's not impossible, but it will be very tough because I don't know, even if they sit back and say they want to protect a one goal lead for 90 minutes, that's a long way.
6: I think that'll be a wrong. I think the best thing they can do is try maybe score one goal over there, which will mean that CX Faxen will have to score at least three.
7: But again, I mean, the coach of the team, Sally Suyusu, is an experienced manager.
6: You know, they still will go in Africa. So they score one goal, CX Faxen will need three. At that point, it will almost be too difficult.
7: Well, I want to see the experience of Sally Suyusu come to bear in that game against CX Faxen in the second leg. I want to see what he would do, maybe to defend or probably, you know, contain them and attack.
6: And of course, Rivers United got an away draw against San Pedro.
7: I think
6: that was a good one. But Rangers here in Nigeria against Sobemap of Benin Republic.
7: They played away from home now. They played at home.
6: Ojebi, Shooting Stars played at home.
7: Shooting Stars was playing CX Faxian. I mean, that's no excuse.
6: Rangers, the champions of the Premier League, were playing Sobemap of Benin Republic.
7: Femaiti, that's no excuse.
6: How straightforward should it be?
7: I mean, that's no excuse. And they couldn't win their first leg at home, and they are playing away from home. Yes, they are playing against the Benin Republic team. On paper, you think that Rangers International should be able to go past them. But again, I think they have wasted that chance. Second leg, I think it should require something big from Rangers to actually go past their opponent. But for Rivers United, I expect them to finish the job in the second leg. For Shooting Stars, a lot to play for. And for Academy Warriors as well, I think they are also in a good condition. But again, I think the tough one for Shooting Stars are playing the second leg away from home.
6: Absolutely. The tough one will be for Shooting Stars to play the second leg from home. Let's see what happens. The second leg comes up later this weekend. And of course, moving on away from that, let's talk about the MPFL quickly. Just 5 games were played during the weekend. The last one was played earlier today. So getting the result now is interesting. But before we get to the result of the game that was played today, during the weekend we saw 5 games played and 1 away win. Doma United going away to Inter Lagos and winning by 1-0. Shooting Stars fans are saying they shouldn't have thought that quantitative reasoning book that were presented to them.
7: That must be the shock of the weekend. I mean, Inter Lagos losing at home to Doma United.
6: I mean, this fixture was an NNL fixture last weekend. Last season. So what's wrong with both of them? What's wrong with Inter Lagos?
7: I mean, Inter Lagos, they lost their first game to Shooting Stars. They've lost the second game as well at home. Their first home game of the season. Mm-hmm. And losing at home to Doma United. That should be the biggest result of the week.
6: And of course, other results, Plateau United get Kwara United by 1-0. Nasarawa United beat Bendel Insurance by 1-0. Kun Khalifat played out a goalless draw against Barao. And Kano Pillars defeated Niger Tornadoes by 3-2. Mm. And ladies and gentlemen, earlier today, it was Ranchers Bees against Abia Warriors. And guess what? Ranchers Bees walloped.
7: Wow.
6: Abia Warriors by 4-0. These guys are not joking.
7: The new boys are not joking. And for Kano Pillars, kudos to their new coach, Daniel Ogumoloye. They got his first win of the season in that comprehensive win. And for Ranchers Bees, their first home, first game at home, they won that one convincingly. I did say that they were going to be relegated at the end of the season. Maybe they are going to stay in the Premier League.
6: Well, the Tigers, they were shambolic earlier today. Mm. They lost their third game at the FIFA Women's World Cup shambolically to the ladies of France, 111-56. They were beaten by 55 points. And that is after they lost their first and their second game to South Korea and Hungary.
7: Honestly,
6: so they have lost all three. They are out of the FIFA World Cup after just the opening 3 games.
7: Of course, that's what it means. They're out. I don't know what really affected him. I don't know what happened to the Tigers of Nigeria. I mean,
6: they used to be our pride.
7: But just like the Super Falcons as well, maybe that has affected the Tigers as
6: well. It is what it is. And when it comes to the US Open, we are monitoring right now. Carlos Alcaraz is into the quarterfinals. Talking about games that were being played today for the ladies, Iga Swiatek was just sent out of the tournament by Qiwen Cheng.
7: I mean, that's what you see with the ladies in tennis. You're not sure of anything. And that's the reason. I mean, she's out of the competition, but there is still Aryna Sabalenka in that competition.
6: Yep. There's still Naomi Osaka and Elena Rybakina. One of them is going home tonight.
7: Definitely. So I think the last four of this competition will be interesting. I want to see the pairings and the last four, the semifinals, and let's see who gets the US Open for the ladies.
6: Absolutely. I want to see it too. And of course, let's talk about Formula One finally this evening. Kimi Antonelli from 19th place, finishing first. What a race. And he becomes the first Italian in over 60 years to win the Italian Grand Prix.
7: Of course, good one for him.
6: At the age of 19.
7: I mean, we've been talking about this young guy that it's been a while that he won his race. Mm-hmm. And finally, over the weekend, he won that the Italian Grand Prix. I mean, fantastic driver. I think, I just hope that he'll be consistent, because the issue with him is just consistency. You know, when you win one and then you wait for for almost eternity to win another one.
6: But I mean, they were almost closing the gap.
7: Definitely, but I expect him to actually be consistent right now after winning that one.
6: Okay, someone says if Martinez happens to be in Arsenal squad, he will perform better than any goalkeepers in EPL. Bring Raya to the present Chelsea setup, he'll be disgraced, even though I don't believe that. But then we've got to go. One thing we can assure you is that the week is just starting, because the Champions League is back.
7: And Inter will take on Real Madrid tomorrow?
6: No, Inter will take on Liverpool. Okay. But from tomorrow, we'll get to tell you about what's going on, what will be going on in the Champions League match day one. We'll be back tomorrow morning, 7:30 a.m. Bryce and Ellie, for another edition of a Sports Bank. Toby, I'd like to say thank you for coming in this evening.
8: Always a pleasure.
6: And of course, to our amazing producer, who I didn't expect to see this evening, but of course, always a pleasure to see her, Ms. Abimbola Sadiq. Thank you so much.
7: Real Madrid, Inter Milan tomorrow.
6: Yeah. Is it Real Madrid, Inter Milan?
7: Yeah, Real Madrid, Inter Milan tomorrow.
6: Okay, that must have gone over my head somehow. Okay, pardon me. It's Liverpool, Atletico de Madrid on Wednesday. Yeah. I mixed it up, pardon me. Anyway, thanks to everyone who has joined us. We'll be back tomorrow morning by God's grace. Until then, enjoy the rest of your evening. And for those who didn't have a good weekend, well, let's hope you have a good midweek.
7: Okay.
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0: First Samuel chapter 1,
1: verse 11
0: of it, Bible says, Anna bowed out to the Lord, if you can have mercy on your maid servant, if you can bless me with a son,
1: our
0: razor will never touch his head, I will let her bless you with that child. Lord, have mercy on your maid servant. Lord, allow your maid servant to obtain that mercy. Bible says, as Anna was praying, Anna didn't speak out. Bible says it was a voice that was listening. And Eli looked at her. Eli watched her afar off. And the hindrance that besieged Anna. I want to speak out in the life of Eli. And the hindrance that besieged Anna. Eli to consider Anna as a drunkard. That hindrance is in the life of Eli. To consider Anna as a son of a child of Belial, all of a sudden, that entrance, thought Eli, see she's drunk, she didn't deserve mercy. Don't consider her again. This one you are looking at, she's the daughter of Belial. Don't you see that she's drunk?
1: As usual,
0: Eli spoke out. That you are full of drunkenness of wine. It wasn't so, sir. It wasn't so, my Lord. Don't see your maid servant as a drunkard. Don't see your child as a child of Belial. Pouring out my heart cry. Here in that verse 17, Bible says, Eli said, hear the word of the Lord. Thus says the Lord, the God of Israel, we grant your petition. We grant your petition. Answer your heart's desire. The Bible said that year, Anna conceived. And the boy that blessed Anna with a child was Eli. Until when he spoke. Until when Eli said, by this time of next year, the one that ought to endorse it, until when he endorses it, before she can fulfill her destiny on earth, you need the voice of someone in your life. You need the voice of your prophet. By the time he prophesied to your life, without thinking twice, you ought to know that that prophecy is yours. Don't wait until when someone sits and like you want to be the one to tap into your prophecy. I don't need going to the mountain. The prophecy from my mouth of my prophet is even enough for me. The prophecy of Eli on Anna. Did not tell Anna to go fast. He didn't tell her to go marathon. By this time of next year, according to your petition, let the God of Israel let him grant your prayer request from heaven and there's something. The voice of the destiny
1: apart.
0: When Anna delivered the baby, she named that child Samuel. As she vowed, with God. When the child grew, she brought the child to the house of the Lord. And she handed him over to Eli. She didn't consider the habits of the children of Eli. Because the children of Eli, the Bible said that they were the sons of Eli. If she wants to listen to what the people were saying concerning the children of Eli, she ought not to bring her child to
1: eat.
0: But she recognized her own prophet. That if people's lives were being ruined from my prophet, my life can never get ruined. And Samuel lived with Eli in
1: 1
0: Samuel chapter 3, one day in verse 4 of it, and the Lord called out to Samuel. The Bible says, Samuel rose up and went straight to Eli. My Lord, my father, you are calling on me. Eli said, no, I didn't call you. I'll go back and sleep. Bible says, and Samuel slept again. In verse 6 of it, Bible says, and the Lord called again, Samuel. Bible says, immediately, Samuel said, sir, I'm coming. I'm answering you, sir. I'm coming, sir. He went straight to Eli. Well done, sir. I heard you calling me. I'm sorry for not answering your time. I didn't call you. verse 8, he called on him again.
1: Samuel.
0: Bible says
1: Samuel
0: rose up at the third time. He went straight to Eli. My father, I heard you calling on me. Eli caught to know at this verse. Eli knew that the Lord is the one calling on that boy.
1: Samuel
0: answer, sir. You don't answer the creator of heaven and not, sir. You can only answer the human being, sir. But because it wasn't a human form, you have a language to answer
1: him.
0: Eli not told Samuel in verse 9 that when he calls you again, I'll tell him that
1: I'll
0: speak on for your servant listening. In verse 10, the Bible says,
1: and
0: the Lord called on Samuel again.
1: Samuel
0: said, I'll speak on, Lord, for your servant. And the Bible says, and the Lord says, this is where Samuel was called.
1: He
0: will have lost the opportunity enough for Eli that activated him. That this is the way to answer the heavenly, the one that does live in the human form.
1: This is
0: the voice. It's not, sir, to answer him. You answer that, speak up for your servant's ears. And that voice, the voice of Eli, was the one that activated Samuel to be a prophet. What will make you great in life is someone's voice. You need the voice of your prophet. If you are going to, your prayer will be answered. It will pass through him. This is a bitter truth. I have been sent to you. Hear this today. I send out a voice. I speak to your destiny. Where you are going to get to land spot. Where you are going to be great in life.
1: I
0: send out the virtue and the power of God
1: here.
0: Where you are going to get to land life. Where you are going to get a lot of a womb. Where your destiny ever will rise for your
1: health.
0: Where everybody will be helping you. Where the massive one will rise for your
1: health.
0: Where you are going to govern. Where you are going to succeed in life. I decree to your destiny. In the name of the Lord Jesus. Hear the word of the Lord. I send a power to your life. Hear the word of the Lord. Original power of God. That will launch you to your greatness in life. Original power of God. That will take you to your destination in life. Original power of God. That will take you to your destination of greatness. Where you are going to be at. Where you are going to be great in life.
1: Lord, yes.
0: In the name of the Lord,
1: Lord, Lord, Lord, Lord, Lord, Lord, Lord, Lord, Lord, Lord, Lord, Lord, Lord, Lord, Lord, Lord, Lord, Lord, Lord, Lord, Lord, Lord, Lord, Lord, Lord, Lord, Lord, Lord, Lord, Lord, Lord, Lord, Lord, Lord, Lord, Lord, Lord, Lord, Lord, Lord, Lord, Lord, Lord, Lord, Lord, Lord, Lord, Lord, Lord, Lord, Lord, Lord, Lord, Lord, Lord, Lord, Lord, Lord, Lord, Lord, Lord, Lord, Lord, Lord, Lord, Lord, Lord, Lord, Lord, Lord, Lord, Lord, Lord, Lord, Lord, Lord, Lord, Lord, Lord, Lord, Lord, Lord, Lord, Lord, Lord, Lord, Lord, Lord, Lord, Lord, Lord, Lord, Lord, Lord, Lord

0: decree, everywhere you've been watching me, everywhere you've been watching me globally, everywhere you've been connected with us, or every one of you watching us on the air, every one of you watching me in diaspora, every one of you watching me from all of social media, all over the globe, all over the globe on our social media, I send out the authority, authoritatively the fire pours, when the fire pours, it pours authoritatively, authoritatively the thunder strikes, when the thunder strikes, it strikes authoritatively. Bible says, Jesus the Lord did not teach that like a scribe, it taught that authoritatively. I decree today, every listening diaspora, within 12 hours, within 24 hours, within 72 hours, and that is the sign of the resurrection of the Lord Jesus. I decree, in the name of the Lord Jesus, I decree, power in the blood of the Lord Jesus, I decree, power in the word of the Lord Jesus, I prophesy, Holy Spirit, authentic power, for you to be unstoppable, authentic power, for you to get to the top, for you to get to the top, for you to sustain here, hear the word of the Lord, let it get into your life. Let it get into your life.
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4: Please listen to this announcement. The euphoria of 2026 Igede Agba celebration has come and gone with pomp and pageantry. The Igede Winners Association International joins our paramount king, His Royal Majesty, Ogaero, CP Retired, Adirao Igede, Honorable Ogewu David Agada, FCAI, MHR, Deputy Chairman, House Committee on Army, Honorable Blessed Honor, Minority Leader, Benue House of Assembly, Honorable Cyril Ikong, Deputy Chief Whip, Benue State House of Assembly, and Honorable Moses Egbodo, in thanking God for a glamorous celebration. Announcer, Mr. Stephen Ogbaji, the President. Please listen to this announcement. The chara of Igede Agba celebration endures as infinite. The Igede Winners Association is congratulating our executives, Mr. Stephen Ogbaji, Mr. Moses Ode, Mrs. Aogo Elizabeth, Mr. Maxwell Igiri, Mr. Elijah Edigo, Dr. Clement Omiyi, Mrs. Comfort Agaha, and Mr. Onwu Emmanuel for witnessing a peaceful and epoch-making 2026 celebration. Announcer, Chief Job Okereke. Please listen to this announcement. It's Igede Agba again. The families of Mr. Friday Esim, Mrs. Diana Elube, Mr. Friday Ope, Mrs. Juliet Dayo, Mr. Joseph Ikande, Mr. Job Ereke, Mrs. Lovett Ogidi, and Mr. Ori Emmanuel joins His Royal Highness Monday Eyi Onda, the Adigede One of Oyo State, and his chiefs in council, the executives of Igede Winners Association International, gorgeously headed by President Stephen Ogbaji and all Oligede home and in the diaspora, in praising God for a itch-free 2026 Igede Agba celebration. Announcer, the executives. Announcement. Igede Winners Association International is an exemplar in love building, enthusiast of brotherliness, paragon of unity, and in fact, a nonpareil in the showcase and preservation of Igede's revered cultural heritage amongst our equals. This unique association joins our members, the families of Mr. Nabot Adoga, Mr. Genesis Ikakwe, and the entire Igede people resident in Oyo State and the entire Southwest region in praising God for a 2026 Igede Agba celebration devoid of fallout and blowback. Announcer, Mr. Sunday Idiku. Announcement. It's 2026 Igede Day celebration world over, a day set aside for all Igede family to reunite, review, and re-strategize for a paradigm shift. As a full-blooded Oligede Association, Igede Winners Association is felicitating our members, the families of Mr. Moses Otumala, Mr. Jonah Achuka, Mr. David Ede, Mrs. Comfort Odode, Mrs. Tina Alapa, and Ede Dokas on the celebration of the 2026 Igede Agba. I pray that God will keep blessing Igede Nation with peace, love, brotherliness, and prosperity. Amen. Announcer, Mr. Onwu Emmanuel led Winners Media Team.

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10: Just because you're a governor does not make you give you the right to make irresponsible allegation. If you're the governor of the state, o de men ko pe lowo mo, then charge him to court.
0: Olóore ìlú.
10: I don't think a governor should get involved in beer parlor politics.
11: The file is with me.
10: Back to the Greek.
11: The file yen wa lowo mi.
10: All right. Kini to gbe lo? All right.
0: Thank you.
12: Challenge you. Olóore ìlú. My people. I'm here to sing a new song. I'm not here to sing an old song. If we keep doing this politics the same old way, we shall be getting the same old result.
0: Olóore ìlú.
12: I like to remind all of us again that power is a trust which can only be justified when used for the benefit of the common man. You must hear me and hear me out again. This nation this time must get it right. I want to say to you, my delegates, especially those of you in partnership, the hour has come, the die is cast. You must search your conscience. If possible, make phone calls back to your family and ask them, what must I do with the vote that I have? Lest you go back again, wallowing in hunger and poverty, which have left you in perpetual suffering. I hate injustice and I hate poverty. I hate injustice and I hate poverty. I hate injustice and I hate poverty.
0: olóore ìlú.
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22: But the Bible says we should go back home.
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21: 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Ká padà sí ilé.
22: Let us go back home.
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22: Is it not in the Bible?
21: Hebrews 6:1.
22: Hebrews chapter 6:1.
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22: He said go back home.
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22: Do the perfection.
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22: What is the perfection?
21: Kí ni pípé?
22: What's the perfection?
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22: 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I will say don't do anything.
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22: And they have 6-7 policemen that are watching over them.
21: Wọ́n kó ogun jọ.
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22: So that you can be coming to church.
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4: Different shades of blue: navy blue, royal blue, electric blue, baby blue, light blue, midnight blue, sky blue,
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10: 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The problem is this. If I don't say, at if I am, if I can call us one more, if I'm under the funny. 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Once it goes, you call my bone to lose now already. Bomu Muslim, or to lose. Bomu Christian, or to lose. Hello, between the governor, you've got to be. Separate to the Muni Bakan by any decorous of people who believe in one idea. 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Ogba oni tunu fe mo ogba ta wo lowo ni se awon ja wo lowo de be ogba ta biola se won je o de be ni patiku na gangan mo pariwo patiku gangan to go ba bura won re lepa awon kan wa to fi yan je ni Nigeria yi they are 17 in number awon alagbara they are 17 in number awon lo fi are je you quote me that video
9: olore ilu.
11: Do you want me to speak the truth?
12: Yes, sir.
11: If I am in Ahmed Bola Tinubu's situation,
12: yes,
11: the wife is a senior pastor,
12: yes,
11: in a Pentecostal church,
12: yes,
11: I will go Muslim ticket.
9: Olore ilu.
6: Eje ka lu ko ju we impact net ni lara masses. Enough of this ijoba oke wa leyin enikan. What is ijoba oke? Enough of this incumbency wa leyin enikan. What is the meaning of that? It's like we are depriving the masses to choose the person of their hearts.
7: Abako
8: made. Abako
7: made.
9: Ba

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1: For my life, what, honey? Could you go and say, Kiss your web, and it's all about to talk with you, watch it, yeah? 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
0: I'm glad I have my following me, Dad.
1: I'm you.
0: Oh, that's all the time playing it down. Let me for years.
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2: 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On the second day, Emma Kwangwe Doti Kenyi, Taya New, Asho New, Paper, Bali, Snail Shell, Car Plastic and so on for rewards during our buyback program on the 24th September at Amphitheater Adamasimba. 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

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Good evening. You're still listening to Splash 105.5 FM, the Integrity Station. Good evening, Ibadan. My name is Tumi, and I'm happy to be here on behalf of Goldberg. Yes, yes, yes, Ibadan. I hope that you're ready to experience your city from a whole new level. Why? Because something big is happening at the heart of Ibadan. And trust me, you want to be a part of it. So we know that for generations, Cocoa House has stood tall as a symbol of ambition, progress, and pride. An icon, a landmark, a part of our story. But now, there's a brand new reason for you to look up and visit the Cocoa House. We're introducing the Goldberg Rooftop Experience at Cocoa House. Imagine this. You step into one of Ibadan's most iconic landmarks. You make your way up, higher, higher, until suddenly, you're standing above the Ibadan skyline. The view, really breathtaking. The energy is unmatched. And right there, standing tall, is something truly special. The iconic Goldberg Omoluabi talking drum. And you know that represents a celebration of our culture, our heritage, and the timeless values that make us who we are. And let me tell you the exciting part. Every hour, the drum comes alive. It comes alive echoing the spirit of Omoluabi across the city, followed by the sound of the hour. So, whether you're coming with your friends, your family, your favorite person, or you just want to experience Ibadan from a completely different perspective, this is one experience that you do not want to miss. Take in the view, feel the rhythm, and capture the moment, and experience Cocoa House like never before. The Goldberg Rooftop Experience is open every Monday to Friday from 12 p.m. to 4 p.m. every day. So what are you waiting for, Ibadan? Come up, look out, feel the beat. Come and experience the sound, the culture, the pride, and the gold. Goldberg Omoluabi Rooftop Experience at Cocoa House. Now, do you want to be a part of this tour? If you want to be a part of the tour, you can call me now and you will get your exclusive invite. 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Again, if you want to be a part of the Goldberg Omoluabi Rooftop Experience at Cocoa House, then all you have to do is send a DM to @Goldberg_NG. 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Now, do not forget that the gold standard is not for sales to persons under the age of 18. And when you drink, know that you have to drink responsibly. Now, in case you are just joining the conversation, you're welcome again to the segment brought to you by Goldberg. And today, I'm sharing with you that I want you to come and experience Ibadan City from a whole new level. I'm sure that when you pass, you know, Cocoa House, you would have seen that something looks so different, and not just different, something looks so beautifully different on Cocoa House. Yes, it is all about the Goldberg Rooftop Experience at the Cocoa House. Yes, and you know that for generations, that Cocoa House, it has stood tall as a symbol of ambition, a symbol of progress, a symbol of pride. It has stood as an icon, a landmark, and also a part of our story. And now there is a brand new reason for you to look up. And you're not just going to be looking up. Oh, you're also going to come and visit the Cocoa House, because there is the Goldberg Rooftop Experience at the Cocoa House as I speak to you. Yes, you know that the Cocoa House is actually one of Ibadan's most iconic landmarks. And as you move higher, higher, and higher, before you know it, you find yourself standing tall above the Ibadan skyline. And the view from that rooftop, oh my God, it is absolutely breathtaking. The energy is unmatched. And right there is something truly special. Yes, the iconic Goldberg Omoluabi talking drum, a celebration of our culture, our heritage, and the timeless values that make us who we are. There's more to share with you, but I'll be back after this very, very brief break. Keep listening.

0: Welcome back to the segment brought to you by Goodbag, and I'm telling you about the Goodbag rooftop experience. Yes, the Goodbag rooftop experience at Cocoa House. And I said that it is another reason for you to want to go to Cocoa House and not just look up. You will even be able to visit the Cocoa House because of this particular Goodbag rooftop experience that is happening there. And I said the view is breathtaking, the energy is unmatched, and it is a celebration of our culture, our heritage, and the timeless values that make us who we are. And the exciting part is that there is actually an iconic Goodbag Omoluabi talking drum sitting beautifully on the Cocoa House. And this one actually comes alive every hour of every day. So you'll be able to visit from Monday to Friday from 12 p.m. to 4 p.m. every day. So come up, look out, and feel the beat. Come and experience the sounds, the culture, the pride, and the gold. All at the Goodbag Omoluabi rooftop experience happening at Cocoa House. Now, if you want to be a part of the tour, you can get your own exclusive invite. And how would you get that? Just send a DM to @Goodbag_NG across social media for your own exclusive invite. Now, do not forget that Goodbag is not for sales to persons under the age of 18. And when you drink, please remember to also drink responsibly. So if you're living in the city of Ibadan, if you're here in the city of Ibadan, the Goodbag rooftop experience is one you want to come and experience by yourself every day, Monday to Friday, 12 p.m. to 4 p.m. And there's an iconic Goodbag talking drum sitting pretty, the one that celebrates our culture, our heritage, and the timeless values that make all of us who we are. And this drum comes alive every hour, echoing the spirit of Omoluabi across the city and followed by the sound of the hour. Now, when you're coming to experience this, please do not come alone. Come with your friends, come with your family members, come with your favorite person, and just come and experience Ibadan from a completely different perspective. If you're not in the city of Ibadan, you come in, just know that this is one thing that you also want to be a part of, because it is an experience that you don't want to miss. Come in, take in the view, feel the rhythm, and capture the moment, and experience the Cocoa House like never before. Once again, it is open every Monday to Friday from 12 p.m. to 4 p.m. every day. So come up, look out, and feel the beat. Come on, experience the sound, the culture, the pride, and the gold. Goodbag Omoluabi rooftop experience at Cocoa House. Dube. We all know the place. I guess we all know the place. So if you want to be a part of the tour, please send a DM to Goodbag_NG across social media platforms. This was brought to you by Goodbag. My name is Timmy. Enjoy the rest of your Monday, and I'll see you another time. Bye.
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1: Psalm 48, verse 14.
0: The book of Psalms, chapter 48, verse 14.
1: Nitori Olorun yii,
0: for this God,
1: Olorun wa ni,
0: is our God.
1: Lai ati lai lai,
0: forever and ever.
1: Oni yo ma se amona wa,
0: he will be our guide.
1: Titi iku,
0: even unto death.
1: Nitori Olorun yii,
0: for this God,
1: Olorun wa ni,
0: is our God.
1: Nitori Olorun yii,
0: for this God,
1: Olorun wa ni,
0: is our God.
1: Lai ati lai lai,
0: forever and ever.
1: Oni yo ma se amona wa,
0: he will be our God.
1: Titi iku,
0: even unto death.
1: A gbadura lori akori ti mo pe ni,
0: I'm praying on what I've titled.
1: Oluwa se amona mi,
0: Lord be my guide.
1: Oluwa,
0: O Lord,
1: se amona mi,
0: be my guide.
1: Oro Olorun ti a ka yi,
0: this word of God we just read,
1: Oni Olorun yi Olorun wa ni,
0: says this God is our God.
1: Lai ati lai lai,
0: forever and ever.
1: Oni yo ma se amona wa,
0: he will be our guide.
1: Ti a ba so nipa amona,
0: when we speak about guide,
1: o tumo si pe eni to mo ona,
0: it speaks about one who knows the way.
1: O tumo si pe eni to le mu eyan debi te eyan nlo,
0: speaks of one who can take a man to is the
1: station,
0: and one will not be misled.
1: When
0: we speak of
1: guardian, and
0: we speak of one who knows the way before a man gets
1: there.
0: This God is
1: our God,
0: forever and ever.
1: He
0: will be our guide, even unto death. So many steps, so many believers took in the journey in life,
1: to jasi ibanuje fun won,
0: that leads to sorrow for them.
1: Opo re ni won fi to Olorun leti,
0: many of them did not tell it to God.
1: Opo re ni won pe Olorun pe ki Olorun ko se amona
0: won, did not call God to be their guide.
1: Awon igbese ta n gbe ninu aye,
0: the step we take in life,
1: bi Olorun ba se amona wa,
0: when God is our guide,
1: igbese na ko ni jasi na ibanuje,
0: those steps will not lead to sorrow.
1: Awon igbese to n gbe,
0: those steps you are taking,
1: bi Olorun ba se amona re,
0: if God is your guide,
1: o ni sina,
0: you will not be misled.
1: Awon igbese to n gbe,
0: those steps you are taking,
1: bi Olorun ba se amona re,
0: if God is your guide,
1: o ni pe ko to debi ire to n lo yen,
0: it will not take long before you get to your place of blessing.
1: Bi Olorun ba se amona re,
0: when God is your guide,
1: o ni sina ko to debi ti ire ayo re wa,
0: you will not be misled before you get to
1: your place of blessing. Be lo si ni damu,
0: and you will not be troubled.
1: Opolopo anfani lo wa ninu ki Olorun se amona
0: yin, there are so many opportunities in God being our guide.
1: Ninu awon igbese ti eyan ba fe gbe laye,
0: in those steps a man wants to taking life.
1: Awon omo Israel ni no Psalm 107.
0: The Israelite in the book of Psalms chapter 107.
1: Nigbati won yin ti ako akosile re bi won se yin Olorun,
0: when it was recorded how they glorified
1: him, ore ti won ri gba lowo Olorun,
0: what those good things they received from him.
1: Ti abawo,
0: if we should look at
1: lati ese kerin Psalm 107,
0: from the verse 4 of Psalm 107,
1: Bible so nibe pe,
0: the Bible says,
1: won rin kaakire ile agejo,
0: they wandered around in the wilderness,
1: nibi ti ona
0: in a solitary way,
1: won ko ri ilu lati ma gbe,
0: they have no city to dwell in,
1: ibi pa won,
0: they were hungry,
1: ongbe si gbe won,
0: and they were thirsty,
1: o re okan won ninu won,
0: they were so fainted, they are so fainted,
1: nigba na ni won ki gbe pe Oluwa ninu ikanju won,
0: they cried unto the Lord in their trouble,
1: o si yo won kuro ninu ise won,
0: and he delivered them out of
1: awon Israeli,
0: the Israelites,
1: Olorun mu won de ageju,
0: the Lord took them into the wilderness,
1: won ti wa gbagbe amona won,
0: they've now forgotten their guide,
1: won wa rin kaakiri ko si ona,
0: they wandered around in a solitary way,
1: ti won ma gbe,
0: they have no city to
1: dwell, ibele so pe ibi pa won gbe si gbe won,
0: the Bible says hungry and thirsty,
1: o re okan won ninu won,
0: their soul fainted,
1: won wa ranti pe,
0: then they remember,
1: awon ma ti fi amona awon sile,
0: that they've left their guide,
1: Olorun to mu awon de ageju,
0: the Lord who had brought them to that wilderness,
1: Olorun to mu won kuro ni oko eru,
0: the Lord who took them out from slavery.
1: Olorun to se amona won jade kuro ninu
0: okun pupa. The Lord was their guide through the
1: Red Sea. Nigba na ni won ki gbe pe Oluwa.
0: Then they cried unto the Lord.
1: Ninu iponju won.
0: In their distress.
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0: And he delivered them
1: kuro ninu ise won.
0: Out of their troubles.
1: Mo fe ka wa na lo pe Olorun.
0: I want us also to call on God.
1: Ko se amona wa.
0: He should be our God.
1: Ni awon igbese gbogbo.
0: In every steps
1: ti a n gbe lowo lowo.
0: That we are taking currently.
1: Tabi ti a ma ma gbe.
0: Or that we would be taking.
1: Eja poruko Jesu ni igba meta.
0: Call the name of Jesus three times.
1: Olorun mo dupe lowo re.
0: Lord, I thank you.
1: Tori pe
0: because
1: iwo ni yo ma je Olorun mi.
0: You will be my God.
1: Titi aye mi.
0: Throughout my entire life.
1: O si ni pada leyin
0: mi. And you will not turn back from me.
1: Emi na o si ni pada leyin
0: mi. And I also will not turn back from you.
1: Eja gbadura
0: pe. Can we pray?
1: Oruko
0: Jesu. In the name of Jesus.
1: Baba mi o.
0: My Father.
1: Oluwa mo dupe lowo re.
0: Lord, I thank you.
1: Tori pe iwo ni amona mi.
0: Because you are my God.
1: Iwo ni yo ma se Olorun mi.
0: You will be my God.
1: Titi aye mi.
0: Forever.
1: Mi o ni pada leyin
0: re. I will not turn back from you.
1: Iwo Olorun na o si ni pada leyin mi.
0: So God will not turn
1: Olorun
0: from
1: se
0: me.
1: O.
0: Lord, I thank you.
1: Tori
0: because
1: iwo ni Olorun
0: mi. You are my God.
1: Lai ati lai lai.
0: Forever and ever.
1: Iwo ni yo ma se amona mi.
0: You will be my God.
1: Ogo ni foruko
0: re. Glory be to the name of the Lord.
1: Jesu Oluwa wa.
0: In Jesus name our Lord.
1: E poruko Jesu lekan.
0: Call the name of Jesus.
1: Oluwa lori awon igbese ti mo fe gbe.
0: Lord, concerning the steps I'm about to take.
1: Tabi ti mo gbe lowo lowo.
0: Or the one I'm taking currently.
1: Oluwa se amona mi.
0: Lord be my God.
1: Ma je nse ese gbe.
0: Do not let me miss.
1: Oye je agbadura be.
0: Poruko
1: Jesu.
0: In the name of Jesus.
1: Baba mi o.
0: My Father.
1: Oluwa.
0: Lord,
1: ninu awon igbese
0: in the steps
1: si mo n gbe lowo lowo
0: that I am taking currently
1: tabi ti mo ti fe gbe
0: the one I'm about to take.
1: Oluwa se amona mi.
0: Lord be my God.
1: Ma je nse ese gbe.
0: Do not let me mistake.
1: Oluwa se amona mi.
0: Lord be my God.
1: Ma je nse ese gbe.
0: Do not let me mistake steps.
1: Olorun iwo ni amona mi.
0: Oh God, you are my God.
1: Ma dari mi.
0: Direct me.
1: Ma je nse ese gbe.
0: Do not let me mistake steps.
1: Jesu Oluwa wa.
0: In Jesus Christ our Lord.
1: Eja gbadura ka so fun Olorun.
0: Let us pray and tell it to God.
1: Oluwa iwo ni amona mi.
0: Lord, you are my God.
1: Ire ajo mi ninu aye.
0: My journey in the world.
1: Ma se ko mi sile.
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1: Ma dari mi.
0: Direct me.
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0: Be my God.
1: Eja gbadura be. Oruko
0: Jesus. In the name of Jesus.
1: Baba mi o.
0: My Father.
1: Oluwa.
0: Lord,
1: iwo ni amona mi.
0: You are my God.
1: Ninu gbogbo irin ajo mi ninu aye.
0: In my journey in life.
1: Oluwa ma dari mi.
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1: Oluwa ma dari mi.
0: Lord, direct me.
1: Oluwa ma fi mi sile.
0: Lord, do not depart from me.
1: Ni oruko Jesu Kristi Oluwa wa.
0: In Jesus Christ our Lord.
1: E poruko Jesu lekan.
0: Call the name of Jesus.
1: Baba mi o.
0: My Father.
1: Oluwa ti n ba ti se ese gbe.
0: Lord, if I have mistaken steps.
1: Ti n ba ti kuro ni ona aseyori.
0: If I have left the path of success.
1: Ti n ba ti kuro ninu ipinnu re fun aye mi.
0: I have left your will for my life.
1: Oluwa da mi pada soju ona.
0: Lord, restore me back to you.
1: Eja gbadura be. Oruko Jesu.
0: In the name of Jesus.
1: Baba mi o.
0: My Father.
1: Oluwa ti n ba ti se ese gbe.
0: Lord, if I have taken wrong steps.
1: Ti n ba ti kuro ni ona aseyori.
0: If I have departed from the way of success.
1: Ti n ba ti kuro ninu ipinnu re fun aye.
0: Your will for my life.
1: Oluwa.
0: Lord,
1: da mi pada.
0: Restore me back.
1: Soju ona.
0: To the way.
1: Da mi pada.
0: Restore me back.
1: Soju ona.
0: To the way.
1: Da mi pada.
0: Restore me back.
1: Soju ona.
0: To the way.
1: Da mi pada.
0: Restore me back.
1: Soju ona.
0: To the way.
1: Jesu Oluwa wa.
0: In Jesus Christ our Lord.
1: Eja fi eyo kan ipari e.
0: Let us end it with this.
1: A o poruko Jesu lekan.
0: Call the name of Jesus once.
1: A o so fun Olorun.
0: We will tell it to God.
1: Baba mi o.
0: My Father.
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0: You are my God.
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0: In Jesus Christ our Lord.
1: Oruko Jesu.
0: In the name of Jesus.
1: Ni oruko Jesu.
0: In the name of Jesus.
1: Ako ninu oro re pe.
0: It is written in your
1: word. Nitori Olorun yi.
0: For this God.
1: Olorun wa ni.
0: Is our God.
1: Lai ati lai lai.
0: Forever and ever.
1: Oni yo ma se amona wa.
0: He will be our God.
1: Titi ku.
0: Even unto death.
1: Olorun mo gbadura fun awon omo re.
0: Lord, I pray for your
1: Lati
0: children.
1: Lati oni lo.
0: As from today.
1: Ma se amona won.
0: Be their guide.
1: Loruko Jesu.
0: In the name of Jesus.
1: Irin ajo re ninu aye.
0: Your journey in life.
1: Irin ajo re loso
0: yi. Your journey this month.
1: Ati lodun yi.
0: And this year.
1: Oluwa yo ma se amona
0: re. The Lord will be your guide.
1: O ni se ese gbe.
0: You will not take wrong steps.
1: O ni se ese gbe.
0: You will not take wrong steps.
1: O to debi ti ri ayo re wa.
0: Before you get to where your blessings is.
1: O ni damu.
0: You will not be troubled.
1: Ta ba ti wa ri lara wa.
0: If there is any part of us.
1: To ti se ese gbe.
0: That has taken wrong steps.
1: To ti kuro ninu ilana
0: Olorun. That has left left the will of God. That has left the plans of God. The Lord will restore you back. The Lord will restore you back. If the enemy has pushed your feet away from the way of success, the Lord will restore you
1: back.
0: Jesus, our guardian, will be our guide even unto death. The grace of the Father, the Son, the Holy Spirit, rest, abide with us now and forever.
1: Amen.
0: In the name of Jesus.
1: Hallelujah.
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1: Happy birthday dad, it's your son Adekunle Femisolu revival. Today is your day, today is the day the Lord has made, we rejoice and be glad in him. Today is your day. Today is your birthday. Happy birthday to you, sir. Long life and prosperity. You have been a great inspiration, a great leader, a great father. You've helped me in so many ways I can't even imagine. I thank you for every single thing you've done. Every single part you've shown me, every single thing you've done. Thank you so much. Happy birthday once again. I love you.
2: Happy birthday. It's your son, Odekunle Titoyuwani. I'm wishing you happy birthday to the caring father, to the best and caring father ever. I pray this your new age comes a blessing in the name of Jesus. I pray you receive all good news throughout the rest of your life in the name of Jesus. I pray your new age comes with prosperity in the name of Jesus. Happy birthday once again. We love you so much.
3: Happy birthday, Daddy. 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I love you deeply, Daddy. God bless you and happy birthday.
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0: Honestly.
1: Drew us mm-hmm. the show. Mm-hmm. Asha, well done. That was amazing.
0: I mean, you know, I miss yours. Asha.
1: Yeah.
0: Music.
1: At least one more album, one more. Mm-hmm. It would be a good idea.
0: Yes. And you know, I always think about how it would sound if we could have Asha and Brymo. Together,
1: mad combo
0: on an album.
1: Jeez.
0: I mean, a body of work, different songs.
1: We would get lost,
0: honestly.
1: Because
0: I think both of them are lyrically sound, and then they're very deep.
1: Yes, they are.
0: And you just connect with their songs.
1: Oh my gosh! Great superstars. Uh-huh. Anyway,
0: welcome on board, people.
1: And we're so excited to be here.
0: Yes, we are,
1: guys.
0: And we are hoping that we've met you well.
1: Exactly.
0: As you can see, the energy in the studio is quite high, and we're hoping that you are going to just meet us on this level and even take us a lot higher than we are right now.
1: Yes, and we're live, by the way.
0: Yes, we are.
1: Right about now, go check us out at Splash 105.5
0: Ibadan. Yes, we're there.
1: Yes, check us out.
0: Yes.
1: You know, be a part of the show. Mm-hmm. As always, we're a family, right?
0: Uh-huh.
1: So, yeah, let's just do it that
0: and
1: way.
0: The show is Monday Night Cafe. And Amanda.
1: Yes, girls on the show. You know,
0: yes, we are.
1: Mm-hmm. Everything that is going to touch you.
0: Honestly.
1: Everything that, you know, it's about love.
0: It's about love and everything in between.
1: And as I always say, I haven't said that in a bit.
0: Remind them.
1: If you are heartbroken in any way, shape, or form, I'm here. You can call me your love.
0: Amanda is here.
1: Okay. I'll help you get through with it. You can share whatever it is you're going through. We're always here and ready to listen. All right, people?
0: Yes, we are.
1: So, yeah.
0: And you know how we do it now. You can call us via the studio lines, and you can also go check us out on Facebook, where we're streaming already at Splash FM 105.5 Ibadan. 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And if there's any song you want us to play for you, you know we have you covered on that front. So the same way you leave us comments about the show is the same way you can also leave us comments about any song you want us to play for you in the studio on the show today.
1: Yes,
0: so Amanda, we'll be with you now, so that we can just kick the show off.
1: Oh, yes, we need to do that. It's really, really important. So, I'm serving our gist for today, or, you know, the little situation on ground.
0: Yes.
1: And as always, it's expected that when I share it with you, you're there with your opinions, all right? So, give me your attention, please, as I get into our story for today. So, it goes thus. My fiancé wants to postpone our wedding. It's happening next month. Because of his brother. His elder brother lives abroad, but because of his job, he will not get here until a week after the wedding. My fiance now says we should wait until his brother comes back. He says his brother raised him and must be there. I think postponing an entire wedding because of one person is too much. Now, I'm wondering, should I understand my fiance, or is he putting his family before me?
0: One more time,
1: let
0: so that I can take it in very well and understand.
1: Before we begin to dissect,
0: scrutinize. Yes, please.
1: All right, I'll take it again.
0: Yes.
1: My fiance wants to postpone our wedding that's happening next month because of his brother. His older brother lives abroad, but because of his job, he'll not get here until a week after the wedding. My fiance now says we should wait until his brother can come back, or until his brother comes back. He says his brother raised him and must be there. I think postponing an entire wedding because of one person is too much. That's what she thinks. Now I'm wondering, should I understand my fiance, or is he putting his family before me?
0: Well, that's the story, people. So if you want to let us know what she should do or what it all means, because you know, when we hear stories like this, it brings a lot of questions to mind. Is it really choosing his family over his fiance, or is looking at how important this person is to him and to the wedding and even to the marriage? So if you found yourself in this situation, what are you going to do? You can come to Facebook and leave your comments at Splash FM 105.5 Ibadan,
1: 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Is postponing a wedding for a sibling that cannot attend because they're away, you know, a bit too much to ask? of a groom or bride to be?
0: Well, I don't know. I feel like it might be too much to ask. Okay. And at the same time, you know that it's the guy talking about how that this person raised him. Now, one thing we don't know is if he has his own dad or if this person has been like a dad to him. Because in the end, when it comes to people and decisions they make, when it comes to their big days, their special days, and the people they want in attendance, so much goes into it other than just, oh, this person has to be there. They put a lot of thoughts into thinking about who and who deserve to be there.
1: Yeah.
0: So choosing to postpone a wedding, for me, screams that this person is actually very important to you. But at the same time, who is speaking? I think as a bride or as a bride-to-be, I'm concerned about who is speaking. Whose voice is that? Yours? Your mom's? The uncle's? Because if it is either your mom or your uncle's, then I think that is more of control than importance. I think that you just want to lord your family over me. Because how about my parents? Do not forget that this wedding is a month away, right? So it means that everything is set. The venues, everything has been paid for. I know that we can pay to have it postponed. I understand. But how about my family, my parents, my own plans? Where do they come in? If I have to listen and or understand that because somebody raised you, you want to postpone our wedding. Our wedding. Our
1: wedding. And I totally get that. I totally feel, you know, how a person can be very unhappy about this. How a person can feel like, okay, they've been left out.
0: Yeah.
1: They've been considered. You know, it's all about you and
0: your family.
1: What about how I feel? What about the family?
0: Yeah.
1: I'm going to say that I both sides, you know, of the situation, whatever it is they have decided to do is valid. I understand both sides. Now, if the guy is saying, you know, this is my sibling, he's like an older brother.
0: Yes.
1: Someone that's really
0: important. But I raised him, yes.
1: The person raised, I mean, you can imagine, you're getting married. That's a special day, a once-in-a-lifetime day. I mean, weddings don't happen more than once for people. So, you know, that day is really significant. It's very important. For some people, it's really private. They want, like, the closest people to them. It's about family. It's about love. It's about sharing and all of that. It's about tradition and, you know, family dynamics. So I can totally understand how a person can say, this person is like a father to me. They're really, really important. And their presence, you know, I don't imagine them away from this wedding. I wouldn't be happy at all. I can get that.
0: Yeah.
1: And I get the part of the lady who's saying, what? How can you be thinking of something like this after everything put in?
0: Yeah.
1: You know, as you already mentioned, you'd have to do with vendors, planning, preparation, invite.
0: So many things are already in place, yes.
1: Yes, but for me, I wouldn't put the question as, are they putting their family over me? I would look at it as, when there are conflicting, you know, situations in our relationship.
0: Yeah.
1: Maybe something is, you know, you want something in a certain type of way, and I want it in another type of way. How do we come together and find a solution? How do we go about it?
0: Are you saying precedence? What has been happening?
1: No, I'm saying now in this situation.
0: In this situation, yes.
1: I would like to look at it as, okay, I get you. Because and first off, how is he asking that they postpone the wedding? For how long? How long is it going to be for? Is he saying,
0: until the uncle comes to town?
1: Okay, now, exactly. Now, see. Now, and then the tone. I really get to know how it was put. Is he saying, okay, so this sibling is really important to
0: me? It has to happen.
1: Come, so if they're not at the wedding, if we have to wait. Or is he saying, hey, darling, look, I know there's a lot. It's our wedding. It's both of us that are involved here. It's not only about how I feel or my family. It's about the two of us. Would you be okay with us postponing the wedding because this person is really significant in my life? They're like my father. They're like a parent. And you know how important it is to have like a father figure on
0: your wedding, yes.
1: Someone you look at, you know, you look up to, or someone that raised you.
0: Yeah, I mean, the clause there is that the man actually raised him.
1: Yeah, so how was this put across to whoever it is it was put across to? Was it my way or the highway? Or how can we find a way to go about this? But why, and then you want to ask, why can't they make it? Is there any other way we can still have the wedding and they'd be a part of it? Can we have like a Zoom thingy? You know, these days now, there's
0: exactly
1: technology now that can connect from any part of the world. Or can we still go on and have the wedding And then when they come around, when they're back to the country or they're around, we find another way to have like some sort of ceremony that can get them involved. You know, look at other ways that you can handle it before you now decide that, okay, if there's no other way, you'd have to wait for them to come.
0: Oh, we cancel the wedding. Oh, we leave each other.
1: We're not gonna go there.
0: But that will also be. But the truth is that I know. But the truth is that that will eventually have to be on the table if we can't reach a common ground. Mm-hmm. So the thing about making decisions like this, either you put it out nicely or you're being harsh about it. Mm-hmm. One thing matters. Our plan has been affected. Our plans have been disrupted. So either you're calm about it or you're all control-y about it. I really do not care for the approach as much as I care for the fact that you're canceling my big day because of your uncle. Now, I understand the importance and I understand the significance of having a parent. But let's take this call and then we'll return.
1: That's fine. Let's have the call.
0: See our thoughts.
1: Okay.
0: Okay. Hello. Good evening.
2: Hey there, guys.
0: Hello.
2: How are you, Amanda?
0: We're fine.
1: Who are we speaking with? Hello.
2: Oh, this is OJ calling from Minnesota.
0: OJ, it's been so long, OJ. Where have you been? It's been in Minnesota.
1: Okay. Anyways, we're happy.
2: I always listen to your program. Sometimes I don't have chance to call, so I always listen to your program.
0: Okay.
2: I really enjoy your station,
0: especially
2: Friday night. That your DJ guy.
0: Yes.
2: That guy is super.
0: Oh, thank you so much.
2: I don't miss Friday night. Yeah.
1: Oh, nice.
0: Thank you.
1: All right. So talk to us.
2: My contribution to this is this. You don't postpone a wedding.
0: Okay.
2: Because it's very dangerous. It's very difficult. If you try to postpone a wedding, that wedding might not come alive again. That wedding might not come alive again because in the process of you postpone a wedding, and then during that period you postpone it, and one of you fell in love with another person.
0: God, I'm very good.
1: Serious something. Okay.
2: It can happen. We are human beings. It can happen.
0: Yes.
1: We get.
2: It can happen. Mm. We have seen a situation whereby a couple that they are living together and say, I'm fed up, I want to go and marry another person. Mm-hmm. Talk about somebody that is in the process of getting married.
1: Yes.
2: So, I would not advise to pursue a wedding.
0: Yeah.
2: If they have to wait for the guy uncle, maybe when the uncle comes, they can do something like a small party just to honor his uncle.
0: Exactly, and then he blesses the couple.
1: Okay.
2: Exactly.
0: Uh-huh.
2: So if they postpone the wedding, I mean that wedding might not come alive again. I'm telling you that. Even it happens to my friend. Yeah. If I'm talking from the experience.
1: Wow.
2: So it might not come alive again. So I would advise them not to postpone that wedding.
0: They shouldn't postpone the wedding. So she should speak calmly to the man that the wedding will not be postponed.
2: Talk to the man that if his uncle come to Nigeria, they can arrange for a small get together where his uncle will bless the wedding.
0: Okay.
1: All right.
2: That's the best way.
0: All right, thank you so much.
1: We really do appreciate you. You
2: can give me this guy, Ashake.
0: Ashake, now which one?
1: Which one?
0: What is it? 230?
2: Mm-hmm. Yeah, 230, yeah.
0: Okay, we'll find Ashake 230 for you. Thank you so much, OJ.
1: Thank you so much. All right, keep listening. 070-694, I think, 070-694-93000 or 070-144-7577.
0: What would you do? Have them postpone the wedding because of an uncle or brother?
1: I was just thinking of other possible ways.
0: Okay.
1: I mean, postponing a wedding is a big deal. It's not something.
0: Postpone my own wedding.
1: You know,
0: now go rent bride.
1: Thinking about planning weddings alone is it's so chaotic. Mm-hmm. From the thought about the venue,
0: yeah,
1: thought about, you know, people that might be attending, family mm-hmm. members, mm-hmm. and, you know, getting people to move from one place to the other, mm-hmm. to your dress, mm-hmm. to food and all of that. There's a lot that has been put into it.
0: Mm-hmm.
1: So, you know, waking up and saying because of a person,
0: you just want to not have the wedding. Off,
1: mm-hmm. It might be too much of.
0: See, that's why I was saying that. Either you said calmly or you go all, you know,
1: but honestly,
0: ballistic on me because of it. Me, I really do not care. It's my wedding.
1: The devil can see God. Have you heard about that saying? There's nothing that's impossible to do.
0: I know. We see it. But one thing you want to understand is the fact that even events that are well planned out, mm-hmm. that are not postponed, mm-hmm. things still go wrong. Let alone events that you have planned everything. People have taken breaks. You know, see, when it comes to having a party that involves family members, it's usually a lot more than just us. You know, we talk to other family members, or we take breaks, or would, you know, put so much aside,
1: yeah.
0: put things off because they want to come celebrate us. So imagine I have to not put a call through to all of those people, because when you say that you have a brother that is abroad, are you the only one that has family member abroad? No, it's true now. Let us ask ourselves.
1: But, you know,
0: because
1: really
0: me too, I get family for abroad. So my own family member said that I've already booked the ticket, that I've planned to travel. I've written letters to take it to take breaks to attend my wedding.
1: Yeah.
0: Then I will tell them to say what. So if they also cannot make it for the new date, then what happens?
1: No,
0: or they purchased the ticket. So what then happens? Because you have to understand that there's so much on the line here. That is my own point of view. So that's what I'm saying, that the approach might not matter to me, because the end result for me doesn't even sound like something I want to listen to. You can't just wake up one day and say you want to postpone a wedding that we've all planned for. I have made plans. My friends have made plans. People have things they do every day of their lives.
1: Yeah.
0: So you know that even when we make plans, you know how that they'll say, meat has finished, the soup, they not give people food. This one, that one. You know how things go wrong at parties that people even plan for 4 months.
1: Yeah.
0: Now imagine that we have to now cancel. What do you think would happen to the vendors? You might not even get some of them back, do you know?
1: I know.
0: So be approaching, yeah. Make una no cost. Go and tell your mommy that. Your mommy should not message me, oh, because I will block all of your family.
1: Yeah, my stance on this is really big to ask for, you know. But then again, it's not something that's impossible.
0: It's impossible. It's impossible, yeah.
1: Weddings.
0: Okay.
1: People have postponed.
0: But for really important reasons, Amanda.
1: What would be the reason for us to postpone the wedding? Is it cogent? And is it a situation where it has to do with the life and death, you know, kind of situation? Is it something that I'm sorry, my leg has been cut off.
0: Yeah.
1: I need to get it fixed so that I'm able to head on to the plane to get to you guys.
0: Mm-hmm.
1: Are you in a Kafanchan or the father's the father's place or the end
0: Australia? In Australia.
1: What's the reason for that? If the okay. Let's take the
0: okay, call. Let's listen again. Hello.
3: Yeah. Hello, yeah. This is OJ.
0: Okay, OJ, please
1: back.
0: Go ahead.
1: Welcome to the show.
3: Yeah, I just want to share my friend experience.
1: All right.
3: It's been a long time this thing happened.
0: Okay.
3: You know, my friend's sister.
0: Yeah.
3: So they pick a date. They're about to, you know, she was about to get wedded.
1: Yes.
3: And then, few days to the wedding,
0: yes,
3: our parents, our mother, you know, died. Mm-hmm.
0: Oh, wow.
3: Our mother died. Few days, just about 3 or 4 days, our mother died.
1: Yeah.
3: And so then we were thinking that they would postpone the wedding.
0: Yeah. Mm.
3: You understand? Mm-hmm. But they still go ahead and do the wedding.
0: Wow.
3: Then I was very young.
0: Wow.
3: So I was asking people then that what will them go ahead with the wedding?
0: Mm.
3: And they don't say that if they postpone, they make attempt to postpone that wedding might not come alive.
0: Mm.
3: So since then I pick up that thing on my head that no matter what,
0: postpone a wedding, yes. Yes.
3: Yeah. So they went ahead to do the wedding, even if they did not make it, you know, very noisy. It's just like
0: But the wedding still happened.
3: And that wedding, yeah, it still happened.
0: Exactly.
3: So they didn't postpone that wedding because of that.
0: Mm,
3: you know, I mean, I'm talking about, you know, something that is very serious. Talking of, say, somebody is far away coming
0: abroad
3: to the wedding.
0: Hey, God have
3: it. No.
0: Thank you, OJ. Thank you so much. Because the person there, Obodo Yibo.
4: I'm just looking at.
0: Okay. Obodo Yibo, Uncle, no come as.
5: Hello.
4: Yeah.
0: Hello. Good evening.
4: Welcome to the show. Good evening.
5: Good evening.
4: Yes,
0: good evening.
5: Yeah, I'm listening to your program.
4: Yeah.
0: Thank you. What is your name, listener?
5: My name is Solomon.
0: Solomon. Thank you. Please go ahead.
5: Liberty Road.
0: Okay. Please go ahead.
5: Please, can you play me? Can you play me?
0: What song is that?
5: Sun Energy.
0: Huh?
5: Sun Energy.
0: Sunny Energy.
5: Yeah.
0: Okay, title. Oruka Abi.
5: Tolo Tolo.
0: Oh, Tolo Tolo.
5: Yes.
0: Okay.
4: All right, Tolo Tolo.
0: What if I don't find Tolo Tolo? But I will find it for you. Don't worry. I'll find Tolo Tolo.
5: So okay.
0: Don't worry. Do you want to contribute to the story we're discussing today?
5: I can't hear you.
0: Do you want to add something to what we're discussing today?
5: Yeah, I heard it for.
0: Okay.
5: I can't. You know. Not play me Tolo Tolo, don't worry.
0: Okay, we'll play you Tolo Tolo. All right.
4: Thank you so much.
0: Thank you so much. Keep the calls coming.
4: 070-694-93000 or 070-144-7. There is a caller right there.
0: Okay.
4: Hello. You're welcome.
0: Hello. Good evening.
4: Good evening.
0: Yes, good evening. Talk
4: to us.
5: Hello, good evening.
0: What did you say?
6: Calling from the world.
0: This is who?
6: Kingsley.
0: Kingsley from Iwo Road. Good evening. Welcome to the show.
6: Thank you. Well, for me, I think the reason for the postponement of the wedding is cogent enough.
0: Mm-hmm. Is cogent enough?
6: Yes.
0: Okay.
6: The guy said this person
0: raised him.
4: Yeah.
6: In his life. If there is too long between them, I don't think we need to talk to
0: them.
6: Especially if the day they are changing does not affect any of our own relatives, does not disturb any of our own relatives from attending. I think the baby should sit stand. Unless if she is only managing the guy. But if they are both in love for him, I think she would consider the issue. Someone said the wedding might not come to life again. Then it means originally
4: the
6: they are not
4: giving
6: any from the foundation.
0: Okay.
6: The foundation.
4: Yeah, I agree with you.
6: So I believe that should not leave the cancellation of the wedding.
0: Okay, but they should postpone it.
6: They can postpone it.
4: The reason is valid. They could.
0: Okay.
4: Could
0: you were saying?
6: I've dropped my take also on the Facebook.
0: You said what?
6: I've dropped my message on the Facebook.
0: Okay, I will take it now.
4: Alright, thank you.
6: So, I wanted to play me Square.
0: Okay.
6: This song that let me just narrate what they said. I don't care who you are, the way you come from.
0: Bring it on.
4: I don't care who you are.
0: Where you from or what you do.
4: That's
0: Bring It On.
4: Is it Bring It On? Oh,
0: yes.
4: Okay.
0: I don't care who you are, where you are.
4: Oh, I was my mind went to these guys, these boys, Backstreet Boys.
0: Okay.
4: Yeah, so
0: how about we run to Facebook?
4: Yes, all right, let's take the comments before.
0: Okay, so I'll start with this one. Yeah. You can join us on Facebook, by the way, at Splash FM 105.5 Ibadan. Splash FM 105.5 Ibadan. Yeah. So I want to start with this one from Nicola Iwala. He said, well done to me and Amanda. It is well with you. Happy new blessed month of September.
4: Before
0: you're then. Blessed. We're really enjoying your program. I'll take the rest after this call.
4: Hello.
0: Good evening.
7: Hello, good evening to me. Hi to me. Hi, Amanda.
0: Hello. What's your name? Where are you calling us from?
7: I'm Basit from Ilife.
0: Basit!
4: You're welcome to the
0: show. Welcome to the show.
7: Hello?
4: Yes, we're with you. Go ahead, please.
7: Yeah, I don't think this is the right thing to do for them to postpone the wedding.
0: Okay.
7: We are in a digital world already. Mm. The uncle, you said, is a father figure.
0: Yeah.
7: Can always join them online.
0: Online. Although the uncle raised the groom.
4: Let's bear in mind that this guy is like a father.
0: So it doesn't matter, Abby?
7: I see.
0: I said, does it not matter that the man raised the groom?
4: The man raised the groom.
0: Hey, okay, but said, if you're calling us back, yes, so like Amanda said.
4: The man, yes. He's so significant to the guy.
0: To the guy.
4: It's like he raised this guy.
0: Mm.
4: And a lot of times when weddings take place, the most important people are
0: like
4: parents.
0: The parents. You know, we say that the wedding is not for you, it's for your parents.
4: So that's what I'm saying. It's not something that you rule out. You gotta put, there are times when you have to come to a compromise. Life happens. It's not always, black or white or black and white as they say it.
0: Yeah.
4: You have to make room for unforeseen occurrences. What if it was on the part of the bride? It could have been from her. What if something happened?
0: I'm not even saying, you know that this one is, I'm not even basing it on the groom or the bride. The problem here is that you don't postpone a wedding, but I get it. I mean, that's right. My opinion.
4: All right.
0: I will just go to Facebook.
4: All right, let's take
0: it. Okay, Nikolai Wala said that, already he has told her that his brother raised him. That shows how important his brother is to him. Therefore, because of that, she has to endure and show understanding for the postponement. Financially, his brother can still support them during the wedding ceremony. She has to calm down and settle the matter with understanding. Sunday Kukwu said, good evening to me and Amanda. You ladies are something else together. Keep the good work going. It's another fun moment on the Monday Night Cafe show. Then Nikolai Wala said, marriage needs endurance, love, communication with understanding. Abdurrahman said, well done. Thank you so much. Kingsley said, good evening, ladies. I think it's all about the kind of relationship that exists between them. So the lady should try and understand if there's none of your own relatives that will be affected by this decision. Why not, if not? And again, maybe that's the only father figure in his life. Please, the lady should reason along. As he said, nice. Thank you so much. Said he's watching from Isei. Your state, thank you so much. Samson said, welcome on board to me and Amanda, my two dearest beautiful sisters. How were your day's activities over there? I'm with you on air. I've shared your program. Thank you so much.
4: We appreciate
0: Sunday Okogwe. Sunday Okogwe said, without sentiment or being sentimental, changing the wedding date because of anybody should not be an issue once there's understanding. I guess it is love, respect, and honor for someone who raised him. Once the motive is right, there shouldn't be a cause for alarm. You, the lady, wife-to-be, is the one overreacting. Get things right, straight, and have positive mind that will help your home, your life, purpose, and destiny. Forgive me for saying that. We see, reason, judge, approach things in different perspective. It is going to be a very good wedding and a great day if you're not resentful about the date change of your wedding.
4: Right.
0: Said, I have a pastor friend in Ibadan. Years back, when he visited us, he told me he buried his biological mother on his wedding day. What a difficult decision and stressful day. Mm-hmm. It is not the same location to or the burial and the wedding. Mm-hmm. Okay.
4: Right. So yeah, you know, as they already said, and you know, I've said, it's not something that should be cast in stone. It could, there's room for sitting down, reasoning together, trying to understand what the reason could be why this person can't attend. Why are they so important to you? I mean, could we go around it, find a way around it, maybe go virtual, maybe think of another ceremony to have them attend when they're back?
0: Mm.
4: Or is it so important to you that without them, we can't have this, you know, wedding? How can I really understand?
0: But so when, okay.
4: You know, it's going to be a difficult one for you. But
0: yeah.
4: It's understanding.
0: I get it though. Now, I put it to you and every other person who has said they can go ahead and cancel the wedding. See, if you're listening, I put it to you. So either you come to Facebook now or you call us, choose one. But when you want to make a decision like this, I understand the place of the person who raised the groom. But where exactly does the bride herself, where does she stand? When you want to make a decision like this. Because one thing that I love about our culture is that we respect and honor a lot. And it's absolutely amazing. I mean, you can't be a Nigerian, especially you can't be a Southwestern, and not understand that we respect and we honor. And on our special days, there's always a place for the people who are important to us. And it shows when we have events and they say there's a high table, there's always a place physically and even in our minds for people who are very important to us.
4: That's right.
0: But on the scale of importance and preference, where exactly would you rank the bride?
4: She's right there at the top.
0: Because if she's right there at the top, Amanda, I do not think that it would be a thing of, oh, she should calm down and understand. How, what level of understanding do you expect from me? I am getting married and you are postponing my wedding date and you expect me to show understanding. If you indeed considered me, why do I have to show understanding? Why can't you show understanding? Why can't your mother show understanding?
4: Because,
0: why can't that your uncle, because, that your father figure? Why can't he show understanding?
4: You are the one who has someone who's significant and you cannot afford to have a wedding without that person in the situation. If the bride was the person who had this very important father or mother figure in her life, that, you know, their presence would mean so much to you. And, you know, they would not be able to have a happy wedding or a very beautiful ceremony without them. They would also come and play with you. That's why I said, how was this request put across?
0: For me, I think that there's something that they might just be rigid, to be honest. Because you can have somebody who is not in the country, you can have them have a place at your party, Amanda, without them being physically present. What happened to Zoom? What happened to going online and doing it online? And then telling them that they can have a time.
4: They want their physical presence. They want them to be there.
0: But what if I don't think that I can wait? Then what happens?
4: That is why. See, this is a very simple thing.
0: It's
4: in
0: not
4: place
0: simple.
4: Of coming together. See, a
0: it's
4: relationship
0: not simple,
4: where
0: Amanda.
4: You can't make room for adjustments. You can't make room for understanding. You
0: do
4: can't
0: not
4: make
0: tell me. Do not tell me that
4: no,
0: I have not
4: serious.
0: Made room. Do
4: no,
0: not tell me I have not
4: you,
0: made room. Do not tell me
4: that.
0: I have not made
4: why
0: room.
4: Why are you not considering
0: and I'm
4: my parents? Saying, why are you saying this?
0: See, Amanda,
4: what about me?
0: Amanda, do not
4: it's
0: tell me
4: really
0: I have not
4: simple.
0: Made room. I hope you understand that when people want to have events, they consider both families before they choose the date. So do not even speak to me about not understanding,
4: well,
0: because the reason we even chose the first date in the first place is because it works for both of us.
4: Things that were unplanned for. Do you know that you can say in life you can fix something and say, okay, this is gonna happen tomorrow.
0: Okay.
4: And before that tomorrow, something happens. Someone dies. You don't even make it to the event. These things happen. So
0: but nobody nobody don't die.
4: You should be flexible.
0: No, nobody
4: you
0: don't die, Amanda.
4: In
0: okay.
4: life.
0: Oh yeah now.
4: You should be.
0: Oh yeah now.
4: Hello.
0: Hello, OJ.
8: Hello.
0: OJ, thanks for calling.
8: It's me again.
0: Yes.
4: Yes, OJ.
8: Yeah, this is a very interesting. This is a very interesting topic.
4: Yes, it is.
0: Thank you.
4: Very, very interesting.
8: Yeah, I'm still going to stand on my word that
0: me
8: it's not postponed that wedding.
0: Yes.
8: Because see, what of let's look at the situation. What of if his uncle came to Nigeria and said, oh, I have a girl for you. Instead of you going for that lady, what kind of marriage do you want I have for you? And the guy listened to his uncle. That wedding collapsed. That wedding collapsed, right?
0: Yes, it does.
4: If it was built on a
8: really collapse.
4: Shaky foundation, that's when it will collapse. If there was a problem from the get-go, if there's truth and understanding.
8: So, you don't want to... See, if you are having a wedding... If you're having a wedding like this, in plan, you don't want to give room for such a mistake to happen.
0: Mm-hmm.
8: You understand?
0: Yeah.
8: So that kind of mistake, they might regret it for the rest of their life.
0: Hmm.
8: In both parties. They might regret it for the rest of their
4: let
8: life.
4: Let me shock you and tell you that people have had their wedding planned and it went well. They fixed the date and they went ahead to get married on the said date and the marriage or the wedding or everything still went bad. There's nothing cast in stone. You can be so certain.
8: If you are looking at the positive, you have to be looking at the negative as well.
4: Yes, I am. That's why I'm saying that there should be a place of compromise. Always in relationships, in healthy dynamics, in healthy, you know, love or whatever it is, whatever union it is between two people. You cannot always be, this is how it's supposed to go. I'm not
8: Amanda,
4: my mind.
8: Amanda, why can't it, one can it, husband, think about this before they pick the wedding date.
4: I'm from from what the guy from the guy from what he has said, he probably it wasn't planned. It wasn't something that he
0: something
4: probably,
0: came up for the exactly, for the brother.
4: Things can come up. So are you saying that when things come up, you can't make room for your partner trying to understand? To me, I would look at it as, how do you put this across to the person? What are you asking? How are you asking? Are you trying to get, because they're important too. She's also, it's her wedding. She's very important.
8: So are you? You should consider, you have to consider the bride that's, family as well.
4: Exactly. That's what I'm saying. It's going to be in form of a plea. Would you guys be open to postponing the wedding? You're not saying it must be postponed. That's not what you're saying to them. You're asking, could you guys please understand in this situation? And if they say no, what else can we do? So that both families, the couple or whoever is getting married, will be happy. No person's feelings is not valid. Her feelings are valid. His feelings are valid. But my point is, how can they meet in the center and find a way around it? Don't just be like, no, it's not going to happen because you're not considering me. I don't think that because you ask your partner to be understanding, because if someone that's really important for the wedding, for that day, is you not considering them. I think that it's just the way you put it, the way you ask them, the way you go about it, that matters here. Are you being, are you trying to understand with them as well? Or are you saying, you must have it my way or the highway? That's what I'm saying.
8: Mm-hmm. Yeah. I mean, I agree with you. Mm. I agree, but what I'm saying is this as well. Because you know, you have to consider, you know, so many, to put everything into consideration. Because people that have heard that you guys want to have the wedding, you don't know their plan for you guys.
9: Mm.
8: So some people might have somebody want to do wedding. It's not coming from their mind. They might not even really want to do it.
9: Mm.
8: You know, I mean, let's go by diabolical.
9: Okay.
8: You know, people can start a dream, putting some things together that marriage should not hold again.
4: Yeah. I get it.
8: You understand?
9: Yes.
8: So, I mean, if you are going a spiritual, I mean, you know, we are all believing in spiritual, you know, in that

0: with
1: we'll
0: you.
1: That way, you not going to make any sense.
0: Thank you, OJ. I'm standing with you too. Thank you so much. Thank you. See, yeah. Make Uncle send voice note. Go and tell your brother. Make Uncle make him send voice notes or make him call us that they will put a microphone on the phone. Hello to me. God bless your marriage. Thank you, sir.
2: Okay.
0: Okay, when I come back, when I come to Nigeria, I would love to see you. Okay, sir. Because please, Amanda, if we're saying that we should postpone the wedding, we're saying that we want to disrupt a plan. You know, see, we are Nigerians and we know how these things actually are. I said it already before, right? We know how these things go. Even a wedding you have planned out, things, you know,
2: could go wrong, yeah? Mm-hmm.
0: Let alone something that you did not plan.
2: All right. Very well. Let's take that.
1: Hello?
2: Yes, hello. Hello. Welcome.
1: I'm Basit, yeah.
0: Okay, Basit, now go ahead, please.
1: Yeah, you know, before picking a date for a wedding, there are some certain things that must have been put in place.
0: Yes.
1: Number one, the preparations, the picking of the dates, the consulting of pastors, all are fast. Before picking dates.
2: True that.
1: Imagine, after going through all those stress, and then 2 weeks to the wedding, someone said, because your uncle is in the London, your uncle is in the UK, your uncle is in the America, because you want your uncle to participate in the wedding also. Wow.
0: The uncle raised wants him
1: to be on ground.
0: The person
1: now
0: raised him.
1: And Abba now. Abba now. Okay, hold on. They fear God.
2: This guy raised him. He's not just any other.
1: They fear. Uncle can always join online.
2: Okay.
1: Tell you guys. Uncle can always join online. Just talk to your uncle or talk to your brother. Tell him that, all these things we've gone through, I don't think we'll be able to postpone this wedding, but we've put in place a thing there for you, so you'll be able to be there that day, which is joining on Zoom. So it is just an understanding.
0: Okay.
1: So they need to just understand one another.
0: Uncle should join online, Abby.
2: There could be other.
1: Yes, call us online.
0: There's something Amanda was saying before. The person raised the groom. It's not just a random uncle. So what do you think?
2: Someone that is a...
1: It's a father figure or brother.
0: Yes. Father figure.
2: It's a father.
1: Oh, I understand now.
2: It's a father.
0: Thank you, Basit.
2: Oh, my God.
0: Basit, do you want us to play you any song?
2: He doesn't need
1: Yeah, please me. Ajoke by Fireboy.
0: Okay, Ajoke.
1: By Fireboy.
0: Okay.
2: Yeah. Okay. Thank you so much.
0: We'll play for you. Thank you.
2: You know, to me, you know what? I would have a problem. I would have a problem where, or if he said, oh, look, my family needs this. This is how it's going to go. This man is like a father figure to me. I need him. He's very important to me. So y'all have to do without. All right.
0: Ibu should come correct. Hello.
2: Talk to us. Yeah.
0: Hello.
2: Good evening.
0: You want to what?
1: Balance. Imagine.
2: Sorry, we lost. We're lost.
1: I want to balance.
0: You want to balance it?
1: My argument, yes.
0: Okay, please.
2: We
0: would love that.
1: Kingsley calling back.
0: Okay, Kingsley, please go ahead.
1: I remember some 2-3 years ago.
0: Okay.
1: My eldest brother.
2: Yes.
1: Mark is 6 years baby. My mom. My 2 other siblings joined online.
0: Okay.
1: One was in Manchester, the other was at Canada.
0: Okay.
1: My mom was the one at Manchester. So they actually joined online. So if this argument passes and both of them still want this marriage to move, I think the uncle can always join online.
0: Exactly. Thank you. Thank you, Kingsley. See, Amanda. You people should move on to 21st century. I've told you.
2: To me, it's not
0: you people should move on to the 21st century.
2: Is
0: the one that raised him. See, I'm not saying that he did not raise him. But what if, now let me bring this to your, notice. What if the date that the uncle says he'll be around, something comes up again? See, I understand that we're laughing when OJ was saying that something spiritual can happen, things can go wrong, weddings can eventually be cancelled. I understand it. See, when it comes to planning weddings, Amanda, it's like a lot more, I don't know, I feel like it's a lot more difficult than planning a birthday or a get-together. Okay. Because a lot of things actually go wrong. Mm-hmm. See, you would realize that people who never had issues, they'll be fighting because of color.
2: Oh, yeah, sure.
0: They'll be fighting because of food choices. Yes. they'll be saying, are we cooking together? Are we separating service? You know, so many things can actually cause issues among family members,
2: yeah,
0: or between the families of the bride and the groom. Now, imagine that they have now planned to have a wedding, and there's something this little. Because in my books, it's not as major as the groom himself missing the wedding. I mean, nowadays, people even have events where the couple is not there. They join plaques or pictures. They do it. So how come things will now change because an uncle or a brother is not present, and then you postpone the wedding? So what if on the date that the uncle says it will be around, something goes wrong again and it has to postpone? And how much longer do you think that you as a woman, how much longer would you even wait?
2: I get you.
0: For things to keep happening, you can't leave these things to chance. That's my point. And I think that's OJ's point as well. This, for me, a wedding is not something you want to leave to chance or to, oh, because an important person is not around, we have to postpone it. Is it no? That's what I'm saying, that whose voice? Is it your mother? Because I think that it's moms that will say, the person that paid your school fees, that paid your way through school, please now, wait for him. He's not the groom, he's the mother. I'm convinced that it's his mom. I'm honestly convinced. That it's his mom.
2: All of these things,
0: things can go wrong.
2: All these things that you said are very valid. It's a big event. It's a wedding. A lot of things have been put into, you know, a place. So many work, vendors, plans, so many decisions, money spent. We're going to go for ads, and then, of course, in a little bit, I'll be right back. Or we'll be right back so I can, you know, pick up where I left off.

0: All right, we're that's back some, on the show.
1: To me, I was feeling that was like some high life.
0: Yeah,
1: you know, thing going
0: something
1: on there.
0: From Black Man Akib Karim.
1: You see that?
0: Yeah,
1: beautiful.
0: You
1: beautiful
0: know, we'd love
1: right
0: to play
1: there.
0: A jam
1: of
0: on the
1: course.
0: Show.
1: You're listening to Monday Night Cafe,
0: yes,
1: of course, with Tamie
0: and Amanda.
1: Yes.
0: And this is Flash 105.5,
1: the integrity station. And it's been
0: amazing.
1: Absolutely. Uh-huh. We got a wedding situation.
0: Honestly,
1: call off, postpone because. Yes. An important person
0: is not in town.
1: In the groom's life, is not in town.
0: Yeah, I won't even run to Facebook and take comments and can react to those comments. By the way, you can still leave your comments on Facebook at Splash FM 105.5 Ibadan.
1: That's
0: or
1: right.
0: Callers.
1: On 0706949300 or 0701447577
0: Oh, so this one is from Sunday Hugbe. He said, to be husband and wife or a man and woman coming together as one, it takes sacrifice, tolerance, patience, understanding, need knowledge, and most of all, wisdom outside the real love they would have for each other. The approach in life is a great weapon, and you will go far in life if you have these attributes and qualities. And then he talked about my Esther. Oh, he said he wants to know how much it costs. Okay. He said, truth be told, you ladies are beautiful princesses.
1: Aww,
0: thank you
1: thank
0: so
1: you for
0: much.
1: The compliments. We really appreciate it.
0: Yeah, thank you. So this one's from me, Carla Iwala. He said, what matters most is understanding. Once the wife does not agree, they should do their wedding as scheduled. Nothing new under the sun. I witnessed the wedding where the father of the bride died a day to the wedding. The mother of the bride attended the wedding, though she was not herself because she was mourning her husband's death, but not to disturb her daughter's wedding. She was there and she left immediately after the wedding.
1: All right.
0: So in the end, I think we even had it off air. We had another chat off air about this whole idea of being sensitive and, you know, being self-aware to understand that some things are just too sacred. Before people come together and pick wedding dates, it's not something they just, you know, think about randomly and decide to. It's usually born out of, you know, a lot of prayers, a lot of meetings, a lot of looking at what works. And I don't think that it is something that one person can just change without it having a major, major effect
1: on
0: the
1: everything entirely
0: itself, on the marriage. And I will just go back and mention what I said before, that even marriages that they planned out well and didn't change anything, you will see that meat has finished though, they did not serve drinks, so they're not sharing this to this family. You know, things go wrong even when we plan. Now, how do we now plan something that we've been putting together for over 6-7 months? How do we put it all on hold and then reopen again after a week or two? And what if something again happens? What then do we do? Do we continue to postpone until this one person is available? And if we even try to not be, you know, not be too spiritual, we can still also say that it doesn't even speak well because it affects every other person's plans. And then if you think about it spiritually as well, it's I feel like picking a day for an event is something we pray towards, we plan towards, we sow towards, we mentally, you know, we make mental notes about how the day will go. So it's a bit funny that we will now change all of that because one person is not around. I don't know.
1: Yes,
0: sounds
1: I totally. I've heard you guys, and of course, I get it. I get all of the points that have been made. I'm just coming from the angle of both, you know, points or both stands are valid.
0: Yes.
1: For the fact that a wedding is something that a lot of effort have been put into, a lot of monies have been spent, a lot of people are involved. It's really going to make a very big shift if something is postponed or changed. You know, it's going to affect a lot of things. There's also the angle of, you know, why it's happening. Why this person would just wake up and say to their bride-to-be, look, okay, a person in my life is not going to be around for this, and please, I would like us to postpone the wedding so that they can be around for that wedding. You know, there's you want to look deep into that as the person is going to get married. You want to understand that he's side or whatever it is that's making him want you to postpone the wedding is valid. And the bride who is saying, look, or, you know, from the angle of, this is something that we've planned, it's a big deal, I don't like the idea that we would have to postpone the wedding that a lot has been put into just like that for one person. I mean, can't we figure out any other way to get the person involved or to get the person to feel part of, you know, rather than postpone the wedding? It's also valid. My angle is just, you know, it's not a no. no. My way, my way, my way situation. Mm-hmm. Both parties involved in this. There's a reason why he's asked. Mm-hmm. How has he asked? Because she asked the question. We haven't even looked at that. The angle where she said, is he putting, what was the question she asked? Like,
0: his family is above him.
1: Exactly.
0: Above her.
1: Exactly. Mm. You know. And I'm not going to go on fast to say, oh, yes, he's putting his family above you. No, we don't know exactly how he was asked. Now that's going to be answered by the way it was put across.
0: Yeah, but you know,
1: did he ask, you know, nicely?
0: Yeah.
1: Did he ask in such a way that, you know, he has to do with, okay, I'm trying to propose this. I'm trying to see how, you know, you can understand this. Will you be open to it? Or did he say, oh, please, my uncle or this person is very important in my life. I would not like that they're not going to attend. So please, let's put it on hold. Mm-hmm. If we're not putting it on hold, then the wedding can't hold. That's also something that we want to look at.
0: I mean, approach is very important.
1: That's it.
0: Well, you know, there's something that Bimbo said, which is why I was trying to interject before.
1: Yeah.
0: She said something about how that if you start off a marriage mm-hmm. on the note that if you present it calmly or whichever way you present it, it will be accepted. Once your approach is nice, it can also lay the wrong foundation. And what that means is that it means that every time something has to change, they know that, oh, once you approach to me calmly, she would have no choice. That's why I was saying that, you know, while I love the idea of having conversations and, you know, being very open and expressive, I also understand that it can become manipulative and performative in that every time something has to change, something drastic has to be done, you understand that, wait to me, don't just rush, but just go calmly. When you go calmly, she will listen. Yes. I don't know if you get what I'm saying.
1: Yes.
0: So that's why I'm saying that it has the tendency to be abused. The act in itself of approaching things that way can be abused. Think that in trying to be a peace-loving person, a peacemaker, there also has to be a place for boundaries and for things that are just yours and will not change. One of which in my books would be, when you plant something, it has to stay that way. Because if it does not, even though you say that you understand, because everybody has said a lot of things around being understanding, even when you want to try and understand, you're inconveniencing yourself. You will be the one to go back home to go convince all of your own folks.
1: I get you.
0: To extend your wedding date.
1: Now, to me, you said something. When you plan something, it has mm-hmm. to be that way. It cannot. Did you know that? Sometimes you plan things and they don't always have to be that way. They yes. don't even go the way that
0: at
1: you've
0: all.
1: Planned.
0: Yes, I know.
1: There
0: I
1: are
0: know.
1: Things that you have planned, you've believed, you've set, you've cast in stone. You said it's this way or it's not going to be another way. And mm-hmm. they don't happen that way. There's life happening.
0: Yeah.
1: There's situations of unforeseen occurrences.
0: Yes.
1: There's circumstances. That's why you hear of situations where people come and tell you, oh, it was circumstances beyond our control.
0: Yeah.
1: So I'm saying that in whatever we do, whether it be weddings, be it whatever ceremonies, be it marriage, be it relationship, we should always leave room for, I'm not even saying dancing to the other person's tune or totally agreeing to what the person is saying. I am saying try to hear them out. Why are we postponing the wedding?
0: Like reason with them.
1: Exactly. I get it. Understands people's feelings. You cannot discard or dismiss people's feelings.
0: Yes.
1: A lot of times, their feelings are valid. My mm-hmm. point here is, his feelings are valid. So, based off of what she has said or what she has stated as things that she's not very comfortable with, I am going to say, first off, you want to hear him. I know that is something that you should not be fast to compromise on.
0: Yeah.
1: But then again, is there any other way we can do it? Mm-hmm. How important is this person to you? It doesn't automatically mean that you are, you know, dancing to his tune or you're leaving room for the future time when every time you have to change, chill to work.
0: Yeah.
1: It doesn't necessarily mean that. It's not always going to be like that. There's no set rule that shows mm-hmm. that, oh, because you've actually listened or you're conforming or you're agreeing, you understand.

0: There's the virtual thing. I already said that from the get-go. There's Zoom. There's Metaverse. There are so many things on there to do these days. Mm-hmm. They can do that or simply just acknowledge, explain to him that, look, we've put in a lot of, you know, we know you're important. He can explain to his uncle and say, uncle, you're very important to me. I want you to know that. I'm not going to displace that. Mm-hmm. But my wife's family will not like this. I've spoken to my bride and she's not cool with it. Monies have been spent. Invites have been sent out. It will be very inconveniencing for a lot of people, or guests that will be attending the wedding, if we cancel this or postpone it. Mm-hmm. So please understand, we put you into consideration to do it. Just coming together and not discarding or dismissing anybody or making or feeling like somebody else is, you know, putting their family or whatever it is that pleases them above yours. Mm-hmm. That's my own stance here.
1: I mean, 100% I get that. But, you know, I think what I'm going to add to it would just also be that there's also a place of one's partner being able to stand up for one's decisions and one interests. And when I was talking about things not changing, I don't think it means that I want to be rigid. It just means that, you know, there are people that you know that don't go to this person with this thing.
0: Yeah.
1: Because you already know that when they say that this is how things should go, and it doesn't mean that they are the ones who decided. When we all make a plan, for instance, I think for me, it will be time. So I think I'm quite time conscious, and if we plan that we have to meet at a particular time, I try my best to meet up. So most of the people that I have to do life with also understand that I'm quite time conscious. So if something will change, I have to know. I would love that you tell me, because if it goes both the other way around, I would text you that, oh, I'm running late, please understand, I don't want to delay you. So what I mean is, people have to also know you for who you are and understand what works for you.
0: Yeah.
1: So what I mean in that situation is, while I understand that this is a very sensitive issue, I feel like immediately the mom or the dad or whoever suggested that the wedding be postponed, I feel like immediately they put that to the husband. He should have said, mommy, daddy, I don't think my wife would agree. So it wouldn't be a thing of, oh, I've gone to my wife, she said no, because that even throws you under the bus.
0: But was that the case? Was it his parents who told?
1: No, I'm just saying that whoever suggested that the wedding be postponed.
0: Okay, but there was nothing like that in
1: there
0: the story.
1: There was nothing like
0: You're
1: that.
0: You're just assuming.
1: I'm just assuming. Okay. I mean, he could have decided that he wanted to also postpone it.
0: Yes.
1: But you know something? When I hear stories
0: in
1: like this.
0: In a case where maybe the parents suggested the ones,
1: in fact, Amanda, the truth is that when I hear stories like this,
0: you just think that probably...
1: I don't know. I'm inclined to think that it's born out of something that a mommy would say, like a mom.
0: But you know, he said, my uncle means a lot to me. I want him there. If he had said that it was his mom or
1: it would have been
0: other,
1: a whole different conversation.
0: Yeah, so it's different. That's not the case here. Let's focus on
1: So if I wanted to focus on the case, it's still the same thing. So uncle says, uncle says to my husband, hey, I won't be able to travel down for your wedding. I don't know if you guys can postpone it. Right?
0: Mm-hmm.
1: That's what uncle said, right? So in that conversation, I'm the one that would say, uncle, I don't think that this will work for my wife.
0: Yeah.
1: But let me talk to her. Mm-hmm. So it means that you are already letting them know that this is not something that could come easily. Even if it will come.
0: I get you.
1: So that's why I'm saying that people should know you for what you stand for.
0: Absolutely.
1: So it doesn't mean that you have to be in control of how things go. Or you are so rigid that you can't change your ways or change your plans. But it shouldn't be something that comes naturally, because they know that, come softly, if you come with
0: they
1: the right words,
0: agree.
1: To me, we agree with you. So don't be that person that is easy to, you know, step on or to control, just because they know that once they come to you soft, you will
0: have boundaries, set your boundaries, and of course. And
1: so your partner should be able to say that, uncle,
0: my wife, this would not be easy.
1: It wouldn't even be that you're scared of your wife. It would be that you love your wife so much that you know that this will not be convenient
0: for her. But then I get you.
1: That's
0: but
1: my
0: then,
1: own
0: yes,
1: opinion
0: but then,
1: about
0: but
1: that.
0: But then there's also absolutely valid. Mm-hmm. But there's also a place of understanding or knowing that you have a partner that will be willing to make decisions with you.
1: Yes.
0: It's not a partner that, you know, always feels like it's my way or the highway.
1: Exactly, yeah.
0: We've planned that we're going to do this. I don't care who this person is to you. Yeah. I don't care how important they are to you. We're going to plant, we're going to get married. We already fixed a date, and that's how it's going to be. It's marriage. To me, there are situations that would always arise.
1: Exactly why they need to learn to work together. So working together means
0: that's
1: that
0: my point here.
1: You're not making the decision before you come to your
0: that's
1: wife.
0: That's what I'm saying. I'm saying that's my stance here. Working together.
1: Yeah.
0: You're saying, no, we got to do it. I am saying in this situation, they should come together and figure out a way that works for both of them. Put her into consideration. If she's saying she's still hell-bent on we're having the wedding, I'm not going to wait till your uncle gets here. Mm-hmm. We already put a lot of plans together. How can the man say, okay, I see that. I get it. Mm-hmm. I want to understand you. I want to work with you. I want to also put your feelings into consideration.
1: Yes.
0: Let's figure out other ways to do it so he's a part of it. Exactly. Or you as the wife. Because I don't think that because you postpone a wedding, it will not work. I don't think that because you postpone a wedding, it can never hold. I think that any union that's built on the right foundation, as the caller said, that when there's love, there's understanding, there's a place of trying to, you know, make decisions, not for your partner, but with your partner, by your partner, together as a partnership. Because this union thing that they're even going into in the first place is a partnership to me.
1: Yes, and
0: when something is a partnership, both parties should be able to partner and meet in the center of it all at a point where both are happy.
1: 100%.
0: The only reason
1: we're here and it looks like we have, you know, different opinions and views is just because of the things that we've seen happen. There are families where you kind of have to run your event days past your husband's family.
0: Yeah.
1: Before you hold those events.
0: Absolutely.
1: Because they seem to have a plan.
0: Mm-hmm.
1: So they have a yearly schedule. They have an annual thing they do every other time. Mm-hmm. So whenever you have an event, you have to sort of put it side by side their own schedule.
0: Mm-hmm.
1: So if that is the system, then it doesn't work.
0: Yeah.
1: And that's why I'm saying that there's something about making them feel like they can easily change your decision. Because if you start out like that, with your husband not even trying to, you know, put one foot down. You know, there are some husbands that it's even the way they handle things that makes, you know, the transition from being single to being married easier on their partner.
0: Yeah.
1: If you're the, oh, baby, my mommy said, this is what my uncle said, though, baby, we have to do it, then there's already a problem.
0: Yes.
1: So that's why I'm saying that.
0: Yeah.
1: Either you have the conversation with your partner, or before you even have the conversation with your partner, understand that you need to let some things be known so that they understand that you're quite impenetrable. Like your union, your pairing is quite impenetrable. Not one that when they say, well, go and tell your wife that the two of you should come to my house tomorrow, your husband is not able to say, my wife is
0: busy. It will be inconveniencing and all of that.
1: Okay. Leave everything. Oh, my mommy said I don't hear what I'm saying.
0: That's very valid.
1: That's what I'm saying, that while I understand the place of discussing and having conversations, I also believe that every other time something concerns family, either it's my family or his family, we should be ready to stand up for what we claim we love or we share, which is the love that we have to protect.
0: I totally agree with that.
1: Because if we're not building it on the right foundation of trust and protection, it will be easy for people to come in and bring in their own point of view.
0: I get you. But this is a little different from the situation we're looking at. Because it's him now that's saying this person is important to me.
1: Mm-hmm.
0: I want them to be here. Mm-hmm. So that's why it's a little different.
1: Oh,
0: but then again, spouses should be with people that, or partners, you should be with a partner who will be able to stand for you, defend you, have your interests at heart.
1: Yes.
0: Always put you first. If something is going to be inconveniencing, they're not first to say, oh, well, I'll talk to my husband. He should be able to agree. Oh, my wife. He's our uncle now.
1: You know what this brings to mind? You know what these wives that every time they have needs in our family, she will not even try to say, I'll tell my husband. And you want this amount? Okay. I'll call my husband.
0: She'll rather please.
1: Because she wants to please her family.
0: That's
1: and
0: a problem.
1: Then displease her own husband.
0: That's a problem. Let me even put it out there. Once you are married, once you're the first person to put into consideration, the person who should be at the top of your priority list is your partner.
1: Honestly.
0: Before you take decisions or agree to anything externally, you have to find out, consult with them, check in with them,
1: partner,
0: and get to know how they feel about it.
1: Honestly.
0: If it works for them.
1: Or it does
0: so if
1: not.
0: You've done that and they say, oh, honey, go ahead. then you can get back to the other people and say, yes, we have agreed that this can work. That's why it's still a partnership thingy.
1: It is.
0: Both, they have to come together.
1: In fact, exactly.
0: And
1: then there's a place of who you are,
0: that
1: honestly
0: works for them both.
1: I think that's the next thing I would say. I think there's something about who you are as a person and the kind of relationship you have both shared.
0: Yeah.
1: I think that if your partner knows that you're not just one person who's quick to change plans, mm-hmm. or who's quick to just cancel our own plans like they are not relevant, I think she would be